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1: 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Come in, Mr. Rubin, sir.
2: This is Cole Air Home Base. What's it like up there, Jesse?

0: amazing, sir. I'm so glad I came up with the idea of a cold air balloon.
1: Well, I did tell you to get us noticed.
0: Oh, they noticed, sir. I'm throwing paper airplanes from up here. Everyone's waving.
1: Don't forget to wave back, Jesse. You're our ambassador of goodwill.
0: And since Cold Air specializes in keeping all the hot air out of your home, this balloon is the perfect symbol for keeping you cool.
1: If you say so.
0: And it's so easy to fly. Just hit this button. And up we go.
1: Sounds like nothing could possibly go wrong.
0: Just wish I knew how to land this thing.
1: Read the manual.
0: Great idea, sir. Let's see here. Congratulations on your purchase of the SkyMaster 5000 Hot Air Balloon.
1: Maybe skip ahead a bit.
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0: 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How to land.
1: What's it say?
0: Oh, no. I tore out the next page. Remember that paper airplane, sir?
1: Well, what goes up, Jesse?
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2: 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Come in, Mr. Rubin, sir.
3: This is Cole Air Home Base. What's it like up there, Jesse?
2: Amazing, sir. I'm so glad I came up with the idea of a Cole Air Balloon.
3: Well, I did tell you to get us noticed.
2: Oh, they noticed, sir. I'm throwing paper airplanes from up here. Everyone's waving.
3: Don't forget to wave back, Jesse. You're our ambassador of goodwill.
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3: If you say so.
2: And it's so easy to fly. Just hit this button. And up we go.
3: Sounds like nothing could possibly go wrong.
2: Just wish I knew how to land this thing.
3: Read the manual.
2: Great idea, sir. 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
3: Maybe skip ahead a bit.
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2: Here we go, sir. How to land.
3: What's it say?
2: Oh, no. I tore out the next page. Remember that paper airplane, sir?
3: Well, what goes up, Jesse?
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Now you do what they told you. Now you do what they told you. Now you do what they told you.

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pursuit and fiery auto crashes. Some will die in hot pursuit while sifting through my ashes. Some will fall in love with life and drink it from a fountain that is pouring like an avalanche coming down the mountain. I don't

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Black Sabbath kicking off the show for us tonight. It's Full Metal Jackie. Thank you for tuning in. I am so excited because Tony Iommi is going to be joining us this week. The man who helped create the blueprint for heavy metal, still making new music more than five decades later. Tony's first solo album in 21 years, From the Dark, is coming out October 23rd. We're going to talk about the record and get to music from it in just a bit. I've also got Praying Mantis coming up, one of the bands that emerged with a new wave of British heavy metal in the late 70s. The generation that came after Sabbath helped change the sound of heavy music. But first, new Slipknot, the first new music in over 3 years. This is Arsenal on Full Metal Jackie Radio. Listen loud.

0: It's Full Metal Jackie, and I am so honored to welcome a true legend to the show. We are talking to the one and only Tony Iommi. How are you?
1: Very well, thank you, Jackie. Yes, thank you.
0: So happy to have you back on the show. And Tony, we are super excited to have new music in the form of the From the Dark album. And I know you've been working on music for, you know, some time. So I was curious when the band came in on this, like, how much was in place before you found the players for this record, and how much were they able to add their own identity to it?
1: Well, first and foremost, when I started putting this idea together, it was going to be an instrumental album. So I wrote three instrumentals, and then I thought, I'll put them on the side. I want to do one with a vocal and do it as a band, really. So it's a band situation. So that's really basically how it started. And then I'd got Yawn in mind. I knew what Yawn sounded like. I've worked with Yawn before. And I thought it was the right direction. That's the direction I wanted to go, was with the vocalist, with him, really. And the other guys I'd known, Carl Bazile is with Robbie Williams. He plays drums with Robbie Williams, mainly. But he does heavier stuff as well. And I wanted to use him. He's a great player, great. I wanted nice people in within the band, so you can really get on well, you know, and enjoy it. And people who really want to play, who love playing, and they really love playing. And the same as Yawn. I mean, Yawn's done loads of albums of his own solo stuff, but he loves doing it, and that's what I wanted. I wanted that enthusiasm.
0: It's Full Metal Jackie, From the Dark. The new solo album from Tony Iommi. It's coming out October 23rd. This is World Alone.

0: World Alone. That is Tony Iommi, and it's coming from his new solo record, From the Dark, which is coming out October 23rd. And Tony, of course, that song was our first introduction to this album. Between the lyrics and the video, it paints a pretty dark picture with a heavy shadow cast. Jorn ultimately is the one who has to deliver the message. And I understand that the lyrics largely came from him, but how much discussion went into what was being presented, and did it mirror what you initially had in mind?
1: Yeah, you wait till you hear the others. yeah, I mean, Jorn had done all the lyrics on this album, and but what he'd do, he lives in

0: loved the way he presents it, the way it's always good for a vocalist, I think, to write his own lyrics, because they know how they're going to present that word and that song. It's like with Dio, he always, it's certain words that you can really pronounce that is you. Whoa, you get that right vibe. And Jorn's the same, he's got that sort of power. No, I really thought it was great what he's done.
1: Tony Iommi is with us on the show this evening. It's Full Metal Jackie, still to come this hour. I've got new music from Fear Factory, plus Josta's weekly pick from the pit with Jamie Josta of Hatebreed. Coming up after the break, Megadeth, New Clutch, and more with Tony Iommi.
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0: It's Full Metal Jacket. Tony Iommi is with us. We're discussing the new From the Dark album. And Tony, so much of your career has come under the Black Sabbath umbrella that in itself kind of has its own expectations. Can you speak about being in the rare position of what it was like to work, you know, unencumbered? There's no label asking for a record. There's, you know, no trying to fit what people might expect from Sabbath. You know, it's just you. Like, what, with time to create and the ability to play with who you want and just let it flow through you, like, what did that mean to you to have this experience at this point in your career?
1: Really good. It was great because there's no pressure whatsoever. I could do it when I felt like it. Generally, what we'd do, I'd say to Mike Exeter, my engineer, he'd worked with me for 30 years or whatever it is, and he's a producer now as well. So I said, let's work Monday and Tuesday every week, and if we can't do it certain weeks, we won't do it. And we had a little schedule going, and that's what we'd do. We'd walk in, and I'd start putting ideas down. And it was great because there was no pressure. I didn't have to have an album ready in 6 weeks. So you could really put something down, and then I could listen to it and say, over a week, and say, I can change that bit. I'm going to put a new bit in there. And that's how we did it. Where in the past, when we've had Sabbath stuff, we've had a time scale to work to, because you've got tours coming up and you've got this, and album has to be released. And so there was always, had to be done, you know, there's always pressure there. But this time, no pressure whatsoever. And I could use who I wanted on the album, and it's been good. And I got Brian May to play on it as well, which has been great.
0: Tony Iommi with us. It's Full Metal Jacket. I've got brand new Clutch for you. They have announced a new record called Wasted Lands. It's coming out January 22nd. This is a title track for you now. Clutch, Wasted Lands. Listen loud.
2: Now

0: It's Full Metal Jacket. Tony Iommi is my guest on the show this week. And Tony, it's always a treat when you get to work with those that are close to you. And, you know, you mentioned this earlier. I know that there's a mutual admiration there with Brian May of Queen, and he guests on Death Wake. Can you talk about what having a Brian's friendship has meant to you throughout the years? You know, with two such, you know, guitar greats, is music often what's at the forefront when you get to hang out, or do you have other mutual interests?
1: It's been great. I mean, we've known each other so long, well, 56 or 58 years, I don't know, quite a long time anyway. And he's a great friend and a real true friend. And we're ourselves with each other. We can say what we feel. And we're always there for each other. If I ever needed him, I say, well, I've got this problem, he'd be there. And the same goes for me. We've been that close. And

0: when we do get together, he comes over to the house and we sit in the studio and play for a bit. And it's just fun, you know, and we talk about music, we'll talk about guitars or our life. It's very special, I think. I had two people who I always stayed in contact with, and Eddie Van Halen was the other one. And that's it, really. They've always been close friends.
1: It's Full Metal Jackie. Coming up, we've got Metallica, new Fear Factory, and more with my guest, Mr. Tony Iommi. Stay close.
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0: Full Metal Jackie, Tony Iommi on the show with us. We're talking about his new solo record, From the Dark. And Tony, in picking Jorn, Becky, and Carl, it's opened you up to another unique collaborative experience. What about each of the players on this record drew you to wanting to work with them?
1: Well, Carl Brazil, first and foremost, I used him on one of the instrumentals I did for the Sergioff perfume, the Iommi perfume. And I liked his playing, and I liked his attitude. He loves playing, he's a great player, and he's constantly working. I mean,

0: He works with Robbie Williams, and they're always, you know, he's always doing tours and stuff. So we had to plan it. So when he's got finished Robbie tour, we get together quick and start putting the stuff together. And so he's great, and he's got a great attitude. He loves playing, and that's what I wanted. I wanted people in this band who love what they do and enjoy what they do, and it means everything then. And Becky, I wasn't familiar with Becky. I met her again through Mike Exeter, who's worked with me, and he's playing bits of keyboards on the album as well. And he mentioned about Becky, and I went, I don't know Becky. And he said, well, watch some of the videos. She's done instructional videos and whatnot. So I did. I thought, oh yeah, she's really, really good. And so we got in touch with her by my office, and we got her over to my house, and we went in the studio, and she played one of the tracks. And then afterwards she said, can I have a photo? I said, yeah. And she went, because I might not see you again. Because she didn't think I was going to, she didn't think she was good enough. I said, you will see me again. You're going to see me again next week. So it was quite funny, really. And she's worked out great. She's a really lovely person. She loves what she does. And that's the thing on this album. The attitude for everybody has been really positive. They really enjoyed it. And it makes it great, you know, when everybody loves doing it instead of having to do, oh, God, it's another album. It was, everybody was so into it. It just made it really happy. Even though the album sounds miserable, but...
1: It's a happy experience. It's Full Metal Jackie. Jamie Josta is going to be checking in after the break with Josta's weekly pick from The Pit. I've also got new Hatebreed coming up later on in the show. Some Slayer in a bit, New Down, and more with Tony Iommi. Stick around.
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3: What's up, everybody? This is Jamie Josta from the band Hatebreed, and I'm back here on Full Metal Jackie Radio with another weekly pick from The Pit. And this week, I've chosen the band Monster Magnet. That's right. Here's some old school classic Monster Magnet. Here they are with Space Lord.

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0: It's Full Metal Jacket. Tony Iommi is my guest on the show this week. And Tony, in the year since Black Sabbath's last show and Ozzy's death, there's been a couple of interesting things come up. One has been securing the old Earth demos from the early days, which Sharon Osbourne shared that the band were now in possession of. It has to be wild that's now available to you after you probably hadn't thought about it in decades. Can you speak to what it was like checking that out for the first time? And are there plans to ultimately release it?
1: When I heard them, it took me right back to when we actually was at these gigs, you know, and what we used to do, because I actually forgot some of the things we used to do. So being able to hear them again, I thought, wow, blimey. Obviously the sound quality was very iffy because they were done in a club at gigs. And of course the recording facilities in them days weren't very good. But it was good to hear them. Yeah, there are plans to release it. It's going to come out at some point. I don't know. I've not been in control of that. But they will be coming out.
0: And, amazing. But
1: it was interesting to hear the band when we started all them years ago.
0: It must bring back some memories and...
1: Yeah, it certainly did. As soon as you start hearing them, and I sat there listening, so I can't... Remembering the things we did, you know. We do long jams and guitar solos and drum solos and all sorts of stuff. It was interesting.
0: Did you ever think that at that point, like that this many years later, you'd be sitting there listening to that and going, well, maybe we'll release this? Tony Iommi with us this week. It's Full Metal Jacket. There's a new Down album, Volume 5. It's coming out November 20th. And they're celebrating that weekend in New Orleans with the great Nola Trendkill, with Pantera, Down, Black Label Society, and a whole lot more. Amazing. Here's the first taste of Volume 5. This is Blood Oath.

0: Full Metal Jacket, Tony Iommi is with us. In today's world, Tony, the advances of technology can be pretty amazing. And one of the things revealed by the Osbournes recently was their intent to showcase a new Ozzy AI avatar to where fans can interact with it and ask questions, and it would answer as Ozzy would based on, you know, his past interactions. You recently spoke about Ozzy being still present thanks to the media and YouTube, but missing the conversations you had once had with him. You know, obviously this would mean different things to different people, but what would checking out the Ozzy AI avatar, you know, like, would it be of interest to you? And how do you feel about it helping to keep his legacy going?
1: I'm on the fence with that, to be honest. I don't really know. It's probably good for some people and not for others. I'll stay out of that one, if you don't mind. But
0: that's okay.
1: Yeah, I think it's great. His legacy is not going to disappear. It's there.
0: Regardless of an AI, you know, or whatever. I mean, he's going to live on forever.
1: Oh, absolutely. Yeah, absolutely.
0: It's Full Metal Jackie. Coming up this hour, we've got the Death Clock Brutal Pick of the Week. I've got Killswitch Engage and more with Tony Iommi right after this.
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0: Full Metal Jacket, Tony Iommi is with us. Tony, you've enjoyed a lengthy career, seen the music industry evolve, technology advance, you know, ways of promoting your music expand into different areas. And I'm sure when you got into it, it was primarily for the music. What is one thing in the music industry you really felt you weren't prepared for?
1: Probably AI.
0: Yeah, I mean, I guess I can't imagine, like, you know, when you guys starting out thinking that someday this kind of thing would exist, it must blow your mind.
1: No, I love the natural, getting on stage playing, and it's a natural sound. There's no tapes and no this, no that. It's you playing, and I've always been about that. I mean, whatever floats your boat, some people really like it and rely on it, you know. It's not my cup of tea. I'd like to actually physically get on and play and have a band that plays. But that's me. That's my catch on it.
0: Tony Iommi with us. It's Full Metal Jacket. I want to play you something from the latest record from Loathe. The album is called A Stranger to You. This is Fortress Down.

0: It's Full Metal Jacket. Tony Iommi is with us. First with Black Sabbath's Farewell Tour, then last year with Back to the Beginning. I'm sure there have been many special moments with other acts making you aware of how Black Sabbath's legacy has impacted metal. Do you have any favorite moments over the years in seeing the reach of your music go to places you never expected, or having a direct correlation to someone's career that, you know, you're excited to see?
1: Oh, it's been incredible, really. The whole thing has spanned out over the years, and bands covering Sabbath stuff and more people getting influenced by Sabbath. It's been just remarkable, really. And doing the Back to the Beginning, the amount of bands that turned up to support Sabbath and pay their respects was just fantastic. I was blown away with it, you know, seeing such major bands coming forward to play on that show. And it was just amazing.
0: And how does it feel still to this day with people coming to you and saying, if it wasn't for you, you know, I wouldn't have gotten into music, or the impact? I mean, that still must, I'm sure you've heard it a million times over the years, but does that still hit you in the feels, so to speak, when that happens?
1: It's lovely to hear that. I mean, because what we believed in and done, we'd done it because of natural, we loved doing it. And there was no, when we started playing more what we played and came up with the sort of music we did play, or we do play, was different. And we did it because we loved it, not for any money and this and that and the other. It was because we loved it and enjoyed it. And it took a long time before it broke through to the world, because there was no MTV, there was no internet or anything. So you had to physically go and play these places, and it was word of mouth, and it took a long time. But it was belief that we had in our music, and that's the thing that's kept it together all these years, and people have respected that and sort of will come up and say, you know, without you, we wouldn't be here, which is fantastic to hear, you know, it really is.
0: Tony Iommi on the show with us. His new record, From the Dark, is coming out October 23rd.

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3: 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This week we got some Iron Maiden, and have you looked at your clock yet? If you haven't, it's 2 minutes to midnight.

0: It's Full Metal Jacket, Tony Iommi on the show with us. Again, we're talking about the From the Dark record. So with From the Dark, you know, out there, what is next for you, Tony? You know, would you be interested in playing a show or some shows for audiences? Do you continue to write and create? You know, like what's your plan for moving forward now?
1: I'm always going to write

0: and try and create. That's what I do. I mean, I don't know anything else. I love to do it. I enjoy it. And I've enjoyed making this album, and I shall enjoy still going on playing. I've still got, you know, I still do. I'll go and sit in the studio and I'll come up with another riff and another riff, or and that's what I do. And I've been asked to go and play on certain shows with other bands, which is nice, you know, it's nice to hear that they still want you to come and play. So the whole thing is expanding for me. I've got no pressure. I can just say yes or no. I can do that or I can't. And that's the way I live now.
1: Tony Iommi with us. The new record is From the Dark. Tony, thank you so much for being on the show. I'm honored to have you here. And I just have to say that, like, truth be told, you don't have to do any of this. And the fact that you still want to get out there and make music and create is so inspiring. And it as a fan, we are so happy to have something more creatively coming from you. So thank you for continuing to do what you do.
0: Thank you very much, Jackie. And thanks everybody out there. We've got some great fans and I'm so overwhelmed with it.
1: Well, appreciate you taking the time and wish you all the best.
0: Thank you, Jackie. Same to you.
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Thank you for spending these 2 hours of heavy with me. 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And you can find me on Instagram at Full Metal Jackie. Gonna leave you off with our very own Jamie Josta of Hatebreed. Hatebreed's new record, Fatal Paradox, is coming out November 6th. Here's the title track. Thanks for listening. See ya.

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1: 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She's in love with herself. She likes the dark. And on her milk white neck, the devil's mark.

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3: 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Come in, Mr. Rubin, sir.
4: This is Cold Air Home Base. What's it like up there, Jesse?
3: Amazing, sir. 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
4: Well, I did tell you to get us noticed.
3: Oh, they noticed, sir. I'm throwing paper airplanes from up here. Everyone's waving.
4: Don't forget to wave back, Jesse. You're our ambassador of goodwill.
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3: Here we go, sir. How to land.
4: What's it say?
3: Oh no. I tore out the next page. Remember that paper airplane, sir?
4: Well, what goes up, Jesse?
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0: Hot Air Balloon 1 to Cold Air Home Base. Come in, Mr. Rubin, sir.
1: This is Cold Air Home Base. What's it like up there, Jesse?
0: Amazing, sir. I'm so glad I came up with the idea of a cold air balloon.
1: Well, I did tell you to get us noticed.
0: Oh, they noticed, sir. I'm throwing paper airplanes from up here. Everyone's waving.
1: Don't forget to wave back, Jesse. You're our ambassador of goodwill.
0: And since Cold Air specializes in keeping all the hot air out of your home, this balloon is the perfect symbol for keeping you cool.
1: If you say so.
0: And it's so easy to fly. Just hit this button. And up we go.
1: Sounds like nothing could possibly go wrong.
0: Just wish I knew how to land this thing.
1: Read the manual.
0: Great idea, sir. Let's see here. Congratulations on your purchase of the SkyMaster 5000 Hot Air Balloon.
1: Maybe skip ahead a bit.
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0: Here we go, sir. How to land.
1: What's it say?
0: Oh, no. I tore out the next page. Remember that paper airplane, sir?
1: Well, what goes up, Jesse?
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3: 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What's it like up there, Jesse?
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2: 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How to land.
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2: 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I tore out the next page. Remember that paper airplane, sir?
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3: 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Said that we suck.
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1: 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Doors open 5:30. Show kicks off at 7 o'clock. Goes till 9. We'll have photos after. It's a free show, free to park. Just come out and hang out with us. Presented by Kinetico of San Antonio and Romantics. On the back porch at Thirsty Horse, Northwest Military in Lock Hill, Selma. That is tonight. Let me get my Metallica winner. John. His name is John.
2: John.
1: I had to burp. Our breaks aren't very long, so I had to take a drink, and I have to pee every break. Every break, I have to pee. True story.
3: It can't be good.
1: What's up, John? What's up, buddy? Your caller.

0: 9.
1: Hey, what's going on, man?
0: You are going to Metallica.
1: Hell yeah.
0: He said hell yeah.
2: Hell it's yeah,
0: a little more enthusiasm than the guy yesterday.
1: Mm-hmm. I know that guy yesterday was asleep, man.
0: I know, but you are going to Metallica. You got the vinyl. The show is May 22nd. These are tickets.
3: Alamo Dome.
2: It's going to be badass.
3: Oh,
0: Limp Bizkit, Avatar, all going to be there. And even John's going to be there now. Congrats, John. Hang on the line. We'll get all your information. Don't forget to plug in the keyword to get the $1,000. The keyword is now, kissrocks.com. We were talking about biceps and how women are very, very attracted to men's biceps. And the backwards hat. That seems to be a big... people are saying I have diabetes. No. I get my blood work done all the time.
2: That would be crazy if Billy.
3: I know, of all of us. No,
2: yeah, right? Yeah.
0: I just got.
4: These two guys, for sure.
0: I just. Oh, you're saying that these two fat asses got the diabetes, huh?
2: Shut your mouth.
0: All right. No, my glucose, whatever the thing is for diabetes, I don't have that. I'm not even pre-diabetic. All my labs are fantastic. Everything's good. I'm just. What I do is I drink so much water. And then I had a protein shake. That's all I do. So I just have to pee all the time. They're like, stop drinking sodas. I'm not. I'm not going to do that.
2: I'm not.
3: I'm not.
0: So I don't smoke. I don't do crack. I don't do the weeds. I don't do anything fun. I don't ever get to have fun. All I do is work. So I'm going to enjoy my Diet Coke. You know that? That's what I'm going to do.
2: Yeah.
4: Yep.
0: I never have fun.
2: Ever.
0: Even when we're supposed to go do something fun, it's never fun.
2: Even when he goes to Disney, he's just on business.
0: A lot of times I am. I'm just on business. I'm just doing work.
2: Yeah, just like, hey, I got to get this ride done and this ride done.
0: This is your...
2: Think he likes that?
0: Do you know that they're hiring out for people because it's... If you're the person that's in charge of scheduling everything, you're the one that doesn't have fun.
3: Right.
0: While everybody else has fun.
2: Yep.
0: So they're hiring people to do the scheduling for them because it's so not fun to do that.
2: Mm.
0: I'm your typical American dude where everybody in your family benefits from your hard work and everybody in your family gets to have fun except you.
2: Yep.
0: That's just how it is. That's called being a man.
2: It's called America.
0: It is. That's called being an American man.
2: Facts.
0: I'm being accused of being at a Pilates class. I would never go to Pilates class.
4: Yoga.
2: Pilates, it looks hard.
0: He also wants to know if I'm wearing a skirt with these glasses. Well, you'll never know because I don't stand and do the show.
2: Mm.
0: So I don't have a skirt on. It's called being a woman. That's what Kay Breezy says. No, it's called being a man.
2: Yeah.
0: They're like, that's a very gay American man.
2: Okay, wow. Fridays, they're ornery.
0: Yeah, they are.
4: It's not just Fridays, every day.
2: Yeah, Fridays is like a little extra juice.
0: Amart says, bend over, let me paint that ass.
4: What?
0: Yeah, you never get to clock out. If you're an American man, you never clock out. Y'all look great. Nice and fresh haircuts for tonight. No, I did not get a haircut. Nard, you definitely have a haircut scheduled for today.
4: Yeah, I do.
0: What time's your haircut?
4: I already got it.
0: Oh, you did?
4: Yeah.
2: And how do you have a schedule for today?
0: Let me see.
4: Yeah.
0: Why don't you just say that?
2: He just said, I have a schedule for today. I already got it.
4: Yeah.
5: Still look like crap.
2: Like, what is that?
4: What?
2: Are you saluting? Are you saluting him?
0: Yeah, I didn't know Corporal
3: Nard.
2: Yeah. He said, yeah, I got it scheduled. I already got it.
0: Where are you going on Monday? Where are you shipping out to?
4: I'm not shipping out nowhere. What?
0: Aye, aye, Captain.
4: No, it's the Punisher haircut.
0: It's a who?
4: The Punisher haircut.
0: Well, you're punishing me with it.
3: Yeah.
4: That's doing his job.
0: Let me see. The Punisher haircut. Let me see.
2: You go in there and say, give me the Punisher?
4: Yeah, I did.
3: Give me the Punisher.
0: What, and then they get you on all fours? They punish you a little
2: you
0: bit?
2: You spread your cheeks? Give me the Punisher.
0: They're saying, your face is punishment enough. You don't need the haircut, too.
3: Surprise, surprise, surprise. That is called the Shazam.
2: Should we call him a Gomer pile of blank?
0: Gomer pile of poop.
6: Shazam.
0: Hey, man, can you give me the Shazam?
6: Shazam.
0: The Punisher.
2: That's what it's called?
4: Yeah, well, that's what I called it.
0: Hey, give me the Punisher.
2: Oh, that's not the actual name of the haircut?
4: I don't think so.
0: It looks fine, Nard. It looks fine.
4: Yeah,
2: you just said, hey, that guy from the Punisher, give me his haircut?
4: Yeah, that's what I said, yeah. Oh, yeah. I showed him the picture and everything.
0: You showed him a picture. Yeah. Like, I want to

0: like that guy.
1: Right, yo, this you're is like, badass.
0: Oh. And he's like, yeah, but you still have your face.
2: Okay.
1: That's fine. I wasn't saying to change my face, Billy.
0: Oh, that guy's cool.
2: Mm.
0: So biceps do, all right. Women like biceps, right? We figured that out.
2: I think so.
0: But there seems to be a big debate on.
3: My husband, Michael, recently overheard a video that I was watching on my phone. And in this video, it was a woman who was describing how sexy it was when her man was wearing his hat backwards.
0: Do women not like this? Can we settle this debate right now?
2: Yeah. I mean, that'd be nice.
0: Let me see, like, famous men that wear their hat backwards. Let me see. Famous men with hat backwards. Because I feel like women are attracted to this. It's just a hat. I know, but I think women like that. It's like a nice little accessory. It opens up the eyes. I think women really like that.
2: Yeah.
0: I think I wear my hat stupid because I always get this fluff of hair in the front.
2: Please don't wear it backwards. That is so elementary.
0: No, I got to be honest. It looks kind of cool.
2: Mm-hmm.
0: Let me see. I'm looking at famous handsome
2: men. Girls are in the chat saying no. Backwards hat, dumb.
0: Well, I need a phone call.
1: They're like dudes, though.
2: Okay, the girls in our chat, yeah. That is not nice.
4: That's, yeah.
2: Yeah.
0: All right, Nord, this guy, he's from Vampire Diaries, and he's going to be at Big Texas Comic-Con.
1: Like Justin Bieber for a second.
0: Right? No, he's on a show. He also played like a Captain Kirk type guy on Star Trek. Right? This guy.
1: That's who I look like.
2: Uh-huh.
0: He's got the, you do not.
2: That's who I look like, he said. He said, that's who I look like.
1: Yeah.
2: People are saying it looks immature.
0: That's fine.
1: Yeah,
0: all right, look at this guy. Look at this guy. This guy played Superman.
1: Okay, hell yeah.
2: That backwards hat equals D-bag.
0: I got to be honest. The backwards hat might look better.
2: Nard could never get any of the chat girls.
0: Damn, look at Brad Pitt with his hat backwards. Look how cool he looks.
2: Yeah, he does.
0: Look at that.
1: Yeah.
0: I think these ladies might be wrong.
1: Yeah, they are.
2: I mean, they're telling you what their opinion is.
0: Yeah, but
2: like,
0: I think they might be wrong.
2: Yeah.
0: It looks kind of dumb with the hat forward.
2: Amber did say backwards hat, a turn on.
0: Look how much better Brad Pitt looks.
1: Yeah, yeah.
0: Look at this, Nard. This is Brad Pitt with his hat backwards.
1: No, that's awesome.
2: Backwards hat on hot men works.
0: Okay, you just showed me a doofus, is what you did, Chris. You didn't show me a hot man.
4: I showed
0: you
4: a Nard.
0: You got to show me a hot man.
2: Like. Derek's face is too fat for his hat forwards or backwards. All right.
4: Wow, that's rude.
0: Got to be honest. Now here's a guy with this hat forward. It looks stupid.
1: Yeah, he looks really dumb.
0: Look how dumb the hat forward looks.
2: I guess.
0: Right, Chris, this looks kind of stupid.
4: Yeah, that dude's face is weird, though.
0: Let's see here. Probably, yeah. Yeah, I feel like a douche if I wear it backwards. I know, but I think it looks better.
2: Derek wears lesbian hats. Lesbians don't wear hats. Look they want this. To show you their short hair.
1: No, they wear hats.
0: Look at this.
2: They want to show you their Punisher haircut.
1: No, they don't.
2: Yeah, they do.
0: Derek's correct, because they go in and they ask for the Punisher.
2: Yeah.
0: Or no, as somebody pointed out in the chat, they ask for the Poon-isher.
2: Yeah. I'll give you a break.
0: Look, this guy's got his hat backwards.
1: Looks great.
0: Better look. Jennifer, we're trying to settle the debate to help men out if they should wear their hat backwards. What do you think? Hello, Jennifer.
5: I think they should. Sorry, I'm here.
0: How old are you? Maybe it's just for the younger ladies. Maybe the older ladies, the cougars and stuff, they don't like that.
5: I'm 30.
0: Okay, so you're young. You're like a millennial or something. Yep. Or.
5: Yes, yes.
0: All right.
5: But no, I can say I love when my husband wears his hat backwards.
0: Nice. Yeah. What do you like about it? Is it just because it takes the hair out of his face? It's just a nice accessory?
5: Oh, no, he shaves all the way down, not bald, but pretty much bald. But I don't know. I just always have liked the way it looks.
0: Yeah, that's I think
5: and
0: a lot.
5: For every man, it could depend on their head shape. Or I don't know what it is, but.
0: There's just something sexy about it. What's that one guy, the Bradley Cooper guy? He wears his hat backwards, and women like that. They really like that
2: they
0: look.
2: They do. They like Bradley Cooper.
0: Thank you. Jennifer, Alex, do you want the man's hat backwards, like Nathaniel Daniel Norris?
6: I just shout out to those construction workers out there, by the way. My hubby and I have watched you on YouTube. Man, you have that skater boy look.
0: Who are you talking to?
6: You. Billy.
0: Oh.
4: Billy.

0: Skater boy. I look like Avril Lavigne.
1: I wonder if she's your wife sometimes.
0: If I'm a skater boy? No, I tried to skate inside my house and I crashed. And I had to replace the flooring because it ripped up the flooring. So I'm done skating. Oh, you're going to be at our party tonight, right?
1: Yeah. Did you want me to wear a BYU shirt or a band shirt?
0: Ooh, I'll leave this up to NAR.
2: The Mormons.
3: BYU for sure.
0: Yeah. All right. Yeah. Everybody's saying BYU. BYU.
3: Yeah.
0: That's where that one dude was having dinner and stuff naked with his family.
3: It's the Mormon college.
0: Football player. Yeah. Did you ever have naked
1: dinners?
0: People
1: better buy my hubby some drinks because he is not Mormon. I just want a Coke. Maybe a Diet Coke.
0: Okay. Well, we'll see. We'll see if we can get somebody to buy your hubby some drinks tonight. Well, thank you, Alex. We'll see you tonight at BMS Live.
3: Kind of scared.
0: She's got reserved seating. Yeah, Squeaky Dan, do you wear your hat backwards?
4: Well, I think they have the name wrong, but I can tell you I wear my hat backwards all the time, and I cannot keep the boys off me.
3: There you go.
0: Oh, they're saying that Billy looks like Jamie Lee Curtis. Dude, I won't be able to unsee that now. That's that one lady.
5: She has a nice rap.
0: Yeah, no,
3: it's a lady?
0: Yeah, it's a lady. It's Jamie Lee Curtis.
3: Yeah, from Halloween.
0: The Halloween movie. And then what was
3: the
0: that?
3: The Fiber?
0: What's the flip-flop movie where she's, you know, her and her daughter switch places?
3: Oh, yeah, Freaky Friday?
0: Yeah, that one. Nard isn't laughing. Well, no, he's got his hat backwards, and everybody's saying it looks stupid.
6: I'm not changing it.
0: There's a photo of Zac Efron with his hat backwards, and it looks pretty, as they would say, it looks fire.
3: Yeah.
0: They're saying that Billy looks like an educated lesbian. Yeah, I have to wear these glasses, you dumbasses. And then I'm like, oh, I'm just wearing them because of the... No, I've worn them before. I've worn them to events. You guys are just... They're just insufferable. We have an insufferable chat.
3: If you do anything different.
6: Oh, just the slightest.
0: They're saying I should upgrade to some clear frame glasses.
6: What? Huh. Those are clear.
0: No, the lenses are clear, you dumbass. The frame.
6: Oh.
0: Derek doesn't look like Melissa McCarthy. That's so stupid.
6: Who's that?
0: You know the big, fat,
3: shut
0: funny
3: your dumb
0: woman.
3: Dumbass up.
0: She's like a really fat, funny woman.
3: We've got to stop the show every time to catch you up. Oh, no. I'm not doing it.
0: You don't know anybody or anything.
3: You don't know anybody or anything.
6: You guys have known this for 20 years.
3: No, we haven't.
6: Yeah, you guys have. I'm
3: no,
6: lying.
3: You used to know stuff.
6: I did not. You guys
3: stopped
6: that.
3: Yeah, you did.
6: You guys stopped that. Lies.
3: You used to be a pop culture phenomenon.
6: You did. You know why that's never happened.
0: All right, hold on. Check this out. Dating apps are randomly throwing men in there to other men.
3: Mm.
0: I got the Cougar Cub meetup. Got audio from that. And men that like older women. We got all the prizes to give away. We'll get to Tony's calling more next. Hang on.

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11: Hoping that my dad would someday fight a bunch of people just to be my dad, but he never did. So
12: also, I'm mad at Nerd.
11: Why? I'm mad at him also.
12: He ruined my birthday. He didn't win any trivia questions yesterday.
11: Oh,
13: wow.
11: What were you trying to get? What kind of prize?
12: The VIP tickets to see y'all.
11: Oh, man. I kind of want this lady to be there, right?
13: Yep.
11: I would very much like you to be there.
12: That would totally make my birthday so much better, so I can possibly, you know.
11: Well, okay, how old are you? Are you a single woman?
12: I am.
11: All right.
12: Well, no. I have my female partner.
11: Oh, you have a female partner?
12: Mm-hmm.
11: Wow. So is she going to be coming with you?
12: She is.
11: Does she wear a backwards hat when she's ready to pleasure you?
12: That's my job.
11: Oh, so you wear the backwards hat and she wears the hair tie?
12: Yes, sir.
11: Are you the one that has to fix everything around the house?
12: I do that anyways.
11: Okay, so are you the one that has, you know, that wears like jeans and like work boots and things like that? Or maybe cargo pants? I mean, I don't know. What are you guys both very attractive, or is one kind of more of the masculine role?
12: We're both femmes.
11: Okay.
14: Oh, okay.
11: And what's it? Why is that? Why do some, you know, because I'm watching the show Monster and they have a bunch of lesbian scenes. Have you seen it? The new one?
13: It's nothing but a lesbian show.
11: It's a lesbian love story.
12: Yes, I'm familiar with the story.
11: Okay. Yeah. I had no idea. And they have two women. They're just going to town in this movie.
13: Yeah.
11: So I didn't know if that's just what you guys
13: Which
11: do.
13: Apparently wasn't like, it doesn't follow the actual story.
11: Oh,
13: like
11: okay.
13: That
11: they just added that.
13: Oh, yeah. No, hey, this is a fantasy is what they've done with this show.
15: Hell yeah.
11: Yeah.
13: They're not hot in art.
11: So you guys are. Okay. So what are you guys going to.
13: Ugliest lesbians you've ever seen.
15: All right,
11: if you guys go to our BMS Live tonight, what are you going to wear?
12: We are both going to be cowgirled up.
11: Okay.
13: Oh,
11: cowgirl.
12: Mini skirts, boots, hats.
11: Have you ever
12: the whole nine.
11: Have you ever been with a man and you just tried it and you just hated it, much like I tried sushi?
12: I'm actually bi, so I play with everyone.
11: Oh, gotcha. What about your partner?
12: Same.
11: Okay. Yeah. So
14: this is the broke back.
11: Do you guys ever bring men into your little harem here of women?
12: Oh, absolutely, and we send them out crawling.
11: Oh, look at Nard.
15: What?
11: No, I mean, look at you. This dude is foaming at the mouth like he's got rabies. This guy's so

0: thirsty.
1: Well, he should be. He ruined my birthday.
2: I'm sorry.
0: Well, I'm going to make your birthday special. I'm going to get you those BMS Live tickets because I'm a way better person than Nard.
2: You're in control of it.
0: I'm a better person than you are, Nard. You just...
3: Billy is a better person.
0: Yes.
2: Billy,
0: I'm a
2: you're
0: much
2: Santa
0: better
2: Claus.
0: Person.
2: You have the sack.
0: Yes.
3: He's Santa Claus.
0: That's right. In this sack. In my sack, I have BMS Live tickets.
2: Yeah.
0: And I'm going to give them... Just because Nard wasn't man enough to win the tickets for you... Yesterday, I will be the man. As you know, I have a small dog, which makes me the most masculine one on the show. So I'm giving you these tickets.
1: Thank you so much, Billy. I can't wait to see y'all tonight.
0: Reserve seating. It's presented by Romantics and Kinetico of San Antonio. She's going to be there tonight. Thirsty Horse doors open at 5:30. So hold on the line, okay?
1: Yes, sir.
0: All right, thank you. Yeah, see, that's all you have to do. I'm just a sucker. I'm a sucker. Don't worry, I still got prizes to give away. Oh, let me see here. What did I want to do? Oh, yes. The Cougar Cub meetup. Listen to this.
4: This video is for younger men in Houston and older women who are trying to find each other. We're doing a Cougar and Cub meetup this Saturday, September 26th from 3 to 9 p.m. at Karma 6.0 in River Oaks, okay? Now, listen up. If you're a younger man and you're not attracted to older women, you shouldn't be there. Don't come. You know, this ain't for you. You don't even got to comment, say nothing on here. If you're an older woman and you're not attracted to younger men and you don't want to date younger men, that's beneath you, whatever, you would never, girl, don't come. It's okay.
0: Yeah, so these are older, mature women.

0: Are there a lot of guys out there that are into these cougars?
1: No.
0: No, you don't think there are a lot of men out there that are into the cougars?
1: Nope.
0: This guy says that.
2: So, like, my thing is, how you feel about us, like, messing with these older women?
3: Well, let me ask you this. What net positive do you get by being 25, not having your shit together, messing with older women?
2: No, not, like, being with them. You feel me? Like, just...
3: having sex with them, whatever you... what have you.
0: I mean, that they're talking about... that's... is that what the young guys are doing?
1: I have no idea what they're doing.
0: I'm not having hot flashes. It's getting warm in here, and I had a warm sweater. I am not going through menopause.
1: We're guys, in a glass it building, it warms up when the
0: does.
1: Sun comes
0: sure
1: out.
0: It does. It's yeah. really hot in here right now.
4: Yeah, it is, for no mm-hmm. reason.
0: So they're trying to, you know, they're penny pinching.
1: Mm-hmm.
0: Anyways, are there men out there that like the older women? I bet you there are. They're having
1: I've never heard of that.
0: You haven't? I think there are. I think there are some men
1: out there.
0: I think
1: they just go with them by default.
0: Maybe they had a really good mom and they missed their mom. Right? Maybe that's, you know, Derek. They had a really... mom that was very attentive and they like that and they want to find that in a woman.
1: Oh, okay. Good luck with that.
0: So, yeah, Chris, do you like the mature women?
5: I do.
0: All right.
5: I just like the way boobs settle.
0: Okay, you like
5: you know?
0: You like boobs that have been broken in.
5: Yeah. Yeah.
1: Huh.
0: Yeah, I think there's I think they would scare me. And I think I brought it up last week that the older woman that scared me was the woman from Edward Scissorhands.
1: Yes.
0: And how thirsty she was to the repairman when he came in to fix her sink.
1: Mm-hmm.
0: And then also how thirsty she was to Edward Scissorhands.
1: I like
0: and then
1: her,
0: the,
1: yeah.
0: the special little dance that she tried to do to seduce him, and I wanted to throw up.
1: I think Edward did too.
0: Yeah, yes he did. He ran out.
1: He did.
0: No, I cheered.
1: He didn't get a boner.
0: He did not.
1: Uh-uh. He got scared.
0: And he ran out.
1: Yeah.
0: Yeah, I think it would scare me, too. Just that level of, you know, so pushy.
1: Mm-hmm.
0: She was very pushy.
1: That's how older women can be pushy.
0: Yes. These dating apps now are throwing just random dudes in there.
6: I don't know why all these dating apps want me to be gay.
1: That's crazy.
0: So this guy's on dating apps, and he's like, hey, he types in what he likes as far as women go. And then every once in a while, they're like, let's test this guy out. Let's see if he really likes women. Let's throw a dude in there.
6: I don't know why all these dating apps want me to be gay so badly. Be scrolling through any dating app, and just randomly, they'll throw a guy in there. And I have to go back and check my settings. Like, is this set to gay? Am I on gay? But no, it's... they just do that.
0: Is this a real thing? Has any dude out there been on a dating app and they'll randomly throw in some dude just to test it out to see if you might take a bite? I've seen that, like, some guys complain on Reddit.
1: That would be crazy.
0: So some guys on Reddit, they'll be watching a video, you know, or whatever, like some sort of adult video.
1: Yeah.
0: And then all of a sudden, two dudes will be going at it.
1: Sometimes they do, yeah, they do try to slip that in there.
0: So they do that with the porn ones, right?
1: They do. Or on the suggested, it's like, why would you suggest that to me?
5: What did I look at?
1: I've never once looked at anything that would, you know, give you that indication.
0: Derek's over there, and there's just two dudes going to town. It's like, wait a second,
1: No, just any guy over there, then two dudes are going to town, not just Derek.
0: Just saying.
1: This happened to me.
0: Nard, have you, especially because you look up predominantly women porn, right?
1: Gay porn. He looks up gay porn.
4: Yeah, let's
0: so get... that has to happen
4: gay.
0: To you a lot.
1: It does.
4: No, it
1: does. Yeah.
4: No.
1: Well, because he types in gay girls kissing.
4: No, I say lesbians.
1: No, he says gay.
4: I say lesbians.
0: Of course.
1: He says, just give me all gay porn.
0: Nard, just say it. Nothing applies to you. You got no feedback. You got nothing to add. Just say that.
4: Mm-hmm. No, I do. Like, the only time that I've ever been in any type of situation is if the guy's, like, cross-dressing and he still has his wiener. But then I have to talk to him because I don't want to get canceled. So then I have to ghost him like I'm ghosting a real chick.
0: Wait a second.
1: Wait a minute. You're talking about this is real life.
5: Real life.
0: Dating
5: we're
0: apps, right?
4: I thought we were talking about
1: you're talking
4: that.
1: About real life this okay. happened?
0: And yeah. dating apps.
1: You're talking
0: right?
1: about on dating apps?
4: Yes. I thought
1: you're talking about you met up with a girl?
4: No, I didn't meet up. I matched with one.
1: Yeah.
4: I didn't know that they still had their wiener. because they didn't look like it.
1: So you made it with one, and you didn't know they had their...
0: And then you went on the date and everything,
4: no,
0: right?
4: No, I didn't know. I got scared.
1: Is that your girl now?
4: No, I got scared one time that that it was going to be a guy, because, like, as we were fooling around, we were on her bed, and she goes, wait, stop. And I'm like, what? Why? And

0: in that moment, I was like, oh, man, she has a wiener. And I was like, well, I'm going to have to do this if she does it, because then I'm going to look like a really bad person if I just walk out.
1: So you
0: look like a bad person
1: it.
0: All the time, but you would go through with that? You know, be like, I don't look like a bad person? No. And so, but luckily, it was just because she had a bush. But
2: no wiener was there?
0: No wiener, thank okay. God.
1: All right, yes, Nicholas.
2: This guy's on a crazy ass.
3: Yeah, no,
1: he's truth leaking is what they're saying.
0: Truth leaking what?
1: What do you got, buddy, Nicholas?
3: I've been on the dating apps before, and they do try to match you up with men, because most of them identify as women on their thing, so
0: yeah.
3: I pop up as that.
1: No, so you've been on a dating app, and all your settings are just for women that you have a certain, like the woman that you're looking for, and you will, then all of a sudden, they'll try to match you up with a guy.
3: Yeah, like one time, there was this female with a wig, and her name was Nard on there. I don't know if
1: okay.
3: That was...
0: This guy.
2: Yeah, he got us the whole time
4: this
2: there.
4: This guy.
1: What's so funny, Nard, is so you've actually had this happen where you thought that it was a woman.
0: Yeah.
1: Right? And it ended up being a woman. But then it was a guy. And how did you discover that they still had their genitalia?
0: They were like, did you read my bio? And I'm like, yeah, for sure. And I didn't. And that's what I found out. And I was like, well,
1: so
0: damn it.
1: You went back to read the bio and then
0: yeah,
1: what?
0: So
1: you,
0: then
1: it said wiener
0: back,
1: in the bio?
0: Well, it said that, like, basically they were still a dude. I was like, damn it. Damn it. And then I went back in the chat. And I was like, yeah, whatever. And then I would just kind of chat for a little bit, and then I just kind of ghosted him.
1: Okay.
0: It
4: sounds like you found
0: my Instagram was linked to the thing, so I didn't want to be rude, and then them find me, and then me get canceled because I was being rude. So.
1: Yes, Jose,
2: that's good.
5: Yes, sir.
1: What's up, buddy?
5: How you doing, guys? Good morning. Good morning. Yeah, being on the dating apps and stuff. Sometimes when that thing pumps up, is because they put that they're females on their dating app, so they don't confirm that. You know what I'm saying?
1: Okay, well, this guy's saying that he looked at all his settings, and all his settings were, for females. He was looking for females. And he's saying that these dating apps have an agenda. So,
5: yeah, but whenever the settings come up, the gay guys, they put female instead of male, and that's why it pops up on you.
1: Oh, I gotcha. So the gay guy can put female on his end, and that's why you'll get the match. That's crazy. Well, thank you, Jose. Appreciate it. We have to do this real quick.
6: It's time to play. Who do you want to fart on? Got an ex, neighbor, family member, former friend? Call in now. 1-855-FU-BILLY. 1-855-FU-BILLY. And tell us who you want to fart on.
1: Somebody in the chat says, Billy drools, Nard rules. I'd be happy to hand over the keys to the show to Nard and just drift off into retirement. I would love to do that.
2: Yeah.
1: That would be great to sleep in every day. You know how awesome that would be?
2: Yeah, I mean, of course.
1: To have every weekend free and
2: impossible.
1: Not work all weekend. Oh, that would be glorious. You can have the keys, Nard.
0: I don't want it.
1: Then we'll see if you can keep the ratings up. We'll see. It's a tough job. Go to Sam. Yes, Sam, who would you like to fart on?
7: I would like to fart on Nard.
1: Okay, yes. Why is that?
7: He's terrible. Human, he sucks. And I just realized who he was. He's always staring at me and my wife on the gym, crying on the Stairmaster. I didn't know that was him the whole time.
1: Yeah, it is.
0: You sound kind of like the guy.
1: All right. Liz, yes, who would you like to fart on?
8: Hi, good morning. Just wanted to fart on my man.
1: What did your man do?
8: He's been extra nice to the Dutch Bro girls, the H-E-B girls, tipping over 20%, and I'm just annoyed with him.
1: Okay. Oh, yeah, because he's got a thing for him, huh?
8: Yeah. He likes to tell everybody have a great day, but he shouldn't even be worried about that.
1: Oh, is his have a great day mean like, damn, you're hot, girl?
8: I don't know, but he just makes extra eye contact, and I'm over it.
1: Okay, so it's true, though, if a man leaves a larger tip than 20%, he thinks that the woman's attractive.
8: I mean,
1: I think so.
8: I feel like he wouldn't do that with a gordita.
1: Yeah, I don't know. Right? If she was a larger woman, you're saying he wouldn't do that.
8: Probably not.
1: Yeah, I think you might be right. If a man

0: leaves over 20%, that means he thinks that the woman was hot. I think you're right. And a big fart on him. What's up, buddy?
1: I want to fart on Alex, the Mormon girl.
0: Okay.
1: She called in just a while ago saying that she's going to be there at y'all's VMS show saying, oh, y'all buy my hubby drinks and buy me a Diet Coke. She sounds so dang thirsty. Buy her Sprite if y'all see her. And she, oh. Her husband passed away and she had one that left her. But I think she needs a puppy because she just sounds like she needs attention.
0: Okay, so wow. Stop being so thirsty. Big fart on our Mormon lady. Scotty, what's up, Scotty?
2: Yo, want me to take my shirt off for you?
3: Shazam.
0: No. Good. What do you got?
2: I wanted to fart on myself, man. I never said thank y'all. Like 9-10 months ago, y'all got me NASCAR tickets, and I just won the Dave Chappelle just because I listened to y'all, man.
0: Oh, hell that's yes. Nice. Congratulations. We got to tighten that up, not let people win so soon, right? He just won, and then he won again. Year. That makes us look bad. Let me go to Felipe. Yes, Felipe, who would you like to fart on?
4: I would like to fart on my wife for agreeing to babysit our grandkids today because she knew I've been trying to win tickets to VIP tonight. What? And now you say it's 21 and older, so I'm going to fart on you too.
0: What? Man. Yeah, well, it's at a saloon.
4: Well, they're baby saloons. Y'all had kids in the other ones, but you know, but
0: this
4: still,
0: one's, this
4: my
0: one's at a bar.
4: Knowing that I've been trying to win tickets all this time,
0: and it's
4: I tried winning them.
0: And why would she babysit on the night of our party?
4: I have no idea. That's the same question I had. But
0: can't you just leave her anyways, home and then bring a buddy?
4: I can't. Well, she said I can, but I don't want to do that.
0: Oh, I would.
5: Oh, he's gonna be. It's gonna be a bad weekend for him.
0: We're worth it. It's a bad weekend for most men anyways. It's still going to be a bad weekend whether you go to our party tonight or not. It's still going to be a bad weekend. It's usually a terrible weekend for dudes. You know how many guys just can't wait to get back to work on Monday?
5: Nobody.
0: What's up, Janie?
6: I want to fart on Nard. Just for being Nard.
5: Hell yeah.
0: Yes. Being awesome. Being a douche. Horrible.
6: I'd also like to fart on you for taking the Mormon girls' calls all the time, because good Lord.
0: Okay. Yeah. Well, that was unnecessary. Yes, Delgado, who would you like to fart on?
7: Hello?
0: Yeah, go ahead.
7: Hey, Billy, man, I'll see you guys tonight, but I really do want to fart on this guy, my co-worker, ER, for being lazy. He had to pick up 18-wheeler tires, and he lied to the customer saying that he needed a pickup notice, and I had to go pick him up.
0: Oh, man. No, he's swindling you.
5: Yeah, he is.
0: Man, I know, but you're kind of the guy at work that they probably know to do that to.
5: I guess.
0: What's up, Claudia?
8: Hi, guys. I want to fart on somebody, and then I need to ask for a favor from Chris.
0: Okay.
8: So I was hooking up with this guy. And he's like, oh, come over, you know, bring some toys. Let's turn it up, have fun. And I did. And then he's like, oh, my girlfriend.

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0: You have a cold air balloon.
1: Well, I did tell you to get us noticed.
0: Oh, they noticed, sir. I'm throwing paper airplanes from up here. Everyone's waving.
1: Don't forget to wave back, Jesse. You're our ambassador of goodwill.
0: And since Cold Air specializes in keeping all the hot air out of your home, this balloon is the perfect symbol for keeping you cool.
1: If you say so.
0: And it's so easy to fly. Just hit this button. And up we go.
1: Sounds like nothing could possibly go wrong.
0: Just wish I knew how to land this thing.
1: Read the manual.
0: Great idea, sir. Let's see here. Congratulations on your purchase of the SkyMaster 5000 hot air balloon.
1: Maybe skip ahead a bit.
2: Call Cold Air because we can.
0: Here we go, sir. How to land.
1: What's it say?
0: Oh, no. I tore out the next page. Remember that paper airplane, sir?
1: Well, what goes up, Jesse?
3: License number 126984C.

0: It's time.
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3: All right, let's get to Claudia's call, her heart. What's up, Claudia? You were saying that you were messing around with a guy getting down to business. You brought toys, you were having a good time, and then he told you you had to leave because he had a woman.
4: Yeah, and I didn't know, and I was so upset. We met, like, on the dating app, so he was hiding that. And then he's like, well, you have to go because she's coming home early. Oh, I was mad because he had a girlfriend. So then I start getting dressed, and I leave, and I left my bag of sex toys.
3: Oh,
5: damn.
3: Oh.
4: And they're really expensive. So the favor is, Chris, can you hook me up with Romantics tonight? I'm going to be there.
3: I mean,
5: hell yeah.
3: I mean, you should, Chris. Yeah. She should. Left. What a great story.
5: Yeah, it is.
3: That she. What app did you meet him on, first of all?
4: On Hinge.
3: Okay, so you met him on Hinge. You went back. You went to his place, obviously.
4: Yeah, and he's like, yeah, bring some toys. We'll make a night of it. We'll have fun, you know. And it was. And then I got really mad, and I was a little tipsy. So in my haste to leave, I left my bag of toys, and they're so expensive.
3: They are. They're very expensive. So you went to that special town they call Pound Town.
4: Sure did.
3: All right. And how long did you know this man for?
4: We had hooked up once before, so that's why I didn't think anything of it. And then this time he kind of throws that on me. And so I was like, I was upset, and I don't know, I got mad and left, and I forgot my stuff.
3: Do you wonder if his woman found those sex toys?
4: No, that's the only silver lining, is that since I did leave it, I hope she found it and she beats his cheating ass, because there was some weird stuff in there, guys, I'm not going to lie. Right. She might question him.
3: Because you're into weird stuff. He's going to have to say it was his and that he was getting freaky with himself.
5: Chris would be proud to say it's his.
3: Chris, could you hook her up with maybe something tonight?
6: Yeah, sure.
3: I'd also like, just because it's a great story, and it was, you know, it's a dirty story for sure. Very filthy. I'd like to offer you...
4: I'm a dirty girl.
3: Okay. Have you hooked up with anybody since?
4: No, I want my toys back, and I haven't even gotten any sweet release because they're gone.
3: Yeah, she needs sweet release, Chris.
6: Can we
3: she needs Chris.
6: This call tonight and put her on the stage so we can just look at her?
3: I mean, we...
5: We could just look at her, weirdo?
3: I mean, we could bring her up on stage and then hand her one like she's
6: hand
3: won.
6: Her one, yes.
3: We could hand her one like she won an Oscar. And then she could do a speech. She could tell the story tonight to everybody, to the 21 plus tonight. Don't forget, that's 21 and over for BMS Live 7 to 9 at Thirsty Horse. That is tonight. All right, hang on the line. We got a prize for you, too. Let me go to John. John, who would you like to fart on?
7: Yeah, I'll like fart on two people first. My buddy Elias, just because he's fat.
3: Because he's
7: and
3: fat?
7: There ain't nothing more than that. Just because he's fat. And then the second one, that guy's wife. The guy that won the tickets and the wife made plants and babysit their grandkids. Come on, man.
3: I know. That's awful. Big fart. What's up, Angel? Imagine getting farted on just because you're fat.
5: Yeah, it happens a lot.
6: Imagine it right now.
3: What's up, Angel?
8: Yo, what's up, guys?
3: What's up, buddy? Hey.

0: got for us?
1: I just wanted to fart on Nars for two reasons.
0: All right, what are these off, reasons?
1: He was like a black lesbian or something.
0: Yes, yeah. That's what he says. Reincarnated.
1: Mm. Yeah. And then because he can't even say the word heel.
0: No, he can't. He calls it heel. Heel. Heel. All right, thank you. Here is your fart. What's up, Mr. Garbage Man?
2: Yo, what's up, guys?
0: What you got?
2: Hey, man, I wanted to fart on two people, if that's okay.
0: Yeah, go ahead.
2: So two people are two of my best friends, Alfredo Sauce and Big Mike. I left my phone on the break room table, or in the break room on the table, and I went to the restroom, and I come back, and Big Mike was like, hey, man, how was the Bruno Mars concert, right? Show me some pictures. All right, cool. So I opened the gap.
3: Oh, my God. Oh, my God. That's old school.
4: Yeah.
3: You should have known something was up when they said, show me the pictures for the Bruno Mars concert.
5: He was so excited to show them, too.
3: He was like, all right, man, yeah. Yeah, that's pretty cool.
0: It was a good show. What's up, Laird?
6: I want to fart on Derek.
3: Why?
6: Because he hasn't opened that love letter from his dad yet.
0: Oh, man, you haven't. It's been years. Derek got this really sweet love letter from his father, and he hasn't opened it to read it.
3: It was from my father's mother.
0: Yeah, exactly.
3: Yeah.
0: Let's go to Dan. What's up, Dan?
7: Billy Bones.
0: What's up? So, Derek, you got a love letter from your grandma.
3: I did. That is what they call him.
0: All right. What do you got, Dan?
7: Hey, man, I wanted to fart on Nard.
0: Because he won't pick you up tonight like a gentleman?
7: Because yesterday he said that the girl say, that's mine.
0: Yeah.
7: Remember that?
0: Yeah, I do.
5: I was on Billy's side with that.
7: What they really said is, that looks just like mine.
4: Dan from downtown.
0: All right. So yesterday, because, you know, it's hot when a woman calls your wiener hers, right? Mm-hmm. And she's like, that's mine. Because this woman wanted to know why guys are always touching their own stuff and stuff like that. And, you know, it's hot when a woman's like, that's mine. That's my wiener.
3: Yeah.
0: But Dan is saying, because of Nard's habits on dating apps, that no woman has ever told Nard that that's mine. It just looks like
3: that
0: mine.
3: Looks like
0: because
3: looks like
0: the lady has a wiener. Hilarious.
4: Oh, I thought it was because Nard was so small.
5: That's what I thought he tried that.
3: Either way.
4: Yeah, either way. Stop.
0: All right, Dan, I got to give you a prize. That was good. Hold on the line. I think we're out of prizes now. Fine. Let me read some news.
3: Sorry, Dan.
0: Otherwise, people get mad at me. No, I have a prize.
3: Oh,
0: for
3: you have a prize. Oh, I thought you were saying you didn't have one for Dan.
0: No, I do.
3: Okay.
0: See, these frat leaders arrested after cops found dozens of nearly naked teens in dingy basement in suspected hazing incident. Why do they always want to get dudes naked?
3: I'm surprised they're still doing the hate. They've been cracking down on this.
0: Yeah, and
3: stuff. They
0: know they're going to get in trouble.
3: Yeah, but they're still low-key trying to do it.
0: They had a bunch of, you know, freshmen down there naked in a basement, dingy basement, trying to haze them.
3: They don't care. They're still going through it.
0: Yeah, and they arrested the frat leaders.
3: Yeah, of course.
0: Rare goldfish crackers hit the auction block for $25,000.
3: Goldfish crackers.
4: It's like a dollar a box. What are you talking about?
0: I know, but these are very, they're on the auction block because they're special.
3: Huh.
0: Goldfish crackers.
3: Wow.
0: $25,000. And a mother of five accidentally cremated before mortuary staff dressed random stranger in her clothes and makeup for public viewing, family says.
3: They're like, yo, we accidentally.
0: There's a show Monster, and he accidentally cuts this guy in half, and his family's so upset.
3: Pissed.
0: So that would be really upsetting if you were supposed to have a viewing, but then they accidentally cremated your
3: and then they just
0: relative.
3: Put another body in there.
0: Yeah,
3: and I was
0: no,
3: hey.
0: It looks just like just slap some lipstick on.
3: Yeah.
0: It. You know how they say all dead people look the same.
3: I don't think they do.
0: All right. Well, that's it for us.
3: All right.
0: Tonight, BMS Live, 21+. Back porch at Thirsty Horse, 7 to 9. That is tonight. Doors open at 5:30. The show's from 7 to 9. It's free. 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

0: Gentlemen, may I have your attention, please? The show starts in 5, 4, 3, 2, 1, go.
1: Good morning, class. Say hello to Billy Madison.
2: Hello, Billy Madison.
3: You want me to take my shirt off for you?

0: Go turn some lights on, bitch.
1: Dumbass. Dumbass.
2: Idiot.
1: Dumbass.
3: He is, man. He should be a Dallas Cowboy.
1: Traitor. Enemy. Bloodsucker. Parasite.
0: Yeah. What was Nard doing all weekend?
4: Satanic ritual.
3: What? He was cursing the Cowboys with his posting of himself in a jersey. People are blaming him for that loss.
5: Oh, they would have lost either way.
0: I also heard that he was...
4: We're in contact with aliens.
3: Yeah, that too.
0: What?
3: That too.
0: That's what he's doing.
4: I'll have sex with you if you let me put makeup on.
0: He says that to a lot of the guys.
3: That's weird.
0: Yeah, no, he's a different dude.
1: Dumbass.
0: This is my favorite one.
1: Oh, I like my cat.
0: I do like my cat. Love my cat.
3: Yeah, you do.
0: Yeah.
4: Hitler took the guns.
0: Yeah. Took the guns.
1: I am sick of you people. I am sick of you.
0: That's how Nard acted at our BMS Live.
3: I know. He was like hostile.
0: He was so rude to the people that were there.
3: Why do you ask?
1: Get off your high horse, okay?
5: He's getting him riled up.
3: We don't know why.
1: Do you understand me?
0: I.
4: A bunch of Ivy League people that eat turds.
0: He was attacking everybody.
3: Mm-hmm.
0: It was wild the way that he was attacking people. And then he attacked all the short people, said he was a real man because he's just an event with a bunch of short kings.
3: Yep. He went off on that guy's outfit.
5: Dude, that was wild outfit.
3: The guy that had a wife and a girlfriend.
5: Yeah.
0: Well, he has a wife and a girlfriend. I'm sorry if you missed BMS Live.
3: Oh, my God. If you missed it, folks, I don't know what to tell you. This one was awesome.
0: It was the best one.
3: By far. It was.
0: Everything worked. Nothing. It went off so good.
3: Such a good turnout.
0: Awesome turnout.
3: So many funny moments.
0: Uncensored.
3: So many funny crowd people.
0: Oh, the crowd was electric.
3: The biggest ass you've ever seen.
0: The crowd was absolutely electric.
3: They were.
5: And then we got the guy that got engaged live.
3: He didn't.
5: Yeah, I thought he did.
3: No.
5: Like, he's like, yeah.
3: He said he was going to.
5: Right? I mean, that's basically...
3: After you tried to bully him into it.
5: It was about time. It was 6 years.
0: Dude, you're just full of misinformation, aren't you?
3: Yeah,
0: the guy didn't actually
3: propose live.
0: Were you at the event?
5: We basically bullied him into...
3: Yeah, but you said... Like, you said it like a guy actually proposed.
5: I mean, yeah, basically.
0: Do you know how he said it? Like a guy at the show got down on one knee and asked this woman to marry him. That's not what happened.
3: That never happened.
0: He was dragging his feet for 6 years. She's getting tired of it, waiting for the question, for him to pop the question. You were there, right?
3: I'm tired of it.
0: Were you there? Were you there at the event, Nord?
5: No, I was. I didn't say he got on one knee.
3: You said he proposed. Actually,
5: I said we bullied him into proposing.
3: No, you.
0: No.
3: You.
5: What?
3: You
0: didn't say that, though. And you go, and a guy got engaged?
3: Yeah.
0: That's what you said.
3: That's what you said, and a guy got engaged. You act like that actually happened.
5: Yeah, I was being facetious.
3: No, you weren't.
5: Yeah.
3: No, you weren't.
0: What's facetious?
5: Sarcastic?
0: Sarcastic?
5: Yeah.
3: No, you didn't say it in a sarcastic way at all.
0: He didn't. He said it like it happened.
3: He said it like people were like, oh, God, dang, a guy proposed to his girl at the show? Holy hell.
0: It was electric.
3: It was. It was fantastic. It was like, it was so much fun.
0: It was.
3: It was such a killer turnout.
0: And what I liked is, because look, I'll be honest, the last one that we did, where people got thrown out, there were fire marshals, people's cars
3: you
0: got towed.
3: You couldn't hear us.
0: You couldn't hear one thing that was going on.
3: Yeah.
0: It was an S show.
3: Mm-hmm.
0: But you know what? We don't get to do that part, so we just got to show up and do our thing.
3: Yeah.
0: So that's what we had to do. You have to work with what you're given.
3: Mm-hmm.
0: And it was ass. They gave us a butt cheeks and said, now make something that doesn't smell like S.
3: Yeah, the one before this one.
0: Woo.
3: But really
0: this
3: bad.
0: One,
3: really
0: this
3: bad.
0: One was awesome.
3: It
0: I
3: was.
0: Still don't have a voice.
3: It was sick. It was just, that's the only way I can describe it. It was badass.
0: I'm sorry you guys missed it. There were tons of people there.
3: Yeah,
0: that was really dumb. Anybody that missed it, that was so stupid.
3: But.
0: Stevie's saying she fractured her foot.
3: Oh, my God.
0: Was that there?
5: Damn.
3: Oh, maybe that's why she didn't go.
0: Oh, maybe that's why she didn't go. Excuses.
3: Yeah.
0: Mm-hmm. That, you know what? There was plenty of room for a wheelchair there. Plenty.
3: People are saying they went to Dakota's.
0: Oh, to go eat?
3: Yeah. Oh, no, Stevie was there. Oh, wow. You fractured your foot at the event? Oh, my God.
0: How did that happen? Wonder how... It must have been gnarled.
5: What?
3: Yeah, you must have stepped on it or something.
0: What a great event.
3: Too much line.

0: Yes,
1: that's right. Too much. maybe a strong cowboy with his boots stepped on it.
0: Yeah. I didn't realize how big that place was. That place huge. Was massive.
1: I was so worried when I saw how huge it was.
0: I know.
1: I'm like, oh, no, this is going to look like it sucks.
0: Put us in the smallest room.
1: Yeah, I'm always like, put us in the smallest room. Make us look like heroes.
0: No, don't put us on the patio. But it was also nice. Like, it was like, it wasn't hot, really. Like, it was dark. Like, it got dark real quick. It was badass.
1: And then I asked the question, if a dude can look ran through, and, you know, obviously they said that Nard's whole face looks ran through.
0: Yeah, yeah.
1: And then gross. They said my hair looked ran through.
0: Yeah, they did. Yeah.
1: I was like, what the hell? How does hair look ran through?
0: No. They started attacking you and Nard.
1: Yeah, they did.
0: Calling like, you guys sluts.
1: You know, and it was really nice. I thought I was doing good. I thought I was giving them entertainment.
0: I think you were. I think that was part of the entertainment.
1: And then they were like, oh, all right, we're having such a great time. Your hair looks ran through.
0: Mm-hmm.
1: Anyways, it was an excellent event. Now.
0: Best one yet.
1: We have another event coming up. Hopefully you won't miss it.
0: Well, not coming up. It's a while away.
1: Well, it's right around the corner.
0: What?
1: Yeah, right around
0: months
1: the corner.
0: Months away.
1: Yeah, a couple months away. But we got two events coming up. We got one where you get to take our... It was just a dumb idea that I had last year that turned out to be a success.
0: Mm-hmm.
1: When I've always wanted to do the BMS Christmas photo.
0: Yeah.
1: You know how you go see Santa?
0: Mm-hmm.
1: Well, we're going to do that again. So, and I believe we have a date locked in, a location locked in.
0: You guys killed it last year because you guys did exactly what we were hoping for, and that was bring your families.
1: Yeah, you brought the kids.
0: Yeah, you brought the whole... And it was awesome.
1: What I had in my mind, what my vision was, mm-hmm. is that you would get a photo like you do if you're going to Bass Pro.
0: Yes.
1: You get the photo, you get to say hi to us, you get a candy cane.
0: Mm-hmm.
1: And then, you know what I mean? You go in, take the photo, and it's like, oh, we got our Christmas family photo.
0: Yep.
1: And I also was doing it because I'm like, not everybody has big, giant families.
0: No, they don't.
1: So I was thinking, how great is it, you know... You're there with your BMS family.
0: Yeah, that too.
1: Put that on the fridge. Put it, you know, send it out as your Christmas card for the year. Because we do it early enough that you can then send it out as your Christmas card.
0: You could, yeah.
1: So, I still don't know what happened to her foot.
0: Yeah, I have no idea.
1: I wish I knew what happened to this lady's foot at our event.
0: Mm.
1: Whatever it is, I blame Nard. I blame Nard for everything, though.
0: That's true.
1: No, over the weekend, I was just so tired.
0: And it was like, Nard's fault?
1: Yeah, and I was like, God, I hate that guy.
0: God, I hate that guy.
1: Like, man, I hate that guy.
0: Yeah.
1: I hated him because he left immediately, and I was like, all right, so then he just leaves me there. Right? What? I'm like, you're the social one. That's why my battery was empty. From now on, you're not allowed to leave. Until
2: I had to go get my kid.
1: I don't care.
2: It was my.
1: Don't we all? We all have families, Nard. It's not just you.
0: Yeah,
1: so
0: I had to go get my kin. Is that what he said? I had to go get my kin.
1: You got to get my kin.
0: Did he say I had to go get my kin?
2: It was my weekend with my kid.
1: No, I got same buddy. Same. We all
0: got kids.
1: If you don't want to work this job, I'll get somebody else. What? We all have responsibilities.
0: Yep. We all have kin.
1: All right, you're not allowed to leave until after I leave.
2: Okay.
0: I had to go get my kid.
1: He gets so mad by that. He's like, well, your family's more important than everybody else's?
2: I didn't say that.
1: We didn't all have to be somewhere?
2: I didn't know you wanted me to stay later.
1: Yes, that's what you know what? I'm going to have to get a new guy because I need dudes that just kiss my ass now. I'm tired of this. I'm serious.
0: Okay.
1: I hear all these other shows and all these people kiss their ass.
0: Yeah.
1: I ask him to do one thing. I'm like, hey, bud, you're not allowed to leave until after I leave.
2: I said, okay.
1: No, you didn't. No, you didn't. You're like, I gotta go get my kid.
2: I did.
1: I gotta get my kid. I'm more important than anybody else.
2: I didn't say that.
1: Jesus. They're like, do it. Do it, Billy. Do it.
0: There was the lisp guy.
1: Oh. Whew. Nar, you're lucky. That guy's electric.
2: Yeah.
1: Oh, man. Just his whole vibe. He was just like a big teddy bear.
0: Yeah, he was.
1: With a lisp.
0: Yeah.
1: Oh, man. He was electric. Yeah. He wasn't like a talking back son of a bitch like Nard is. He was a guy. He

0: it just brightened the room. You know what he reminded me of? When
1: what?
0: We first met Nard. Not this, like, hardcore criminal.
2: What?
0: Been on the streets too long, done too many drugs.
1: Yeah.
0: You know what I mean? Acts like life owes him something. You know that guy?
1: Mm-hmm.
0: That life has let him down, so he's all bitter and bitchy? No. Not that guy. This guy, he had a smile on his face.
1: Yeah.
0: With a lisp. Oh, man.
1: Oh, that guy was awesome.
0: I want that guy on the show so bad. It was like the strongest lisp I've ever heard in my entire life.
1: Ever heard in my life. It was like, it almost made Daniel sound like Daniel doesn't have a lisp.
0: Oh, who's Daniel?
1: Yeah. Right. He was the guy that was standing off to the side of the stage the whole time.
0: Oh, okay. Yeah, I don't because that guy's lisp was so good, I don't even know who Daniel
1: is. You forgot Daniel, but, well, I mean, Daniel has more than just his lisp.
0: I don't know.
1: All right.
0: This guy, I forgot everybody else, obviously Derek, but, you know, after that, and, you know, Goof, I remember him, and Chris, but everybody else, I totally forgot.
1: Just Nard.
2: Yeah, that's it.
0: I totally forgot. When I heard that, it was like a giant light, right? You know, it's like, ah. When I heard that minute that guy spoke, I was like, oh, man. Oh, man, I want that guy.
1: I was
0: guy
1: so
0: on the
1: happy
0: show
1: that
0: so
1: he
0: bad.
1: Raised his hand and wanted to speak.
0: Oh, so glad. And then Nard attacked him.
1: Mm-hmm.
0: Wouldn't let him have the mic anymore because Nard knew every word. I was falling more in love.
1: Yeah.
0: I was falling
1: in
0: love.
1: No, it was wonderful.
0: It was so good.
1: I mean, it was thick.
0: Don't worry, Nard. You did good.
2: Oh, thank you.
0: You know, I you were hostile.
1: Mm-hmm.
0: Angry. People
1: yep.
0: were mean to you.
2: Yep. I was trying to keep them up.
0: Yeah, yeah. I mean, you got on stage and you took your clothes off.
2: Yep.
1: Yep.
0: And we got that on video, and I posted it. Do you want to hear some of the great comments?
2: Oh, God.
0: Yay or nay?
2: Yeah.
1: People are really like, they're like, damn, Nard is hot.
2: I doubt that.
1: Why do you say that?
2: I just know them.
0: Somebody made this this AI photo.
2: Yeah.
0: What, have you seen that one, Derek?
1: Oh, Jesus. That's not, what a bunch of haters.
0: Yep.
1: To make that, Nard. Those guys are haters.
0: You know, I'll skip it. Because they say, he's fat but with abs. That's hilarious. That's mm-hmm. what Turner said. This guy says, literally, chubby with abs. That's ridiculous.
1: Yeah.
0: I'm sorry, but from afar, it looks like Nard has legit abs. So you guys can hate all you want, but it looked like Nard was in shape.
1: It did. Nard is, he's in the best shape he's ever been in.
0: Ever.
2: Best.
0: What's up, Cody?
3: What's going on? Hey, Derek.
1: Yes, sir.
3: Was T-Dan there last night?
1: Was who there?
3: T-Dan.
1: I don't know who that is.
2: Blind
3: that
2: Dan?
3: Little guy with the... Hey, Nard, big boys are talking.
2: He said T-Dan. He didn't know what you're saying. So I was guessing along with him.
0: All right, we're all guessing.
3: Guess. Leave it up to the
1: Who's
3: adult.
1: T-Dan?
0: Yeah, we want to know.
3: You know, the short guy, chubby guy with the big old goatee. Always talking to you.
1: Oh, yeah, yeah. I don't think I saw him.
0: Man, he didn't go to, just like you, Cody, he didn't go to our event.
3: Well, probably protesting because of Nard.
1: Yeah, probably.
2: No, that guy was there.
1: Oh, was he?
0: Was he there?
2: Yeah, he was. He said that you blew him off.
0: Oh,
1: that's T-Dan?
2: Yeah.
0: Oh, man.
1: I just know him as Dan. Okay.
0: Man, so, he said that Derek wouldn't talk to him?
2: Yeah.
1: Yeah, no, some guy was bad because I did.
2: I didn't know that was
1: his name. Was Daniel, I thought. I didn't know they called him T-Dan. But
2: I didn't know that either. All
0: right, so and you
1: yeah,
0: treated...
1: that guy was really mad at me. I blew him off, yeah.
0: Well, how'd you blow him off?
1: Just because when we got off stage, it was like, you know, how people like, it was just, it got chaotic.
0: Yeah.
1: And then, like, I got, you know, I had to go over to the tent, and so I didn't get to, like, you know, conversate with everybody.
0: Well, yeah, because we had a schedule.
1: Well, yeah, but I blew him off, so.
0: Okay.
1: I apologized to him.
0: Oh, okay. Well, that's good. Did
1: yep.
0: he take a photo with you?
1: No, I think he was mad and he left.
0: So he left the whole event because
1: he's pretty pissed.
0: But Derek,
1: but I think we're good though. I think we're good. I apologize to him.
2: He was super mad.
0: Derek, we only had
1: Relax.
0: A second to go from the stage to the tent to get to the photos.
1: I understand that, Billy.
0: But Dan didn't understand that.
1: He was a little upset.
0: Oh my god.
1: Yeah.
0: Jeez. All right.
1: I think it's all good. I apologize.
0: That's all right. Just we'll gain another listener here in a minute. We'll be right back.

0: football on Saturday.
1: Yeah, I mean, that was a lot going on in college football, too.
0: I know. I mean, I didn't sit down and watch the whole game, but I sat there and I watched.
1: Yeah.
0: Like some of the plays.
1: Right.
0: And then I did see the dude that was simulating using the restroom after a great play.
2: Get a first down.
3: Unsportsmanlike conduct. Defense, number one, was simulating using the restroom. It's a 15-yard penalty from the sustaining spot. Automatic touchdown.
0: They actually said simulating using a restroom.
1: Yeah. What? That's crazy.
0: Why do they gotta say that?
1: I did not even realize that they said that.
0: And then the dude had to come out and apologize for UT.
4: Well, I just want to start off saying all glory to God.
1: Wait a minute. He started out with all glory to God?
0: Yeah.
1: Oh, geez.
4: I give him all my praise for everything that I accomplished in my life. Yeah.
0: And then the apology.
4: I also do want to say I apologize for the celebration. I was definitely in that mode, feeling myself, but you know, it happens. Charges to the game.
1: Charging to the game. That doesn't sound like an apology, honestly, which is fine. I don't care. The coach, it was such a problem that the coach was asked about it in the middle of the game.
0: Yeah, and then you saw the other guy that smelled his own balls, his own footballs, and then passed out from the smell of his own crotch.
1: Yeah, that was another one. That was crazy.
0: I know this. Am I the only one that was like, okay, that's hilarious?
1: No, you weren't. My daughter that goes to UT was also like, that was hilarious.
0: I don't know.
1: I was like, yeah, it's hilarious unless it was done to your team.
0: I don't know. I found it to be kind of funny. And so, yeah, you were simulating using the restroom. I loved it.
1: Yeah.
0: I loved it. I'm like, that made me want to watch college football. That made me watch the next game to see, oh, wow, college football is awesome. They don't have all these same, you know, they're not so stiff like the NFL.
1: Well, I mean.
0: And then I saw there was another play where this guy, the quarterback sliding, this dude purposely runs right into him, smacks him right in the head, knocks him out of the game. His fingers were all, you know, going crazy because he was knocked out.
1: Yeah.
0: And then instead of being like, oh, man, I didn't mean to hurt you, he was celebrating.
1: Yeah, the USC-Oregon game, yeah. That was crazy.
0: I've
1: seen Tua get knocked out like that a bunch. So that was, college football was.
0: And then he was celebrating and having a great time on the sidelines where this dude, then this guy's going away in an ambulance and he's still celebrating.
1: He's still celebrating, yeah. No, USC's kind of like, I don't know, they're a little sketchy.
0: I thought I was watching the movie Waterboy.
1: Uh-huh.
0: And then there was like a couple other ones. There was one where this dude like kicked the dude in the nuts and then stepped on his helmet.
1: Oh, God.
0: So I posted that one, and then there was like looked like some sort of exchange between the coach and the ref.
1: Oh, the money one.
0: Yeah, look, I was
1: that
0: like,
1: one looked crazy. I feel like that one was high school football, but yeah.
0: Well, football was awesome this weekend. When I watched it and I was looking at the highlights online, I'm like, I love college football now.
1: I mean, college football does get intense.
0: It was way more because you know in the NFL you're not allowed to celebrate or anything.
1: Yeah. I mean, they definitely are allowed to celebrate.
0: But then in college, where they're simulating the restroom, and he was like R. Kellying all over.

0: over the place. It was hilarious.
1: Yeah, he was. Yeah. Again, I've never seen like a celebration that where they asked the coach about it in the middle of the game. Like that's how big of a thing that was.
0: And then
1: also, did you see that Pat McAfee got canceled?
0: Did he get canceled?
1: Yeah, because of a fake thing, which is like kind of scary when you think about it.
0: What's the fake thing?
1: So like they did the, you know, when they pick games and they were picking between the Texas-Tennessee game, and somebody made like a fake graphic that said that Pat McAfee picked Donald Trump and USA as the winner of the Texas-Tennessee game because Donald Trump was at the Tennessee-Texas game.
0: Right.
1: And it went just mega viral, and everybody thought that he actually did that when in reality he didn't actually do that. He picked Tennessee. That was who he really picked. He did not pick the president of the United States.
0: And so
1: everybody was like, why don't you just bleep his bleep already? And like they're just like, they wanted him to get kirked.
0: Oh, gosh.
1: Yeah.
0: You know, now that I'm thinking about it, so that guy simulated using the restroom in front of the president?
1: Yeah, he did. Yeah, yeah. Donald Trump was there at that game.

0: I mean, this thing went, I think it had like 2 million views. And like just
1: and it was fake.
0: And it was fake. It was 100% fake. It wasn't a real thing. And it was like, oh, God. That is insane.
1: Just so you know,
0: Derek laughs at our rights being stomped on. What are you talking about, you dumbass bitch?
1: I did post a
0: like,
1: photo.
0: I'm about to ban this little.
1: Just so you know, it is fake. It's me and Derek being mega fat.
0: Yeah,
1: but I just
0: did it's just me mega. Because
1: I thought it was. Yeah. I thought it was hilarious. No, it's me. It's me as a fat guy too, and right. It's funny.
0: No, F you, bitch.
1: Look at this, Derek. Look how awesome I look, kind of chubby.
0: You do look crazy.
1: Look at that, Nard.
0: You do look crazy.
1: Look at that.
0: Yeah.
1: With some boobies. You got to see this. I just posted it. It makes my haircut look small. I'm so fat that my hair looks small on my head.
0: Yeah. And then, crazy. I mean, but that was just college football. And then you get to, you know, pro football. And that was also insane.
1: It was a great weekend of
0: football.
1: Oh,
0: God. I wouldn't say great weekend. No, it was a terrible weekend. Oh,
1: okay. It was a terrible weekend of football.
0: Terrible weekend.
1: I don't know. I saw
0: Cowboys get a cowboy.
1: Yeah, at the last second.
0: Oh my God! Ball on the one. Well, we shouldn't even be there because we got offensive pass interference that didn't get called. So it's like instead of us taking advantage of getting a call go our way that shouldn't have, what do? False start. Terrible play calling. Lose the game.
1: Are accusing me of wearing the same shirt that I wore at the event. No, I
0: that would never happen in a million years.
1: I have multiple
0: years.
1: White
0: yeah.
1: V-necks.
0: Yeah,
1: so
0: yeah, yeah.
1: Just Billy, for those that were at the event.
0: Billy would never.
1: I feel like I should have. I was so
0: Nard and I, absolutely. You might see us in something on Friday and then see us in that same thing on Monday, for sure. Billy, never.
1: But I got to be honest.
0: Yeah.
1: I was so wrecked that I didn't even shower on Saturday or Sunday.
0: Oh, yeah.
1: I was so wrecked.
0: I doubt that, but yeah. I mean, there's no way you could not bathe.
1: The 210 Bandit said that Billy looked like a gay man, Doctor Strange, Friday night.
0: What are you talking about? Billy looked fantastic.
2: Yeah,
1: they were.
0: You did not look like a gay. You looked great.
1: They were attacking me.
0: You looked great.
1: Gross, Billy. Baths do count.
0: Yeah, they do.
1: I did take a bath last night.
0: That's good.
1: It's very enjoyable.
0: Mm-hmm.
1: With bath salts. And then I have this TV that you can move from room to room.
0: Oh, that's badass.
1: So I looked and
0: what, it doesn't have wires?
1: No, this is how stupid I was.
0: That's
1: so
0: sick.
1: So I'm about to have this. I'm like, all right, so looks like the Cowboys are going into overtime, right? Because I didn't
0: watch. Yeah, that's what they thought.
1: Because I just assumed, right?
0: Yeah. That's what they assumed.
1: So then I wheeled the TV in there. Mm-hmm. I got in the bath, turned it on, right? And I'm like, where's the game? So I'm going crazy, and they'd already gone to the Rams game. I'm like, oh, crap. So I spent like 10 minutes trying to find the Cowboys game.
0: You were probably on. Yeah, when you got your bath, the VMAs were probably on.
1: Yeah.
0: Because I think the VMAs were on after the Cowboys game.
1: Well, and I was like, what happened to the game?
0: Yeah. No, they blew it. They blew it.
1: And then I looked and
0: they're morons.
1: And it said final. I went to NFL.com and it said final. I'm like, what the hell?
0: Dude, what a game for Brazil to have. Dr. J was there. I feel so bad.
1: Long way to
0: see
1: the Cowboys lose.
0: I feel like Dr. J also was just going down there for the vibes. He had to have known, like, Dr. J's been going to Cowboys games for
1: years.
0: Umpteen years.
1: He's taking older for a long time.
0: He knew this. He knew this was a possibility.
1: You know that if you're a Cowboys fan, they might lose.
0: If you're going to travel, oh, my God, yeah, like, yeah, you should. Yeah, shut up, Nard. This is your fault.
1: There was.
0: Everybody literally tagged me in your post where you're like wearing a Cowboys jersey.
2: Yeah, and I said we'll win by 14.
0: Yeah, and did we?
2: No.
0: Nope. Because of you.
2: Nope. They choked.
1: Check this out.
0: Shut up.
1: I just saw Denise Richards like a couple weeks ago, right there.
0: Yeah, you did.
1: And she had. You know, because she's got an OnlyFans, right? But she's also got one of the more iconic, I guess, sexual scenes in a movie. It was really.
0: Oh, yeah. What was that? Wild Things?
1: It was Wild Things.
0: Yeah.
1: And it was the first threesome that I recall. It was like one of the first threesomes, especially with big artists. You know, big actors.
0: It was such a big deal when it happened because it was you never see anything like it.
1: Huge knockers, and she had this swimsuit you could see through. Anyways,
0: yeah.
1: So and then she unleashes those big giant boobs in the pool.
0: She did,
1: and so there the line of men for her.

0: to see her was insane.
1: I was shocked by that.
0: All I saw, it was just miles of meat is what it was. It was all men.
1: Yeah.
0: Just clamoring to be able to take a photo with Denise Richards. Well, she has recreated one of her most iconic movie moments at the age of 55. Almost 30 years after exiting a swimming pool in a slow motion thing in 1998's Wild Things. Imagine that, back in 1998 with the threesome in the pool. The actress returned to the chlorinated waters for a sizzling photo shoot at 55 years old.
1: Yeah. No, that's gross.
0: So there she is, the shot. 30 years ago, she would have been 24 years old getting out of the pool with those huge knockers. And it was so see-through.
1: What, so she recreated this for her OnlyFans?
0: Maybe. It's possible. Yeah. She just had a facelift, and I was very curious because she had like a serious facelift done. She looked pretty nice, though.
1: Did she?
0: I'll be honest. It looked decent.
1: Yeah. Okay. Well, that's good for her.
0: But
1: I mean, to look her look as good as she does at 55 is, yeah, pretty impressive. Except for there's no, like, girl in there with her.
0: It says here, according to court documents, the mother of three earns up to $300,000 a month from her OnlyFans.
1: Dang, them things were huge back then.
0: Back then, you could see through it, too.
1: Yeah.
0: Before doing OnlyFans, she appeared nude in multiple films and posed for Playboy.
1: Wow.
0: Remember, she just got divorced and that guy wanted some of the money out of her OnlyFans?
1: I know, which is smart. I mean, that happens in divorce.
0: I know, but women don't want that happening to them.
1: I know, they don't, but as a guy, it's like, that's fine by me if that happens.
0: If you're one of these people out there that aren't getting any booty, you know what sector of people are getting the most booty?
1: No.
0: Well, having the most sex?
1: Who?
0: People that go to church.
1: Oh, yes, I believe that.
0: So if you're like, oh, I don't want no church girl,
1: mm-hmm.
0: You might want to think about that because it says here that regular churchgoers have a surprising advantage over other couples. They have the way more sex.
1: Yep.
0: So those that attend church once a week get it on way more.
1: I mean, I absolutely believe that because they preach it like in the church.
0: The data don't lie. I remember back in the day, if, let's say your wife was kind of letting you down in the bedroom.
1: Right.
0: You would go, you would stomp your feet, go to the priest. Mm-hmm. She's not giving me any, you know,
1: action. They would tell her, like, that's her duty.
0: And the priest would be like, all right, get in here. Mm-hmm. You guys got to figure this out.
1: They would.
0: You got this. You're supposed to be doing this.
1: The thing is, though, you have to be married. So you can't just, like, have a girlfriend and you're not getting booty and take her to the church. That doesn't work like that.
0: Sir, you're not even a member here.
1: Yeah.
0: Yeah, but I heard you guys will yell at the women
1: and
0: tell them they need to have sex with me. That's not what we do here, buddy.
1: Nope. They'll do that, but you got to be married.
0: Yeah, and they don't just yell at the woman. They yell at the couple, like, figure it out.
1: But they mostly yell at her.
0: I don't know. I've never experienced that.
1: Well, I have, and they mostly just yell at her.
0: Okay. Oh, you guys went through the church for your stuff?
1: Yeah, we did. Yeah, for sure.
0: Oh, nice.
1: I loved it.
0: And they were
1: couldn't wait to go every Sunday.
0: And then they would yell at her, like, you need to give them ass.
1: Praise Jesus.
0: Okay.
1: Yeah, absolutely.
0: So that's what they say. You need to go. If you want to meet a good woman, go to church.
1: Mm-hmm.
0: And now you've seen that where they're warning men, which I thought was kind of rude. They're warning men about meeting women at church,
1: mm-hmm.
0: because a lot of those women, it's the final phase before they settle down. And when they've had their fun, they've had their wiener fill.
1: Yeah.
0: Then it's like, all right, I got to get it together. I got to go to church.
1: Okay. This is like their last hope.
0: Right. So they've had their whole phase. They've gone crazy. They've done all the nasty stuff. Right. And then it's like, all right, whew, I got to get my ass to church. I gotta meet a man.
1: I mean,
0: gotta get a husband.
1: That would be, yeah, that's probably an ideal place to meet a girl.
0: They say that's the final stop, like the bus stops there. It's like, all right, get out. You had your face. Time to go to Jesus.

0: Yeah. Well,
1: Bonnie Blue, remember her?
0: I do, yeah. Porn star, right?
1: Yes. She's the one that had sex with all those men, unprotected, with the hopes that one of those men would get her pregnant, and then she was going to do a fun game of try to find the father, which is what she did. So she got pregnant, just gave birth, has no idea who the father is.
0: No clue.
1: And she wanted it that way.
0: Yeah.
1: Well,
0: a bit.
1: So she,
0: but there's a baby involved.
1: There is, and guess what? She said that the highest bidder could name the baby.
0: Okay. I hate her.
1: So the sex worker alleges her child is now called Bet Bolt.
0: Like,
1: after this offshore crypto gambling service.
0: Oh my God.
1: With the same name, paid her $1.2 million to name the baby, and now the baby's name is Bet Bolt.
0: I mean, I hate this woman. Like, I like, live your life, do whatever it is you want. But when you have a kid, unbelievable. Not only is it already bad enough, but it's like you name him Bet Bolt. All right. I hate this woman.
1: I don't know if it's a girl or a boy. I don't know her.
0: That's
1: baby
0: a great, yeah, see, I don't even know either.
1: She was posting really weird photos. She's holding her baby surrounded by, like, tons of men.
0: That's, like, get her out of here.
1: Yeah. She doesn't have a guy.
0: Yeah.
1: She's alone. So maybe she's got a dude now. I'm not sure, but she didn't have a dude.
0: Uh-huh.
1: She has a baby now. She says she has the full support of her parents.
0: Yeah, well, I mean, drop the baby off with your parents and never talk about the baby again.
1: Op says he once knew a kid named Cash Money.
0: Yeah, I did too.
1: I mean, there's lots of people with dumb names out there.
0: No, I know a girl who married a very, very, very, very, very rich man. And so they're, you know, she's now very rich. And they named their son Cash. Which sounds like it would just be like a white trash, like, kind of name, right? But I was surprised to see these, like, higher, you know. Like, this dude that she married is, like, rich. And it's just like, damn, that was kind of a white trash name they gave him. But it worked.
1: They should have named him Cashmere.
0: Right, right.
1: With all that money.
0: I couldn't believe they named him Cash. I'm like, really? Like, that's something you would think, like, somebody in the trailer park would, like, name their kid.
1: Nah, that, remember? It was Johnny Cash. What a cool last
0: name. Yeah, but, like, was Johnny Cash, that was his real name?
1: I don't know.
0: See, I feel like that was always a stage
2: name. Yeah, I thought it was a stage name. I
0: don't know. I don't know. Maybe
1: I just assume all those people that give themselves fake names, it's their real names.
0: Right. Yeah, they just have the most badass names.
1: That's right.
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1: Are we still giving away that $1,000?
2: Hmm.
1: Oh, that's a great question.
2: Hmm.
1: What's up? Welcome, Billy Madison Show.
2: I don't.
1: Texas Hammer Hotline, 1-855-FU-BILLY. What's up? Good morning. Let's see. I have a theory.
2: Okay.
1: Is it Nard has gotten old and crusty, the get off my lawn guy, where you know how they lose their sense of humor?
2: Mm-hmm.
1: You know, because I was like, hey, bro, you're not allowed to leave until after I leave. And then he viciously attacked me.
2: Well, he snapped.

0: you.
1: Right? What? And so I told him on the break, I was like, dude, we're just bantering here, buddy. Jeez.
0: Yeah.
1: Why can't I get a crew that, like, gets it? Come on.
0: I don't know.
1: You get it? It's like, go with it.
2: Mm-hmm. What? Sorry, I had to go get my kid.
0: I'm sorry.
2: What? F you, man.
0: Well, you don't remember saying that?
3: I did not say that.
1: Good yeah, Lord.
0: You don't remember saying that?
3: I did say it, like, maliciously, no.
0: Huh.
2: I'm sorry. I'm sorry. I had to get my kid.
3: What?
1: Golly, dude. He's lost his sense of humor. And then I knew he lost his sense of humor at our BMS Live on Friday when people were talking to him. He's like, then he starts attacking him.
0: Yes.
1: Just
0: yes.
1: Going off on
0: right.
1: him.
0: Right.
3: Oh, yeah? F you.
0: Right. Like, he does not. He doesn't laugh things off, no.
1: No.
0: He wants war.
1: Nothing's funny.
0: Nope.
1: So funny. Or maybe he never had a sense of humor.
0: Yeah, see, I don't think he ever had one. I just don't think he was so...
1: aggressive back?
0: Yeah, aggressive. That's what it more was than anything.
1: Well, Nard, here's the good news.
0: Like, Nard's really never got the joke.
1: That's true. That is true. And we used to have some fun.
0: Yeah.
1: He likes to give the jokes. He doesn't like to get them back.
0: Oh, yeah. No,
1: he's that guy.
0: For sure.
1: Right, Nard? Don't you agree with
3: that? I don't think so.
0: Or if you get a joke off on him, he's got a... He will not sleep until he gets one back to you. Like, he is pissed.
1: He's still mad at us about stuff we did 15 years
0: yes.
1: ago.
0: Yes. He's like, sometimes when he's getting, like, emotional, he'll be like, hey, you remember, like, 10 years ago when you said this? And I'll be like, are you kidding me? Like, are you kidding me?
1: He
0: really does that.
1: Onto it. Yes.
0: Yeah, he really does that.
1: Funny guy. There's a shocking video that shows this Amazon delivery driver peeing all over a posh New York City apartment lobby.
0: Damn.
1: I mean, I know that they push you to get all those deliveries done, but at least go outside, find a bush. This guy peed in the lobby.
0: Yeah, I mean, they not only do they have to get them all done, but I think it has to be like in a certain time, too.
1: That's right. But you can't just pee in the lobby.
0: No, you can't. Although, you know, I don't know what Amazon's policy is. Like, maybe it's like whatever it takes.
1: You know, we've all seen somebody peeing outside. You'll be driving on a highway or something, or mm-hmm. you'll see a homeless guy. There's these fountains at this one little shopping area. Sometimes when I drive by, there'll be a man there just taking his morning dump.
0: Oh, wow.
1: Right in the fountains.
0: Wow. Like in the fountain.
1: Yeah, because
0: it's
1: set up kind of like a homeless man's toilet.
0: I feel like that fountain would be shut down.
1: No, he was just in there, and, you know, cars are passing by. He's just waving people while he's taking a dump.
0: Waving at people?
1: Yeah. Wow. I've seen that same guy two or three times. Just saw him this. Are you getting your pills out, Nard? Do you want to do that during the break, or do you want me to take a break so you can get your pills?
3: I'll get some headache medicine too.
1: Okay, all right. Let me know when you're ready to do the show.
3: Good.
1: No. Just get it.
0: Yeah, go ahead, man. Go ahead, pop your pills.
1: Come on, go ahead. Get your pills
0: out.
1: We're
0: hearing rattling, so might as well.
3: Yeah.
1: All right, there you go. What pill are we taking now?
3: My Adderall.
1: Okay. Mm. You had the whole break to do that,
0: you
1: know,
0: you
1: when we
0: yeah,
1: weren't
0: did.
1: On the air.
0: Yeah, got to wait till we're on the air.
3: Oh, I took it.
1: Shake it so we know how much is left.
3: I just got one left.
0: Oh, man.
1: Oh, man.
0: Oh, God, dang.
3: Yep.
1: What do you need headache medicine?
3: I got a headache. I don't know.
1: You're giving me a headache. You know that? You got to knock that off. I can't have you coming in here giving me a headache. You got to stop that. This guy's stopping the show so he can take his drugs.
0: I know, man. He's like, hey, here's our pill bottle.
1: I just hear all these pills. I'm like,
0: right.
1: What is that?
0: Right. He always does that.
1: What is that?
0: I don't know why he does that.
1: Because he forgets. Because we're working here. You know, he's like in the background. He's not working. He's like,
0: I got to take these. I'm not doing nothing.
1: This woman accused of biting chunk out of a victim's forehead in a zombie bite attack.
0: Uh-huh.
1: Nard, do you believe in zombies?
3: I do. Yeah.
1: Do you think that there's going to be a time where zombies will be chasing us?
3: Oh, yeah. 100%. It's going to be definitely people eating people.
1: Well, this blood-curdling random attack in downtown Seattle last week left a woman with injuries to her face similar to a zombie bite. She was walking by a 7-Eleven when a crazed suspect identified as a homeless woman threw a food wrapper at her. when she questioned her ex, you know, she's like, why are you doing that? Why are you throwing food on me? She allegedly spit on her, used slurs, called her the inferior race, and then began to eat her face.
0: Damn.
1: Yeah, it was just some deranged homeless woman.
0: This was in Seattle?
1: Yeah, she had to be hospitalized and is recovering. The bite horrified the woman, who was just looking for a drink to quench her thirst while working at her job when the assault happened.
0: Oh, wow. That, I mean, it doesn't surprise me if you've ever been to Seattle.
1: They blurred it out because it was so horrific, the damages to the woman's face.
0: Oh, that was like half her face was gone.
1: I don't know how you guys feel, but I think once, if you eat human... Mm-hmm. Much like a shark, if a shark bites you, they try to find the shark and kill it.
0: Do they?
1: If a dog bites you, a lot of times they'll put it down.
0: Mm-hmm.
1: I'm not saying, I mean, I don't know. Maybe there's got to be a place for people that have bit humans and ate their face
0: off.
1: Yeah,
0: prison. It's called prison.
1: We could try that.
0: It's called jail.
1: But they have
0: where this happens every day.
1: You know what's crazy? That homeless person's probably back on the street.
0: Mm-hmm.
1: Ready? With the same teeth.
0: In Seattle, they are, yeah. In Seattle, I doubt they even got arrested. In Seattle, I bet the woman that got attacked probably got arrested.
1: Naked man on a scooter goes wild.
0: Okay.
1: That would be terrifying.
0: Unless it was in Portland, that would be shocking.
1: A naked man riding an electric scooter through a neighborhood in this Midwest city. Courts say this 44-year-old man, Jason Wise, was riding around the subdivision. Just naked when homeowners were like, what the hell are you doing, bro?
0: Yeah.
1: And so they asked him, they're like, what are you doing, bro? And he goes, just riding around, man. With his weenie out.
0: Where are your pants?
1: And I do have a story about this substitute teacher has lost her job after they discovered
0: what? The
1: OnlyFans.
0: Oh.
1: After officials learned about her OnlyFans content.
0: Yeah.
1: She did not expect to get a warning from the contractor who hired her to refrain from contacting any school.
0: Because, I mean.
1: And she has come out and said, if teachers were paid better, then women wouldn't have to resort to sex work.
0: I mean, she does have a point.
1: I mean, there are other job opportunities.
0: That is a good point by you. That's a good counterpoint.
1: Now, I don't think now is the time to say that women just have no opportunities. And the only job available to them is OnlyFans.
0: Yeah.
4: 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Tallarico said,
5: defending trans Texans is something we have to do every day.
4: Tallarico supported using taxpayer dollars for sex change surgeries on young children. 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
4: But it gets worse. 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
5: Defending trans Texans is something we have to do every day.
4: Radical liberal James Tallarico. 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
1: What's up? Good morning. Welcome, Billy Madison Show. Let's see. I gotta talk about this medical fetish that people can have.
2: Okay.
1: The hobby that women tend to hate. Wearing shoes around your house are gross. See what else I got here.
2: Oh.
1: This woman's got a theory. She goes, because they asked her the difference between like a guy who's fine and a guy who's handsome. And I didn't like this answer. This woman, she was like, well, a guy that is fine is the guy for right now. Like, she wants to have sex with him that day. A handsome guy, he's more like the husband type.
2: Okay.
1: So, she's like, yeah, when I just want to have the sex, I want a fine guy. I want a husband. I want a handsome man. Oh, that's so rude. How about just wait for the handsome man? They don't want to do that. Something that I brought up at our BMS live event was the new male birth control options are on the way, including a pill that could make orgasms even better.
2: Yeah.
1: So I'll bring that up. Also, Instagram's going to let you blur your boyfriend so he doesn't ruin your photos.
2: I mean, they girls will do that, but they'll just put like an emoji over the boyfriend's face. So it'll be like, I have a boyfriend, but I'm covering up his face.
1: And I also have, you know, some men, having a nice penis is very important to them.
2: Sure.
1: And they want to have a bigger penis. Maybe they've had a woman make them insecure about it.
2: Or maybe they're just insecure about it.
1: There was a bald guy, and he didn't feel insecure about being bald until a woman made fun of him about it.
2: Oh, yeah.
1: And this guy.
2: Okay.
1: This guy
2: sense.
1: Also, he goes, I didn't think there was anything wrong with my penis until a woman said something.
2: Yeah, I guess you're right. Like, until somebody makes fun of you about something, you're not going to be probably insecure about
1: it. So he wasn't insecure about his penis until this woman kind of made a comment where it was not fulfilling for her. The act that they did was not fulfilling.
2: Yep. Like, I wasn't insecure about my mom having a lot of boyfriends until I was, like, 10 years old and somebody on my baseball team was like, damn, your mom has a lot of boyfriends. And I'm like, son of a bitch.
1: And you're right. She does have a lot
2: of
1: boyfriends.
2: My God damn it, you're right. She does have a lot of boyfriends.
1: Mom! You know what, though? Okay, because we had moms that men desired.
2: Mm-hmm.
1: You know?
2: She had her time for sure.
1: Right? So it would have been so much better just to have a fat mom that nobody wanted to
2: hug. I always said that, yes.
1: But nowadays,
2: like, I had a tiny, like, 5'3", 100-pound mom.
1: Look.
2: And I hated it.
1: Back in the day, the fat mom was never getting sex.
2: No. God, no. My buddy Cody, his mom was fat as hell. She was the best mom of all time.
1: Fat moms now might get more sex than the skinny moms.
2: You might be right about it. I mean, right? Fat moms get sex now.
1: You know how times change.
2: Just because you're not doing them, Nard.
3: I don't think a lot of people are doing them.
2: Oh, yeah, right, buddy. The thick mamas, they have no problem getting laid.
1: They're ruling the world, sir.
2: Yes. You don't understand.

0: Yeah.
1: Just because you're old.
0: Yeah.
2: What?
1: Right?
2: What does old have to do with anything?
1: It has something to do. You're old. You like the Britney Spears body.
2: No, I don't.
1: You know, you like
2: She's
1: that.
2: She's too skinny.
0: No, you do like the Britney Spears, like, yeah.
2: No.
0: Just no ounce of fat on her.
2: No, that's not me.
0: Yeah, it is.
2: No, that's Chris. He loves that.
0: No, that's you.
1: Stop it. Stop what? It. Why you lie?
0: Yeah.
1: Why you lie?
0: I don't know why he lies. I don't know why he lies.
1: You were with that girl, that Branson girl, and she had a Britney Spears body.
0: Yes, she did.
2: She was fat.
0: No, she had no booty.
1: She was not fat
2: compared
1: at all.
2: Compared to Britney Spears? Huh?
0: No.
2: Yeah.
0: She was the same size.
2: No, she wasn't.
1: I'm not going to argue with him.
2: I had sex with her.
1: With my own eyes, we saw her, Derek. She was skinny.
2: We could pull up a side-by-side. You'll see.
1: She might have got fat, but when you were
0: first. Yeah, she got fat way later in life.
2: No, she
1: I can't do the show.
2: She was fatter than Britney Spears.
1: I can't do a show with somebody who's so argumentative about every single thing.
2: I know, but Branson was not.
1: She was not fat, dude.
2: Yeah, she was.
1: She was not fat.
0: I can't do a show with somebody that's so argumentative.
1: I just can't.
0: Like, yeah, yeah,
1: I
0: but
1: can't. It has to be horrible. It has to be nails on a chalkboard to the audience.
2: Well, because I had sex with her. I
1: who's
2: seen her.
1: So just a lot of people had sex with her.
0: Lots of people.
2: I know.
0: Lots of
1: she
0: people.
1: Don't act like you're the only guy out there. She was having sex with everybody.
2: She would have to unbutton her pants to sit down and watch a movie.
0: Yeah, because she's
1: after
0: wearing,
1: a while.
0: She was wearing kid pants.
1: Stop it. Yeah, these people feel for me. They're like, I don't know how you do it, because he's so argumentative about everything.
2: I mean, because I was there. I had sex with her.
1: Just, it's on. I can't. I just can't. I'm over him.
0: Yeah.
1: It's already too much Nard for me. The show's just started. Derek, I reached my quota of Nard.
0: Yeah, I know. I don't know what his problem
1: he's
0: is.
1: He's popping pills on the air.
0: Yep.
1: He's being argumentative. Mm-hmm. He used to just fall back. But now he's this just this old, decrepit, argumentative, just old geezer.
0: We're talking about one of Nard's exes.
1: And she wasn't fat.
0: No,
1: at
0: she
1: all.
0: Wasn't.
1: At all. I don't know what he's talking about. I don't know why he's saying that. Maybe she got fat in her older years. But she was not fat.
0: He's saying that because she left his bitch ass.
2: What? No, I left her.
0: Yeah, right.
2: I did.
1: Well, I have another story about crappy husbands.
0: Mm.
1: This divorce expert insists that men are weaponizing pooping. So I will get to that.
0: Mm.
1: Do you know what the boob rest pose is?
0: I have no idea.
1: Got that as
0: I never
1: well
0: heard
1: coming
0: of that.
1: Up. Women, there's one mistake that men keep making over and over and over again, and I've already brought it up once, and I'm going to have to bring it up again because you guys keep dropping the ball with this. It is probably one of the biggest complaints, one of the biggest icks that women have, but men still, they still do it.
0: Mm-hmm.
1: So we'll get to that. Also, this woman has a theory that men that drive motorcycles cheat.
0: Yeah, I mean, why would you be on a motorcycle and not cheat? Like, you're a badass.
1: Yeah.
0: So, I get it.
1: Every time I see a motorcycle, in my head, I'm like, I could never do that. I'm too scared.
0: Every time I see a motorcycle, I'm like, coolest guy I've ever seen.
1: I know. But I'm always like, I'm like, that is just, I couldn't do it.
0: Mm-hmm.
1: I don't know. They're so brave.
0: It looks so fun.
1: It does. I got why women are getting ghosted. Anybody have one of those wives where she can leave a dish in the sink,
0: mm-hmm.
1: but if you leave a dish in the sink, then it's the end of the world, and she wants you to rinse it out, wash it, and put it away. And, I mean, that one dish.
0: Mm-hmm.
1: She goes crazy if you leave any dishes out. Nuts.
0: I'm sure there's probably people there.
1: She can leave a dish out. She can leave her stuff on the ground.
0: Mm-hmm.
1: But if you leave some of your stuff on the ground, it is that's a fight.
0: Yeah.
1: You're asking for a fight.
0: Hmm.
1: Let me see here. Men that like curvy.
0: Yeah.
1: Right, so we were just talking about, you know, how Nard said he was with this thick princess, Branson, which I don't remember her being this huge thing.
0: I don't either.
1: Right, I don't remember this fatty. I don't remember that at all. I remember her being really skinny.
0: Especially like when you look at like what a thick girl is, like nowadays, like. Yeah, I don't remember Branson being this thick mama.
2: No, she was thick.
1: No, she wasn't.
2: I was definitely not skinny.
0: She wasn't thick, but yeah.
2: She was probably about 150.
1: I doubt it. I doubt she's 150.
0: But even for Nard to sit here and be like, that's thick as hell, dog.
2: No, I mean, like.
0: That's crazy.
2: She had a big
0: She was probably 150.
2: Maybe a little bit more.
1: There's no way.
2: No, like, my ex-wife.
1: He's still arguing.
2: Well, yeah, my ex-wife was a Britney Spears, but like. Like, she was skinny. Like, okay. She was 125 pounds.
1: All right.
2: she was 125 pounds.

0: I first met her. What do you mean?
1: What do you mean? What do I mean?
0: Yeah, you...
1: I'm not... I
0: can tell you. She was 125 pounds when I first met her.
2: I can tell you. Derek, I can tell you.
3: I put her on the scale.
2: I can tell you.
3: I said, I'm not talking to your bitch ass until you get on the scale.
2: I can tell you.
0: Yeah.
3: Are you a slut or not? Get on the scale, slut.
0: Bridget moved close to 160.
3: Slut,
1: no, she went
3: scale.
1: Up to 160. She went from close. 150 all the way up to 160.
3: All the way to 160.
1: Oh, man, this guy. He's tough to deal with.
0: I'm just being factual.
3: He's got
1: you're not being factual. That's my point. I'm not being factual, Nard.
0: How?
1: What do you mean how? Because me and Derek both had our own eyeballs.
0: I know, but
3: he argues about the dumbest things.
1: He's insufferable. You're an insufferable person.
0: When I first,
3: you do argue about every
1: just
3: single
1: every,
3: thing.
1: Anything that we talk about, you argue. It's like exhausting.
3: You don't, though.
1: It's exhausting, dude. Sorry, Derek. I'm not even joking. It's
3: exhausting.
1: I know
3: exhausting. You're not. I know.
1: I do all this planning for the show, and then when this guy talks, it's just exhausting because it's always an argument.
3: Yeah.
1: About everything. Now it's about weight. It just throws the whole show off.
0: I just God, saying
1: he
0: I
1: laughs. Like,
0: I was just saying
1: like,
0: I knew it.
1: All right, dude. All right. Like, I bust my ass to come up with stuff for the show. I just don't need that energy. Used to be like this nice smiley guy, and now it's just negativity. It's argue
0: negativity.
1: About everything.
0: I just do their weight.
1: Everything is an argument. Golly, Derek, I have my own eyes.
3: I know.
1: Saw Branson.
3: I know.
1: She was not this big fatty that Nard
3: is
1: saying.
3: I'm with you, Billy. I got your back, dude.
1: Golly.
3: I don't know why he's so argumentative.
1: 125. Crazy, dude. This guy's eyes don't work. Go get an eye test, buddy.
0: I did.
3: Yeah.
2: Well, I got that, too. Yeah. I got an eye test.
3: He is arguing about arguing. I know.
0: I just feel their weight.
3: That, actually, you're arguing about arguing, and then you're like, I'm not. That is you arguing about arguing.
1: What's up, Cody? Go ahead. You might be right, Cody. It's time to send this guy home.
4: Dude, it's nails on a chalkboard, Bill. But anyway, hey, you know, so going back to the whole... the wife with the dish thing and the, you know, serving your wife and everything. Actually, last night, I thought my wife wanted a divorce. She made my plate and everything, and I came out from smoking a cigarette, and she tried to hand me my plate in the kitchen.
1: Oh.
4: I was like, what the heck is going on here?
1: You're like, what the hell? I'm not even in my chair.
4: She tried to make me carry my plate from the kitchen to my seat.
1: Ooh.
4: I didn't know what to do. I just looked at her and was like,
1: You can't have that. Not Cody's house.
4: We ain't setting that kind of precedent there.
1: No, you can't. You start doing that, you're going to be getting your own plate, right?
4: I'm one step away from Nard.
3: Yeah, one step away from Nard.
1: You're one step away from arguing about everything.
0: What?
3: One step away from Nard.
1: Thank you, Cody. As I was saying before Nard decided he wanted to argue today. You know what I hate, Derek? We had this glorious event on Friday.
3: Yeah.
1: We should just be glowing for how successful it was, how fun it was. And Nard comes in with just a wet blanket.
3: Yeah. No, he's...
1: You better talk to your man.
3: Oh, man, I've lost influence over him a long time ago.
1: Okay, well then...
3: Yeah, I think we'll just have to let him go. Yeah.
1: All right, bye.
0: Okay.
1: Bye.
3: Mm-hmm.
1: He goes... Okay, they're so mean to me. These guys are so mean.
0: What? I just hit it.
1: Okay.
0: I was going to find a picture of her.
1: No, that's fine.
3: Oh my God.
1: See,
3: oh my
1: God.
3: You want to keep arguing. That's what you want to keep doing.
1: You cannot
3: be that stupid.
0: What do you mean?
3: You can't be that stupid.
1: Nard, you act like I never saw her. Right? You act like I never saw her. I agree. She could have got fat down later. But she was not fat when you met her. She was maybe 120 pounds, if that.
3: Oh, my God. This guy is the dumbest person I've ever seen in my life.
1: He's insufferable.
3: Yeah.
1: What I was going to say is they have this thing. This woman has a theory that men that like curvy women are not the creeps.
3: Uh-huh.
1: So if a man likes a woman with curves on her, a voluptuous woman, those men tend not to be the creeps.
3: Oh, really?
1: So she's got a theory. So that would make Nard a creep because he doesn't like those kind of women.
3: Yeah, well, we've always said that, so that backs up. Like, that is, those are facts.
1: Yeah, and then I had some other stuff that, let's

0: see here. This woman, she asked her friends. It was kind of funny. So they were talking, and she's like, have any of y'all ever had good small D? You know what I mean? That just did great. And all the women started laughing. They're like, no.
1: Whoa, whoa, whoa. None of them said yes?
0: No.
1: Oh, no.
0: They all said no.
1: I was hoping there'd be like tons of women that were like, hell yeah, girl.
0: And this woman said that she used to tug on her lady bits.
1: Uh-huh.
0: Right? She used to tug, just, you know, subconsciously.
1: Tug on them?
0: Yeah. So we'll get to that.
1: She used to tug on them?
0: People are pointing out that 150 still isn't fat.
1: That's
0: just
1: agree.
0: A woman. People are pointing out that that's just a woman.
1: Mm-hmm.
0: And Nard pointed out that she had to be 150 pounds.
1: Yeah, what huge a fat is what ass. He said. Huge.
0: What a fat ass she was.
2: She was very chunky. Like, she's got, like, look. That's what she looked like.
0: Huh?
2: That's pretty chunky.
0: Show Derek. Was that a chunky girl?
1: No, not what? At all. Not at all. And that was at the latest stage in you guys' relationship because I could see the station in the background.
0: Yeah that, hold on. Let me see that again.
1: Those aren't when you
2: those
1: first.
2: Are her, that's her profile.
1: That's not when you first met her.
0: Later, no.
1: That's not when you first met her.
0: 4 years later.
1: Yeah.
2: Yeah, she was still fat.
1: Okay, that wasn't our point.
2: What? Yeah, that was in our relationship.
0: I said, if that's the biggest that she got, that was not fat.
2: No, I think she's gotten bigger. Or she did.
0: You said she died.
2: Yeah,
1: She wasn't even that size though when y'all met.
2: Yeah, she was about that size.
1: No, she wasn't.
0: Oh my god, he's still arguing.
1: I know he is. I know he is.
0: He's still arguing.
1: I don't know what his problem is.
2: But
0: I don't know. But yeah.
1: He wants to argue about weight.
0: I wish I was joking, but this is insufferable.
1: Dude. He is so annoying.
0: Oh my god. He's never gonna find anybody.
1: No. He's about to lose us.
0: Yeah. Like, I'm not even joking.
1: Yeah.
0: Let me take a quick break.
1: 150?
0: The Texas Hammer Hotline, 1-855-FU-BILLY. We'll be right back.

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1: That would be it. We wouldn't have had our party on Friday. We wouldn't be here. Right?
2: Yeah.
1: That would be it.
2: No, you're right about that.
1: Did you hear the crowd when I asked them if they had male birth control, if they would be any kid, right? They would have any kids, and they said no. They cheered.
2: No. Yeah.
1: They cheered.
2: That would be, yeah, it would be it.
1: There would be no unplanned pregnancy, no trapping.
2: Mm-hmm.
1: I wonder if you'd have women that would try to hide the birth control.
2: Ooh.
1: You know how people, I don't know, did you grow up with parents that smoked? Because I would always try to hide my drunk grandma's cigarettes so she couldn't find them.
2: Oh, yeah.
1: One, because I was so afraid of dying in a fire.
2: Yeah.
1: Because she was always smoking. And she would fall asleep, and so then, like, part of the couch would be lit on fire.
2: Right.
1: Because they weren't, like, fire repellent back then.
2: No. No, they weren't.
1: So, things would... There were so many holes in the couch from the burn marks where she would pass out.
2: Yeah.
1: Her pillow had burn marks in it.
2: Uh-huh.
1: The bed had burn marks in it. The wall, because she had she would smoke in her bed, and there would be, like, holes in the wall.
2: Mm-hmm.
1: From smoking. So I would try to hide them because I thought, well, if I hide the cigarettes, then she won't be able to smoke. But she would find them.
2: Yeah,
1: she was like a bloodhound for
2: right.
1: Paul Malls.
2: She would get to them.
1: She's like, I know they're in here somewhere. There they are.
2: Oh, yeah.
1: She would find them. And I was like, I must have got drunk, Grandma, and just went crazy with them and hit them.
2: Yeah.
1: You know women would do that, dude. Be like, where's my birth control? I don't know. Where'd you put it? Just think about that. They wouldn't be able to baby trap you anymore.
2: Uh-huh.
1: Yeah. Just imagine that, though, growing up where they smoked in the house. And it was winter. Right? So the windows weren't open, right? So all the windows were yellow.
2: Right.
1: Everything was yellow in the house. The furniture, the walls. We had, I think it was a white refrigerator, but it was yellow.
2: Mm-hmm.
1: And that was from the cigarette smoke.
2: Damn.
1: She wasn't one of those people that would smoke, you know, she would smoke in the car with the windows rolled up, you know, because we had to get car rides. She would smoke on the bus.
2: Mm-hmm.
1: You could smoke on the bus. She'd have a lit cigarette right there on the bus. And in between cigarettes, she'd be, and then she'd get out her rag, and then she would just put all the phlegm in the rag and then put it back in her purse.
2: Yeah.
1: Then if we ever went out for a Sunday or something, she'd try to use that same rag to wipe off the chocolate that was on my face. It was disgusting. We've lost Nard because I yelled at him. Right, I yelled at you because you were doing dumb, dumb radio, weren't you, buddy?
3: Yes, sir.
1: Yes. And why were you doing dumb, dumb radio?
3: Argumentative.
1: Yeah, why?
3: I don't
1: why
3: know.
1: Why you so? Why'd you come in here so hostile and argumentative?
3: I wasn't trying to be.
1: She wasn't fat. We all had our own eyes.
3: Yeah.
1: She was a normal-looking woman. That was it. And you're like, no, no. And then the photo you showed us, she's not even fat. Right? And you're like, oh, look at her. I was just trying to show you her fupa.
3: Yeah.
1: That's what he said during the... I was just trying to show your fupa.
2: Yep.
1: That's all I was trying to do. I just wanted to be right. And I was going to die. I was going to lose my job just to be right.
2: That was weird.
1: Wasn't that weird?
2: Yeah, it was.
1: I will die on this hill.
2: Uh-huh.
1: Yeah, I'm right. You're wrong. You guys suck. I'm the best. She had a fupa! She didn't, you dope. I saw her with my own eyes. She would go to our events. We saw her. She wasn't even fat. And women are pointing out, oh my gosh, 150 pounds is not even fat. That's just, that today's standards, that's just a woman.
2: Yeah, no, that has to be mortifying to hear from, you know, a guy like Nard.
1: Right?
2: Yeah. That, like, oh, 150 is just a fat ass.
1: She had to be at least 150.
2: Yep.
1: Look at this guy. She had to be, she was huge.
2: Mm-hmm.
1: We got people, what is it, like my 600-pound life?
2: Yeah. 1,000-pound sisters.
1: And this dude's like 150. Man, she was fat.
2: Yeah.
1: You got, no, bro. She was fat.
2: Mm.
1: Just a dope. You fight about the dumbest stuff. You know that?
3: Sorry.
1: I'm sorry.
2: I'm sorry.
1: I'm sorry, Bill.
2: I'm sorry. She had a fupa.
1: I'm sorry. Sorry, my eyes work better than yours. Man, is 150 fat?
2: Of course not, buddy.
1: Creepy in the chat says 150 still skinny. Space World says she's 145. We met her.
2: Yeah.
1: She didn't look like a fat ass.
2: No, she didn't.
1: And she's 4'11", and she weighs 145.
2: Yeah. There's a lot of girls from the chat that were out there. That was badass.
1: Yeah, there were a ton.
2: Right.
1: Appreciate that. I'm glad they came out.
2: Shout out Dead Kitty.
1: Yeah, she was front row. Front row with a couple other drunk people.
2: With them things on her.
1: What things did she have, Derek?
2: She had the things on her.
1: Nard, did you see some things?
3: I did see some things.
1: All right, what'd you see?
2: Oh, no, Denard, he probably saw just gargantuans.
3: No, I didn't.
1: Well, what'd you see then?
3: I seen that one girl that wanted to be Judge Booty.

0: Or no?
1: I'm not sure.
0: That wasn't Dead Kennedy's mom. That was somebody else's mom.
1: That was a woman that had a very young boyfriend.
0: That's right. They were different. You're right. I don't think that was her mom. You're right. Or maybe it was. I can't remember.
1: All right, you got to listen to this. This is the fine is right now handsome is husband type. Listen to this.
2: Question for the woman. When a woman says that a man is fine versus her saying he is handsome, which one holds more weight? Oh, wait, hold on. Yeah.
3: Fine.
2: Okay. why did that hold weight? How do you say it?
3: I mean, because when he's fine, it's just like, you want him right now.
2: Oh, okay. What about handsome?
3: Handsome is like husband type.
1: Oh. So fine is, you got to have him right now. You're not going to make him wait. He's getting the cheeks right away. You'll probably, you know, give it to him right away. Handsome is like, I see him as a husband. We're going to go on some dates. Yeah. Right? Have some dates and get to know each other. See where this is going. And then after a certain time, then maybe we'll have the sex.
3: Mine is like a right now.
2: Okay, got you. So, fellas out there, she call you fine. You in there, man? I ain't gonna lie to you.
1: That's a great thing. You need to say, "Hey, am I handsome, or do you think I'm fine?" That's what you need to ask a woman, because then you know if it's gonna be right away,
0: okay,
1: or if she's gonna make you wait.
0: Yeah.
1: Nart, do you agree with that, or do you want to argue about that?
4: I agree.
1: Dude, quit being a bitch.
0: I'm not.
1: You know, you were getting under my nail. You were doing it on purpose.
4: I wasn't trying to.
1: Yes, you were. We told you stop arguing, and you were going for it.
0: You still argued,
1: yeah. Right? You were getting under my nail. You wanted it.
0: No. You did want it.
4: No,
1: you wanted me to get mad at you.
0: You were
1: today.
0: Looking for smoke.
1: No, you did.
0: I don't know why.
1: I'll give it to you, too.
0: I don't know why.
1: I have no idea. We had
0: you
1: such
0: know, like,
1: a
0: whenever
1: great
0: you
1: week.
0: You purposely fight with your parents, like you really do, just like argue with your mom or dad. Like, that's what Nar was doing. He knows it.
1: Yeah, you know that,
0: and
1: sir.
0: I don't know why he was doing that.
1: Why?
4: I don't know. I wish I knew.
0: Yeah, like, what's your attitude about?
4: I got no attitude.
0: Okay.
1: Now he's arguing with you.
0: He's a teenager. He's a teenager, for sure.
1: He is, and you got to yell at your teenager.
0: You do. Yeah, you snap on him.
1: Yeah. When you can only take so much.
4: Mm-hmm.
1: So, Nora, would you rather be called handsome or fine?
4: Handsome, for sure.
1: Because you want to be somebody's husband.
4: Yes, I do.
1: There's no way you're going to be somebody's husband arguing about the dumbest stuff. As a husband, you got to just not argue about things, right?
4: Yeah.
1: You got to pick your battles. You can't argue about every little thing.
0: I do think that leads to pretty quick divorce, is like when you're in those, you just argue about every single thing.
1: Every little thing.
0: And eventually it's just like,
1: you're going to run somebody off because they're going to be like, this is exhausting. This is annoying.
0: But it is possible he only does that with us.
1: Is that, you only do this with us? Or you do it with everybody? Do you ever just go home with your seven mirrors that you said you had in your room and just argue with yourself?
4: No, I don't, no.
1: No, because you're always right?
4: No.
1: All right, have you ever gotten that feedback before that you just like to argue all the time?
4: I mean, yeah, I have, yeah.
1: Okay.
0: All right.
1: Why are you going to cry about it?
4: I don't know.
1: Bro, you're not a real person. What's wrong? What are you arguing about?
4: I wasn't arguing. I wasn't trying.
0: It would be all right. Like, it wouldn't be the worst if it was like a decent, like, good argument.
1: Yeah.
0: You know, but it's just like a dumb, like, nor does it like in the dumbest, worst way. Like,
1: yeah, it was a dumb argument.
0: It was just a dumb argument.
1: Made me want to quit.
0: Yeah.
1: What's up, Holly? Is there a difference between fine and handsome?
5: Hey, there is. But I just had to say, first of all, you guys were awesome at the BMS Live. I was there. That was so fun.
0: Thank you so much.
1: It was a great time.
0: We had a great time.
1: And can I just, we do our thing, but can I just say that the audience was electric.
0: Oh, yes.
1: They were fantastic.
0: The stars, for sure.
1: Which is what we want.
0: Absolutely.
1: With the BMS Live, it's us doing
0: It's us doing our thing.
1: Our thing,
0: but the audience is the highlight.
1: I want you guys
0: to be the stars
1: of the show, and you did.
0: You guys delivered in the biggest. I mean, you guys were so good.
1: How am I supposed to keep going when Nard is just, he's a puddle
0: We just gotta
1: right
0: ignore
1: now.
0: It. Like, I don't know.

0: All right. Nard, yes.
1: So funny. Well, yeah, I hope you guys do that again. That was just great. Yeah,
2: I think it's November 20th, it same is. Place, Thirsty Horse.
0: Correct.
2: Can you put in Cry Candy?
1: Oh, no way. Oh,
2: yeah, yeah. No, no, no. All right, yes, but go ahead, ma'am. Fine and husband.
1: Oh, yeah, yeah, yeah. So here's the deal with, like, fine and handsome and all of that. Like, if I'm going for a man that I find to be fine, okay, I'm going to give it to him the first night, okay? I might
2: what?
1: Not even wait
2: hold
1: till
2: on,
1: we're home.
2: Hold on, back. Rewind. So sure. If he's fine, you're going to give it to him the first night?
1: I'm trying to explain, like, the difference.
2: Okay.
1: You know,
2: right.
1: Like, if someone's fine, then you're like, okay, yeah, like, let's go. I'm very direct. You know, I want him to know I'm here to have fun. Thank you. But that's, like, that's fine. Okay, the handsome guy is the guy that, like, that you can trust, okay? His face feels trustworthy. He probably doesn't have a lot of facial hair. He's just, he's handsome. He's a nice guy, you know, someone your mom would like, you know, that's a handsome guy.
0: Okay.
2: Okay. Yes, with a nice,
1: trustworthy
2: mug.
1: Yeah. The fine guys, okay, they're going to break your heart. They're going to get you pregnant. They're going to leave. It's going to be the best sex you've ever had, without a doubt. And you're not going to regret it because they were fine and you had a good time. But that's, like, short term, you know?
0: Yeah, yeah.
1: Like, they're better looking than
0: a
1: handsome guy.
0: It sounds cooler
1: guy.
0: To be the fine guy.
1: Yeah, but, like...
0: Dead Kitty said fine equals F buddy, handsome equals husband.
2: Well, this guy says fine means no condom. Handsome means wear a condom. That's probably accurate.
3: Man.
2: That is probably the most
1: accurate
2: thing that anybody has ever said. Fine means no condom. Handsome means, yes, you put probably two on. Or just no sex at all.
1: No.
0: True.
1: No, it's the opposite because the handsome guy is the guy that would, like, be the good dad.
2: I know, but you guys are fine with getting it. You guys like to get it on with the fine guy, get pregnant, and then make the handsome guy raise the baby.
1: Well, that's not ideal.
2: You know,
1: it's not
2: you
1: ideal.
2: Do that.
0: Yeah.
2: You guys are funny.
0: They do.
2: You never make the fine guy use a condom. Are you kidding?
1: I mean, you're just so high. You're not really, like, thinking about that at the moment.
2: Yeah, you know, you guys are so silly. I wish women would call and be like, yeah, you're right. You are right. Because the hot guy, you're not making him use a condom. You're making the handsome guy, you're like, oh, I got to wait. Or you already have a baby, and so you don't want to have another one, so then the handsome guy always has to wrap it up.
1: I mean, I don't know what to say.
2: Yeah. She goes, I don't know what to say. Hang on,
0: yeah.
2: Let me go to Chef Boy. What's up, Chef Boy?
4: Hey, guys. Awesome event, by the way, on Friday.
2: Oh,
4: I was a random chef walking around.
2: Oh, that's right. What's up, buddy? He had a chef outfit on.
0: Yeah, he did.
2: And then he had like...
0: Oh, this dude was hammered.
2: He was hammered, but he was handing me like a bunch of his cards.
0: This guy was hilarious. He was trying to get kicked out.
2: Yeah. He was funny.
4: No, I just didn't mind.
0: Oh,
4: I've been listening to you guys since you guys started, so I have to promote. If you Google... Oh, this is for Nard, too. If you Google Chef Boy Ali, you can see y'all were all taller than me. I'm very average. I weigh 160.
2: Oh, man, you're a fat ass, according to Nard.
0: Oh.
2: Nard is
0: fat.
2: See, I'm not allowed to yell at Nard or get mad at Nard anymore.
0: No, God, no.
2: And I told him to get it together. Is what
4: Family
2: I told
4: talk
2: him.
4: About the day Billy was turning red when Nard kept saying, nah.
2: I am a very pale man, as you saw at our BMS Live. And I was turning a bright shade of red as Nard kept hitting me with that. Nah-uh.
4: We all looked at each other worried for Nard.
2: Nah-uh.
4: Larry. But, and I don't want to be called fine. I think that feels like a little kid, not in high school anymore.
2: Well, I know, but that's what, that's what the women, you know. Okay, they use different words.
0: Yeah.
2: He's bad is what they call him now, or chop. Those are the ones that they still, you know, use. Oh, that dude's chopped, you know, or he's bad. Bad means that he's a very attractive man or a hot, like she's a baddie, right? So bad is for men and baddie is for women.

0: Correct.
1: So would you rather have a beautiful woman or a baddie? I mean, men could do this. Let me ask you, Chef Boy. Would you rather? Are baddies just for recreation? And the beautiful women are for wives? Since women are pointing out that fine man is for recreation. Right, Holly? A fine man's for recreation. A handsome man's for marriage. A relationship.
2: That's it.
1: Okay.
2: That's
1: so is a baddie just for recreation and the beautiful woman is for marriage, Mr. Chef Boy Ali?
0: Yes, sounds like the fine one is how you say, sir, for the streets.
1: Yeah, well, it just Great recreation hat. Is a nicer way of saying that.
0: If somebody introduced me, hey, I have a fine chick for you, and, you know, instead of, I have this beautiful woman I'd like you to meet, I know which one, I know which one to wear the condom with.
1: So are you going to wear the condom with the baddie?
0: Yeah, because I don't want to get a disease.
1: Okay. All right.
3: Yeah.
1: So the guy, it's so funny because these women, and a lot of women have also agreed that they don't make the hot guy use a condom. They make the guy that, you know, could potentially be their husband use the condom. Think about that, too.
3: Yeah.
1: It keeps getting ruder and ruder.
3: It does.
1: So not only do you give it to the guy, right, where you're like, oh, I don't see any future for us, mm-hmm. but you give it to him right away, and you don't make him use a condom. But the nice guy, you make him wait longer, and you make him wrap it up. Because they know that if the fine guy can get him pregnant, and then the handsome nice guy will raise the baby anyways.
3: Right.
1: Right, Nard? Are you with us?
4: Yeah, I'm
1: with. Are you still crying? Dude, get over it, buddy. When's the last time I yelled at you?
4: A good minute.
1: Okay.
4: A good minute.
1: You've just been real argumentative. I wanted to give it a timeout, buddy.
4: No, for sure.
3: Oh, for sure.
1: Good Lord.
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0: Got something to say? Chime in on the Texas Hammer Hotline, 1-855-FU-BILLY. Back to the Billy Madison Show.
1: All right, you want it, guy? You guys want to hear something kind of... It's what this woman likes. Something that she enjoys.
2: Just speaking from experience, the guy who calls you mommy and likes feet will treat you better. That's the love of your life.
1: So if a guy calls you mommy and likes feet, he's going to treat you better. There were several feet people at our event.
3: Yeah, there was the one guy that stood out to me that was real into feet.
1: Yeah, no, he's great. I've known that dude for a while.
3: Yeah.
1: Because he used to work at the Filet.
3: But he really loved feet. Yeah.
1: He loved feet. Loved feet. In fact, I think one of the photos we had to take, he was holding his woman's feet.
3: He was. That's right.
1: Yeah, he really loved feet. But this is what, this woman has a theory that men that like feet, if you can get past the fact that they like feet, they make the best partners. And did you see, that guy has been with this woman for a long time.
3: Long time, yeah. So, and she looked really happy.
1: And the other, the foot guy that used to call in all the time.
3: Travis.
1: He was, you know, a very normal guy.
3: Yeah.
1: Very normal guy. Very devoted to his woman, though. Mm-hmm. Extremely devoted to his woman. Maybe, Nard, you should become a feet guy.
4: I mean, I like small toes, for
1: Maybe we could just lie to the women out there and just say that you're into
3: feet. Oh, look, he's a foot guy.
1: Right? And he'll call you mommy.
4: Yeah. Yeah.
1: What do you think?
4: I like it.
1: Yeah, so, yeah, from now on, you're a mommy, right? You're looking for a mommy, and you're a feet guy. You got a foot fetish. That's what they're saying. Rex Ryan, he used to be a coach in the NFL. Now he's like a commentator. I don't even know if he does that anymore.
3: Yeah, I don't even know if he does that anymore.
1: But, yeah, he was really into feet. There's been so many people that were into feet.
3: It's, I don't want to say it's a common thing, but it's, I mean, I guess it kind of is.
1: It has to be one of the top fetishes for men.
3: I think so. I think it probably is the

0: it's, you know, probably the top one.
1: Has to be.
0: I think so.
1: They want us to give a Kleenex to Nard's lady parts.
2: What?
1: They're saying not only are you crying from your face, but your crotch. So it seems like your lady part needs a Kleenex, Nard. Do you need one?
2: I don't need one, no.
1: Okay, all right. He didn't say he didn't have a lady part.
0: He just said he didn't.
1: Doesn't need a Kleenex.
0: Yeah.
1: I'm going to get mad at you every time when you do dumb radio. It's just what's going to happen.
0: No, I don't.
1: I get mad at Nard. I get mad at myself when I do dumb radio. I yell at myself. So, of course, I'm going to yell at you. What, you're above being yelled at?
2: No.
1: I yell at myself.
2: Nope.
1: You hurt my feelings, Billy. This woman hates men that play golf as a hobby.
0: Oh, God.
1: They hate this. They really hate it.
0: Yeah.
3: Whenever girls tell me that their boyfriend or husband golfs, I feel sick to my stomach, fam. I feel sick to my stomach. Golf needs to be abolished. People should not be allowed to do that. Oh, you want to have a hobby that's 14 hours of your Sunday? Okay, then I'm going to have a hobby as well, and it's going to be called cheating on you.
0: God dang. God dang.
1: I mean, golf, unless you do it together.
0: Yeah.
1: It does take a lot of hours from from the people that play, they say it takes it's an all-day thing.
0: It will, the average round is about 4 hours.
1: So if you look at it like that,
0: mm-hmm.
1: and you're not bringing your woman and she doesn't also enjoy golf,
0: yeah,
1: it's probably going to cause some issues in your relationship because you're going to be gone a lot.
0: Like Sunday morning, I left the house at like 6:30 and I didn't get home till almost 3.
1: Damn.
0: Yeah.
1: Just golfing?
0: Yeah, just golfing.
1: Were you in a tournament?
0: No, it was just, you know. You hang out afterwards, you get some beers.
1: Boys will be boys.
0: Yeah, right. Like, it's just, you know.
1: Was Daniel with you?
0: Yeah, Daniel was. Yeah, Daniel was with me.
1: Okay.
0: Looking good. Looking
3: every
0: skinny.
3: Sunday.
1: So she says,
0: I actually did walk the course. That's why it took me so long to get home because I almost died.
1: So she's saying, if you're going to have that hobby, then she's going to cheat on you on Sundays. So during that 14-hour window where you're gone, she has to cheat on you.
3: Busy. Sundays are off limits, babe. We know that that's the day that I start a different family.
1: She hates golf.
3: That's the day where I have a different family outside of us.
0: Mm-hmm.
3: Get drunk with the boys on the field of grass. I'm gonna have another family.
0: Yep.
1: A lot of women hate golf.
0: I mean, if you guys want to call it, like, message Daniel. Like, people are not believing that I walked the course. I walked the course.
1: Why would they not believe? Didn't they saw you, right? You're not this big fat ass dude that can't move around.
0: Yeah, I don't know.
1: I don't know why they say that.
0: I don't either. But
1: Derek
0: I did walk
1: just fine.
0: I was the only one on the course that day that actually walked the course, but I did walk the course. I am admitting that I almost died. Like, when I got to the end of the round, I started cramping up. Oh, my God, I almost wasn't able to make it.
1: No, you know Derek's pretty athletic.
2: Yeah, he is.
1: Yeah.
0: Yeah, I don't know why people wouldn't believe me, but, you know.
1: He's very athletic.
0: Yeah.
1: This guy was a stud at tennis.
0: Yep.
1: Which, that's a very, like, the cardio you need to do that. This guy was really terrific at it.
0: I was a third string defensive lineman.
1: Yeah, and he was also a basketball. Remember when we played basketball?
0: Yeah, I was on the bench on basketball.
1: Okay, but when we played, you looked pretty good playing basketball.
0: Right. No, dehydrated Derek for sure. That was bad. That was bad.
1: All right, so they got this male birth control. Nard, would you take the male birth control?
2: I probably would.
1: Would you just wash it down with your tears?
2: I would do that.
1: See, he's just going to be just because I yelled at him today. I'm just going to be honest. I yelled at him.
0: He's done for the day.
1: I got in his face, and I yelled at him.
0: Mm-hmm.
1: And it was a loud yell. I threw my chair around a little bit
0: because
1: I was just so frustrated with
0: arguing. You were a coach.
1: I was mad. I was mad he was dropping the ball. He was arguing about a woman's weight who I saw with my own eyes, and she was never fat, as he described.
0: I just don't know why he went on and on with it.
1: And then he went in his phone trying to prove us wrong because he was looking for her fupa in his phone.
0: Mm-hmm. Because he thought we were going to be like, oh, okay.
1: Oh, man,
0: you're right. Yeah.
1: You're so right.
0: Look at
1: right.
0: you.
1: You're
0: the winner.
1: The smartest man in the world.
0: Yeah, we're wrong.
1: Man, I just want to go on record and say that Nathaniel Daniel was right and Billy was wrong.
0: Mm-hmm.
1: You're so right. I should have never questioned you.
0: Oh, you're

0: right. How did I forget that?
1: You're always right, though. I just wanted to be right this once.
0: Even though, like, I knew her for years and years.
1: Saw her all the time.
0: Yeah. But you're right.
1: This new male birth control, if they make this one, because as I brought up at our event, nobody's trying to enhance the male orgasm.
0: No.
1: Right? They're not coming out with a pill to enhance that. Right? But the woman's orgasm, we should be.
0: Yeah.
1: That should be a priority. We're always trying to make that better, come up with new equipment to make it better.
0: Yes, because we want them to want sex just as much as us.
1: Exactly. So,
0: yeah.
1: But imagine if there was a pill that could make ours even better.
0: Oh, man, that might be. I don't know. That might end the world.
1: And not only that, so it makes your big O better.
0: Mm-hmm.
1: And it stops you from getting a woman pregnant. I mean, that is the greatest invention, I think, since the car.
0: Yeah.
1: I was trying to think of another invention.
0: Maybe. I mean, that's a big one, yeah.
1: The car was a big one.
0: Car was a game changer. A world changer. A life changer.
1: Right? That would be as big as the assembly line.
0: It would be.
1: That Mr. Ford
0: Air conditioning.
1: Yes. Air conditioning.

0: In the U.S., 1 in 5 children with cancer will not survive. But there is hope because of you. 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Give them tomorrow. Support St. Jude today.
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0: 1-855-FU-BILLY. 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
1: You can look at this two ways. Men's poop habits are being attacked, or are men really weaponizing their poop? Let me read this. I saw this great article. We lost Nard. He had to go blow his nose. He's still crying. He's still boo-hooing. All right, this divorce expert went viral for claiming that men are weaponizing pooping. Her name is Olivia, and she's the author of Divorce Happens, claiming in a controversial article that men have used the bathroom for extended periods of time to avoid spending time with their families and to shrink life's many responsibilities. So men go into the restroom to take a dump to get out of their responsibilities at home. A husband walks through the door as an active member of the family unit, shuts it behind him, and immediately becomes a private citizen when he's taking a crap.
2: I mean, I guess maybe they do go in there to take a break.
1: There's another one. I guess back in the day, they used to have these called, they were basement husbands. If you lived up north,
2: yeah,
1: right in the Midwest where they have basements. So the husband would come home and he'd immediately go downstairs, turn his TV on and be in the basement until dinner was ready. A garage now. So in where we live, a lot of times the garage is that area.
2: Oh, absolutely.
1: And this woman, she goes, a workout can be postponed. Headphones can be removed. A hobby can be done on another time. The bathroom is different because you can't reasonably deny another human access to a toilet.
2: Yeah.
1: And so men are

0: using this.
1: Because you can't say anything.
0: So that they can get out of responsibilities and duties around the house.
1: Mm-hmm.
0: The crappy behavior, she claimed, has been aided and abetted by humanity's development of the smartphone.
1: Yeah.
0: Now a man can disappear with his iPhone.
1: Yep.
0: And go in there. And she's accusing men of sitting on the toilet for 45 minutes.
1: It's a long time.
0: Is this a real thing?
1: I mean, I think it is. I didn't think it was just because, like, husbands were trying to get away, though.
0: Yeah, they're calling it a domestic escape hatch. The toilet is.
1: Huh.
0: The article caused a stir on social media, drawing ire from seemingly, men for something they sometimes simply have to do. And this guy goes, oh, yeah, women don't even want you to poop now. So as a man, you can't even poop?
1: Well, 45 minutes, I guess they're saying.
0: This article is insane.
1: Yeah, I couldn't imagine living in a house like this, though, where, like, the ladies were, like, the woman was really bitching like this. Like, dang, how long you gotta be in there?
0: 1-855-FU-BILLY.
1: But that's why I only have, like, one kid at a time.
0: The toilet police is crazy. People are saying that women bed rot. It's the same thing. Men toilet rot.
1: Mm-hmm.
0: Micromanaging as heck.
1: Yeah.
0: 1-855-FU-BILLY. If we have any men listening right now, and we may have zero men listening because we have a 40, almost 50-year-old man crying on camera and sniveling, and he had to go blow his nose during the break, so we may have lost all the males that are listening to us.
1: I definitely think we did. Yeah, there's no doubt about that.
0: This guy says he usually touches himself when he's in the toilet.
1: Okay. Ooh.
0: This
1: person, so that's why you're in there so long.
0: Jake says he uses the toilet a lot, so he's usually chills in there. Did you see the one guy? I don't know if you've ever seen it, but he put a TV in the bathroom so that he could watch TV while he poops.
1: I did. I thought that was a ballsy move. And just, I mean, he must just spend an incredible amount of time in there. Which I guess if you're taking 45 to an hour long dumps every day, then yeah, you are spending quite a bit of time in the bathroom.
0: Any guy out there ever get in trouble for taking a duty?
1: Man, that would just be a tough house to live in if you're getting in trouble for going to the bathroom. Like, I don't think I could live there. Because I would just be like, what are we doing? You're yelling at me for going to the bathroom?
0: Any guy out there where your woman's like, hey, how long are you going to be in there?
1: But I think, too, if I did have, like, if I had, like, two little kids at the house, like, oh, man, I probably would hide out in the bathroom.
0: Well, a lot of moms will say that that's the only time they get a break from the family is to go pinch one off.
1: Yeah.
0: This is the same thing as if a guy sits in his car.
1: Uh-huh.
0: And he's there for 15 minutes, 20 minutes before he goes inside.
1: Yep. Just, decompressing.
0: What's up, Jason? Have you gotten in trouble for pooping at your house? Taking too long.
2: Like, you all right in there? I'm like, yeah, I'm good.
1: You all right in there?
2: Sometimes I like be like playing my little game, and then I'll get ready for a shower afterward. So, you know, I take my time. You know.
0: And does your woman
1: she bitches at you about it?
0: Yeah. Does she get upset because you're not handling responsibilities around the house?
2: Sometimes she'll be like trying to like ask me questions. I'm like, man, can you just give me like 5 minutes?
1: Do that. Oh, I hate when they do that.
0: See, I was raised
1: when
0: by
1: when they start
0: women.
1: Trying to talk to you through the door. Oh.
0: So I don't understand this, but I guess if you were in a household of men.
2: Just give me 10 minutes.
0: Pooping is one of the greatest things that men get to do all day. They really enjoy it. Jason, is this one of the most fun things you do all day?
1: Fun things?
0: Take a dump?
2: No, it's not, but it's.
0: Do you enjoy it? You get some you time. You're just hanging out. It's just you in the bowl and your phone.
2: Now, sometimes I get to, like, scroll my ex.
0: Okay, so
2: Twitter, whatever they call it now.
0: Yeah, yeah. So you can scroll on there, see what's going on. You're just having
2: and get
0: fun.
2: Scroll.
0: Doom scrolling is what they call it. Let me go to Ray. What's up, Ray? Have you gotten in trouble for pooping at your house? Does your wife get mad because you take too long?
3: No, not really, because I get up about 5 to go to work, and I'm already in a routine, so I go get my coffee, and then I go, and I'll do my one whole poop in the morning, and nobody bothers me.

0: So I'll sit there and look at the news or maybe learn something on that.
1: Have you ever thought that you could just poop and then go sit in a normal chair and do the same thing?
2: Yeah.
0: Now, I'm always on my feet. I'm always on my go. I really don't get to relax anymore. But, yeah, that's
1: so,
0: the only.
1: So when you're riding that throne, right, you're riding that captain's chair, you enjoy it.
0: Oh, yeah. But I don't want to stay on it too long, because if I stay on it too long, then I got to worry about popping out a hemorrhoid or something.
1: Yeah, yeah, that's what they say. You get a hemorrhoid. Well, thank you, buddy. Yeah, the taking a dump, it just seems like something that men really, really enjoy.
2: Yeah. No, absolutely.
1: I think I had a buddy, and his dad, he just wanted a lawn. He wanted a fence for his dog. And when he got his own house, right, he wanted a fence, place for his dog, a little dog house in the back, and then he wanted a toilet.
2: Yeah.
1: He just wanted to be able to poop in his own house, to say that he owned the house and that he was pooping in his house. Yeah. It wasn't something that he was renting. I was like, that means that much? He's like, that means a lot to my dad.
2: Right.
1: Just to own a house, and he gets to poop in the house that he owns.
2: He gets to poop in the house that he owns.
1: I never understood that. What's up, Bernie?
3: Yeah, I like to. Yeah, my wife gets mad when I'm in the restroom too long.
1: What does she do? Does she knock on the door, put the fingers under the door, send you a rude text?
3: She'll just scream out from the other room.
1: Oh, and start yelling. Start throwing a temper tantrum.
2: That's when you know it's like, all right, I got to get out of here.
1: You've been in there too long.
2: She'll just start screaming.
1: Tyler.
4: Hey, what's going on?
1: What's up, bud?
4: Going on. My dad passed away on the toilet. He always joked around how he'd die on the throne like Elvis did, and he ended up passing away on the toilet as well. So I agree with this a little bit.
2: So he must have spent quite a bit of time on there.
1: Yeah,
4: he'd talk to my grandma and them. That was his special time.
1: So he would get on the phone and talk to your grandma while he was taking a dump?
4: Yep, and not to be crude, but he'd send them measurements.
2: Oh, my God, of the dump?
4: Oh. Yes, sir.
1: Oh, man, he had a funny grandma.
2: Oh, my God.
1: I have a question for you, Tyler. Did his ticker give out? Like, how did he die on the toilet? Was it a stroke, a heart attack?
4: Well, he had cancer, and it moved to his colon, and he ended up dying of that. They just gave out on him.
1: And he was on the toilet. So when you found him, he was still on the toilet.
4: Yes, my grandpa found him hunched over on the toilet. Yes, sir.
1: Like Elvis.
4: Yes, sir.
1: Gosh, that's so sad.
2: Yeah, it is.
1: That is so sad. No, nobody snapped a photo of that, right?
4: No, definitely not.
1: Okay,
4: definitely
1: good.
4: Not.
1: All right, because I have heard of that. When people
4: Heard of that too. That would have been.
1: I know it's insane that when people die in the toilet, the first thing people want to do is grab their phone and take a photo of it.
2: Right, because it's kind of a crazy scene.
1: Yeah, I'm glad they didn't do that. No, I'm sorry about your dad, bud.
2: Yeah, sorry about that.
4: No, I appreciate you guys. Yeah.
1: Nard's dad is also dead, and so is mine, and Derek's is alive but doesn't love him.
2: Yeah, basically. Dead.
1: So. So, well, none of us have dads.
2: Yep. We're with you, brother.
1: We are. We understand. What's up, Ryan?
5: Hey, what's going on, guys?
2: Hey.
5: Hey, I have IBS-C, so if I can get out of there in 10 minutes, that's a win for me. I usually take 30 to 45.
1: Dang. And what is IBS-C?
5: Irritable bowel syndrome constipation.
1: So, you have to poop, but you can't?
5: Yeah. Oh, yeah. And I'll be in there 30, 45 minutes easy every time. And my wife already knows, so she just leaves me alone.
1: Oh, well, you got a nice wife.
5: Yeah, I do.
1: Do you have to show her? Did she have to go to the doctor and you had to tell her about that, about your diagnosis?
5: Nah.
1: Does it just smell up the bathroom?
5: Every time, man. Doesn't everybody?
1: No, not everybody.
5: What do yours smell like? They smell like roses.
1: I don't know. It's weird. I don't know if I want to talk to another man about the smell of Duke.
5: You've been talking to a bunch of men about
1: it. I know, but the smell, like, I was just asking you. I really don't like when they ask me questions.
5: Okay.
1: I'm just kidding.
2: That's true, though.
1: Right. I really don't like that.
2: Yeah, that's not your favorite.
1: It's not. Yeah, they're saying that mine smell womanly. No, I hope not. Women smell terrible.
2: Yeah, they do.
1: Oh, man. If you ever walk past

0: the women's restroom, of and course. It's just like death.
1: It's like shocking.
0: It's like a morgue.
2: Mm-hmm.
0: Gross. Gen Z celebs can't stop serving this. Remember that duck face, right? The duck yeah. lips and stuff like that. And when in a photo, they would take the duck face photo.
1: Mm-hmm.
0: Well, the new photo trend. Nard, are you with us still?
3: Yes, I am.
0: Okay. You're going to like this one. So, no more duck lips. That's old. That's for the millennials. All right. I know you're a boomer, but that's for millennials, yeah. The oh, yeah. duck lips. Well, Gen Z's latest pose that is taking over is a... celebrities like Kylie Jenner have done this, Derek.
3: Yeah.
0: Dua Lipa. Hailey Bieber. And this is the pose. I'm going to show you the photo, and it's called the boob pose. The and this boob. Is where you take a photo, and the women are holding their boobs. Oh, look at this, Nard. Is that that's awesome, right?
3: That is awesome.
0: So no more duck lips. They're smiling in the photo. I don't know if you could show everybody
3: I'm
0: there.
3: Trying.
0: They're smiling in the photo, and they're holding their nanas. Boob rest is what it's called. The boob rest is all about positioning, where you place both hands conveniently on your chest with your fingers draping over your nanas.
1: Yeah.
0: Almost like I am forgetting something or you're looking for something.
1: Mm-hmm.
0: But you're clutching your boobs.
1: Yeah, it's pretty awesome.
0: Those looking to be a bit more risque in their photos. And then, of course, you have to post this, and it's racking up tons and tons of numbies.
1: Yeah.
0: Yeah, they call it boob resting.
1: Uh-huh.
0: Gosh. You know, next, guys are going to take this on. We're going to be ball resting.
1: We already do this, and they hate it.
0: I know, but it probably doesn't look as hot to them when
1: well,
0: we're just holding
1: our
0: balls.
1: Well, it doesn't, and I agree with them.
0: When we're like, holding our balls in
1: yeah,
0: photos.
1: It is
0: yeah, it is a wild look.
1: It's way different.
0: But Kylie Jenner... as you call them, Derek, she has those things on her.
1: Yes, she does.
0: Now they are fake things.
1: I don't.
0: But it doesn't matter. Whoever her surgeon was did a pretty good job on those fake things.
1: I like all Dr. J's work.
0: This guy goes, "Who's the one in the orange?"
1: Yeah.
0: That is Kylie Jenner.
1: Kylie Jenner.
0: The youngest sister of all those Kardashians.
1: Mm-hmm.
0: There's a couple Jenners and a few Kardashians.
1: Who's the one in the orange?
0: Who's that one in the orange? Hold it on to her big melons.
1: I do love the way she's holding them, too.
0: That's the pose.
1: Yeah, that's hot.
0: So it's like she's looking for her keys in her boobs.
1: Uh-huh.
0: It's like, I swear I forgot something.
1: There was something
0: Where's
1: here.
0: I think my wallet's in my boobs.
1: Yeah, it's a hot look.
0: Look at that, Nard. Look,
3: it is hot.
0: That, come on, you can't cry over that.
3: No, that's super hot.
0: Right? Goodness, you blew your nose. You're all better now?
3: Yeah, I'm good now.
0: Okay.
4: Yeah, all good now.
1: Yeah, we believe you.
0: This guy hates me. You know he does, Derek.
3: I don't.
0: Oh yeah.
1: Man.
0: He hates me. And he's not denying it. Look at him.
1: I don't.
0: All right, she's allowed to leave a dish out in the sink, but her husband isn't. We'll get to this next.

0: If this radio spot were Nikki Baker's life, it would start pretty normal, like this.
1: But then, right around here, her life would take a bad turn with her mother abusing her.
2: And about this far in, Nikki would drop out of high school and run away.
3: Here, she'd be forced to work two jobs struggling to support herself.
4: And her daughter.
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0: Stuck. 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
0: Study every night.
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0: officer if you can assist. If the officer accepts, do whatever you can to safely help. If the officer declines, then start filming.
1: He was about 5'6", 150 pounds, enormous woman.
2: What?
3: Enormous.
1: And Billy wanted to argue with me when he said no. She wasn't even fat. She was normal size. And I wanted to push against that. So what I did was, I kept telling him, no, I'm right. So I went on my phone and I found her FUPA. And then I showed the guys, this is her. This is her FUPA. And now I am right.
3: Mm-hmm.
1: I am vindicated, Derek.
3: It was funny, too, because, like, I remember that picture and she was with child in that picture.
2: She was not with child.
1: She was with child, yes, she but she was a fat ass.
2: She wasn't with child.
3: You know yes, how, she was.
1: You know how women.
2: With whose child?
1: You know how that
3: yours?
1: Inconvenience thing happens? Child. Derek.
3: No, you didn't because of the $550 I gave her.
2: Oh, whatever.
1: Right. Check this out, Derek. You know how things go, Derek?
3: Yeah.
1: Where the woman is with child and then she has this unfortunate thing where she becomes a fat ass?
3: Uh-huh.
1: Yeah, this is Nathan Norris saying this, by the way. So then you see how big she is, and that's what happened. She was with child. She was with multiple children.
3: She was. I do remember.
1: So cheeky. She got all the way up to 150 pounds and 3 ounces. Because I measure my bitches by the ounce. That's how I measure every woman I'm with by the ounce. Mm-hmm. That's what I do. So, yes, she was a big fat ass. I was recently dating this woman. She was enormous. She was 5'4 and 135 pounds. She was huge. She was ginormous. I had to dump her. Couldn't handle it. There was no room for me in the bed.
2: What?
1: Just huge. Just a giant fat ass. So there was fantasy land.
3: Mm-hmm.
1: Hope that takes care of it. I was right. Billy and Derek were wrong.
3: Thank you. Was. Good job.
4: Let's see here. What do I have on the program coming up? Let me scoot down here. Sorry, that was an impromptu fantasy land. We didn't have a song in, so I had to improvise.
3: That was a good fantasy land, though.
4: Oh, let's see here. This woman, she wants men to be louder in the bedroom.
3: Mm.
4: I don't know, man. We start saying some crazy things. They want us to be loud.
3: Be loud, like they want us to like moan louder.
4: Moan and stuff like that and say something. She's so tired.
3: Yeah.
4: Men being silent. You know?
3: Mm-hmm.
4: Yeah, you know how women should probably dirty talk?
3: Yeah.
4: You know? Yeah, but man, we should probably take a dirty talk class too. We say some crazy stuff.
3: Yeah, we do.
4: So we should probably learn how to do that. I wouldn't even know what a woman wants to hear.
3: I wouldn't either.
4: Right?
3: Like, you would think they would want to hear, like, you're so beautiful or something. But no, they want to be, like, talked to probably dirty.
1: Hi, this is Nathaniel Daniel, and I know what women want to hear.
3: Okay.
1: They want to hear, you're not as fat as my ex.
3: Oh, is that what
1: Branson,
3: they want to hear?
1: Branson, who was huge. She was a big fat ass. She weighed 150 pounds. That's what they want to hear in bed.
3: Hmm.
1: Right. She looked really fat when she was with child in that photo.
3: Mm-hmm. What?
1: That's right. That's what they want to hear.
3: Right.
1: You're not as fat as my ex, Branson.
4: So, yeah, is that what they want to hear, Nar?
2: No, that's not what they want to hear.
3: All right.
4: All right. Okay. Well, men, apparently, that like the curvy women are not the creeps. It's the men that like the skinny women that are the creepy men.
3: Oh.
4: Yeah, you probably didn't know that, Derek.
3: No, I didn't. I had no idea.
4: Let's see what else I wanted to bring up right now. Before I bring up this woman that's a monster.
3: Hmm.
4: Because she gets mad at her man if he leaves like a dish in the sink. But it's one of those situations where she's allowed to bring up, you know, the little dish that he left, the cup that he left. She's allowed to do that, but he's not. Anybody have one of those situations where the rules only apply to you and she is exempt from all the rules?
3: Yeah, I mean, that's probably most houses.
4: Right, where she gets to do whatever she wants.
3: Yeah, but if you do the same thing that she did, you're out of line.
4: You're out.
3: Yeah.
4: You're in big trouble, mister.
3: Mm-hmm. I think that would probably fall under, I would say, just most marriages, but I could be wrong.
4: Let me see here. Yeah, she's allowed. Is it up there, Derek? Where she's allowed?
3: Yeah, the dishes. Dishes is.
4: Where's those dishes? We'll see it. We'll find it.

0: 3-1.
1: Let me see if I can play this. It's 3-1. Leaving dishes.
2: There's a rule in our house, and I don't make the rules, but I'm allowed to leave a dish in the sink to soak. But if my husband does it, I need to know why it didn't go directly in the dishwasher, why he thought that was okay, why he didn't try to scrub it first. That's what I need to know.
1: I would leave and just never come home ever again.
0: Yeah.
1: First of all, I would take my head and I would bash it into the door. Going, how did I end up with this monster?
0: Yeah, I just don't think I would fall into that.
1: I would, how did I get this? How? And then she would get mad at me for that, and then I would just never, ever come home.
0: See, Nara would probably like this girl, but she's probably too fat.
1: Oh, yeah, she's a big fatty.
0: Mm-hmm.
2: There's a rule in our house, and I don't make the rules, but I'm allowed to leave a dish in the sink to soak. But if my husband does it, I need to know why it didn't go directly in the dishwasher.
0: Look how fat this woman is.
1: What guy has it like that? Or maybe you had it in your past relationship or past marriage. Where the rules don't apply to her, but they only apply to you.
0: Yeah, like that would... Oh, man, that would piss me off. I guess because like if she's allowed to leave the... But then again, I guess if she does her own dishes, I don't know. Because it's like, well, why couldn't the guy be afforded that same thing? Like, oh, why are you guys

0: Korea, but if anybody in society does it, they like get executed.
1: Yeah, what point does that happen in America? I guess when you've been together maybe 5+ years, and if you divorce her, you're going to lose your ass. Well, so then you just have to hand over, like, management to the woman.
0: This guy never gets sex when he wants to.
1: Oh, God, no.
0: There's no way.
1: God, if she's like this about dishes, this guy's not like just... This guy's never came home and his woman's just bent over.
0: No, he's never found her in the police dog position when he got home.
1: God, no.
0: This is the guy that is sitting outside. I think I got some other audio. Maybe you could find it, Derek. The guy who he'll call ahead just to see what the mood is at the house.
1: Oh, let me see.
0: Have you heard about these guys? Is there any other dudes out there where you call ahead, you're like, ring, ring.
1: Maybe it's 4-2 husband calling.
0: Yeah, this has got to be it. You're like, hey, just checking.
1: Seeing how the mood is.
0: How's everything going?
2: When my husband calls me on his way home, he's not trying to figure out what's for dinner. He's checking the weather. That's what he's doing. He's getting the forecast.
0: Yeah.
2: For the
0: he's checking the weather at home.
1: Yeah.
0: Inside the house. Is there a storm brewing?
1: Yeah.
0: Is it raining?
1: Hey, what's up? Yeah, I guess men do that.
0: Let me go check the temperature.
1: Yeah. I did that yesterday after golf. Yeah. I was like, oh, okay.
0: Let me call and see what the mood's like.
1: Uh-huh.
2: Evening. He wants to know what he's walking into. Am I crying? Am I throwing everything away? Am I dancing in the kitchen? What's the situation? Hello. Skies are clear. She's good. It is safe to come home.
0: That's what men are doing.
1: Wow.
0: Derek.
1: Yeah.
0: They're calling because they're like, is it safe to go home?
1: Mm-hmm.
0: To the house that he probably at least pays for part of it.
1: Mm-hmm.
0: Right? So he's like, let me check. See, is it safe to go home or should I stay in my car where it's safe?
1: Yeah.
2: But the thing about weather is it can turn at any moment. You talked to me 20 minutes ago. That forecast is no longer current. Conditions can change. So yes, call ahead. Check the forecast. But be prepared for a weather event.
0: Oh,
1: yeah, see, that's the problem is that if they're aware of this, then they're going to put on a front. You know what I mean?
0: So he calls 20 minutes ahead. All right, on my way home, just checking. Weather seems pretty good, a little sunshine.
1: Okay, cool, this is going to be fine.
0: You get home, it's a storm. Or if you know there's a storm brewing. I didn't know that men will call ahead just to check the temperature.
1: Yeah.
0: See what the forecast is going to be like.
1: I don't know.
0: They just tiptoeing around your woman. What's up?
1: It sucks getting divorced.
0: What's up, Daniel?
3: Hey, guys. Thank you, first off. Thank you. You are describing my life, and that is helpful for me to hear. I'm not alone here, it seems. So, thank you for that. And you guys always are keeping me entertained. I have to work at 6 a.m., and I just keep you guys on and help me get through the workday. So,
0: so smart.
3: I love
0: it. You're just a brilliant person for doing that.
3: Even Nard.
1: Yep.
3: Even Nard.
0: Oh, he needs
3: it
0: today.
3: Not my favorite.
0: I know he's not your favorite. He's not mine either. But look, he's mad at me. The only person that he likes is Derek.
1: Nope. Yeah, see?
0: No.
1: He just said nope.
0: It's the only person he likes. He hates Goof.
1: No,
0: he hates Chris. He
1: I
0: hates
1: do not.
0: Me. He hates Daniel. He loves Derek.
1: He said no. He didn't say anything about Daniel.
3: Well, he's one silly looking man. And I saw that video that Billy posted. With the dancing, and I couldn't wait to show my buddies at work, you know? So,
0: no, he's electric.
3: I really
0: appreciate it. He's a champion, this guy. All right, yes, sir. What do you have one of these wives?
3: I do have one of these wives. And it's just, it's like, it's night and day, you know? She's the sun, I'm the moon here. It's like, I come home, she could leave her stuff around the house, but if I leave, you know, shoes anywhere or a shirt or a sock, the dog gets it and brings it into the living room. She just loses her ass, starts getting mad at me, telling me how I need to like put my stuff away.
0: Have you ever thought of just going to work one day and just never returning?
3: I mean, I've got all my stuff at my house, so I got to go home. But
0: can't you slowly just?

0: you know, she won't even notice. Just take some of your stuff.
1: Well, that's the thing, though. I mean, she's got all her shoes all over the place. I mean, she's got a ton of shoes. She's got her makeup, not just in the bathroom, but she's got her makeup on the floor. So, you know, if I leave one dish out, she freaks out. And if I don't rinse it, if I don't put it in the dishwasher, she just loses her cool. She gets angry with me. And I just, after a long day, I don't get it.
0: I have a theory. And Derek, you tell me if I'm okay. Right or wrong.
2: All right.
0: I have a theory. Any woman that gets mad at their husband about a dish or a shoe or a sock.
2: Right.
0: She feels like she settled. She could have done better.
2: Oh.
0: Why is she even with you?
2: Oh.
0: She could have done so much better, and she's miserable, and she doesn't like you. Because a woman that likes you is going to be like, think your shoes are cute.
2: Yeah.
0: A woman that likes you is going to think it's cute that the dog got your sock and brought it and is playing with it.
2: Uh-huh.
0: A woman that likes you is going to think, I'm so glad he got something to drink. He worked really hard today. You know what? I appreciate that he put it in the sink. That's what I think.
2: Yeah.
0: You didn't just leave it somewhere around the house. You put it in the sink, and so you didn't rinse it out. Wah. But any woman, that's what I think. I think she's going to be like, I'm so glad he got something to drink. He had such a long day. And I'm so lucky to have a husband that puts it in the sink.
2: Mm-hmm.
0: That's what I think. Now, am I off base, Derek?
2: No, I think you're spot on, to be honest with you. Spot on.
0: I think a woman that likes you thinks the little things that would annoy another woman that doesn't like you, she thinks those things are cute.
2: A woman that likes you is never going to get mad at you about a dish in a sink.
0: She's just not.
2: It's just not going to happen.
0: No.
2: No, you're 100%.
0: Whether or not
2: I never
0: she
2: thought
0: can,
2: about it, it was like, oh, she thought she settled or something, but I think you're right.
0: I really do believe that she thinks she could have done better.
2: Uh-huh.
0: And that's rude, and it doesn't mean that she could, but that's what she believes in her head, that she could have done better.
2: Right, that's important. It doesn't mean that she could have.
0: No.
2: It just means that she thinks she could have.
0: That's right. So.
2: Yeah, I'm spot on.
0: So now you know kind of what you're dealing with.
2: And that
0: with.
2: Makes you feel probably even worse.
0: Because she leaves her shoes around, and that doesn't annoy her.
2: Mm-hmm.
0: But your shoes annoy her. She doesn't look at it like, I got this great husband. He takes his shoes off, and he's not walking around the house with his shoes on.
1: Yeah. Yeah, I just think it's like it's like her stuff is invisible, and my stuff has a spotlight on it, you know? And it's like, she keeps going, you know, I signed up to be a wife, not a maid. And it's like, I'm looking around and there's all this stuff all over the place. And it's like, I'm not asking you to be a maid, but like, can we play by the same rules? You know, like, I mean, I don't know. I'm just like, if I don't pick up every single thing.
0: I'll give an example. So like Derek can yell at Nard, and Nard just gobbles it up and he just has a big grin on his face and he just loves it. If I yell at Nard, because he hates me. Then he cries for the entire show, and then he's blubbering, and he's just a bitch about it.
2: Because it means more.
0: Yeah, no, it's because he hates me.
2: It's exactly because, it's clear.
0: Because he has just
2: If I yell
0: disdain.
2: At him, he doesn't care, because, like, who am I? But if you yell at him, it's a big deal.
0: No.
2: I think that's proved today.
0: Yes, go ahead, Brittany. You had a comment that this poor guy is going through. I feel this guy is just suffering.
3: Yeah, hi guys. I'm actually new to y'all's show. My husband introduced me to it.
0: Oh, bless
3: you. And I'm just listening to you guys over and over and guys complaining. So my advice to females, I've been with my husband for 11 years, and I'm 31 now. I've been with him since I was 19. And honestly, relationships, I have to be 50-50. You know, the guy's going out there working hard all day. You have to acknowledge that he's working.
0: All right, in your experience, do you feel, and this could be justified or not, that men that go to work, that they don't get any sort of praise for getting up every day and going to work? It's just you're supposed to do that. So there's not this appreciation for the guy that gets up every day and goes to work. Do you notice that from friends, from family, from other people that you've experienced, that there isn't this, hey, I'm so proud of my man that he gets up every day and goes to work?
3: Honestly, I have seen it. Yeah. So at the end of the day, with me and my husband, we agreed, like, it's just me and you. We're partners. We have to do this 50-50. He's gone, you know, months out of time where he did not bring in the money, and I did. But

0: that was my responsibility, and then vice versa. We're supposed to uplift each other. We're supposed to have each other's back. It's everything's supposed to be split down the middle, no matter who's working, who's not working, no matter who's bringing more in. Than
1: okay, but do you get mad at him if he leaves a dish out or if you find his underwear on the floor or he's got a sock that he didn't put away or his shoes aren't neatly put by the front door or in the mud room, as Nara calls it? Do you get mad at your husband and critique him?
0: No. Being together for so long, I already know I have the OCD. He doesn't. It's natural for men to be sloppy. Our communication is so on point.
1: Man, where can Daniel find one of you? Because he's got to cut this bitch loose. Yeah. He's got to get himself a new woman.
2: Yeah.
1: How does he find a Brittany out there?
0: Yeah.
1: They're just not out there.
2: No, they're not.
1: Thank you. Appreciate it. Yeah, there's just not a lot of them out there, nope. I guess. Marie?
0: Yeah.
1: Yeah.
0: I'm probably going to get a lot of flack for what I'm about to say, but I really don't care. But the one thing that irritates me these days is when women say happy life or happy wife, happy life, the same should apply to the husband.

0: more tomorrows. 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
1: What's up? Billy Madison Show. Good morning.
2: Sweat, baby, sweat, baby.
1: Let's see what I have here. I have anything.
3: Yeah, you do. There's a lot of stuff up there.
1: Yeah, I got a lot of audio to play.
3: Mm-hmm.
1: I was doing a lot of prep over the weekend trying to find things to talk about.
3: No, you did. It was a busy weekend.
1: It was.
3: I guess it was a busy
1: weekend.
3: Football weekend. I don't know if it was busy really in anything else.
1: Well, I got to say that I hate the internet.
3: Yeah.
1: I was just telling Derek that I try to watch anything. The internet sucks.
3: Mm-hmm.
1: The streaming services suck.
3: It does. It buffers a lot.
1: It buffers all the time. I used to have this other thing where it didn't buffer all the time. It was great. The picture was so crystal clear in 4K.
3: Mm-hmm.
1: Now, you know, it's the quality is ass, and we pay out our ass for all these things. How are we paying more?
3: I don't
1: to
3: know.
1: Get less quality.
3: It sucks. It really does.
1: It's terrible.
3: It just whoops. Every day when, you know, I go check my bank account, I'm like, wait, I got charged for what? I'm like, oh, my God.
1: I saw a woman bitching about all those streaming
3: services.
1: Yeah, there's so many.
3: It's like I feel like I get hit almost every day for a streaming service.
1: I saw this woman. She was bitching that her internet's like her husband. It barely works.
3: It sucks.
1: And anytime she needs it to get something done, it always lets her down. And she said, my internet's like my husband.
3: I guess maybe
1: he's always buffering.
3: Yep.
1: I'll ask him a question, and it looks like he's buffering.
3: I guess it just can't keep up. Like, it's just too much.
1: I don't know, but I'm in the middle of trying to watch the football.
3: Yeah, I know. Nothing worse than buffering during football. During a live event, nothing worse. Because then you miss stuff.
1: Yes.
3: Although I wish it would have buffered the end of that Cowboys game.
1: Well, Derek, you could have been as dumb as I was, thinking, oh, it's the last minute or whatever.
3: Yeah.
1: Oh, it's going to go into overtime. So I take my whole, this TV that's movable, I move it all the way into the bathroom, set it all up, get it ready. Then I get myself in the tub thinking that there's going to be overtime.
3: Yep.
1: And then the game's over because the Cowboys lost at the last second.
3: They did. Yep. They did.
1: And then I spent about a good 8 to 10 minutes looking for it. And then I went on my phone and I'm like, what?
3: So you're like, oh, man, did they take overtime into another channel?
1: I'm like, why do I have they cut off the Cowboys for the VMAs?
3: Yeah. Oh, man, is there a contract?
1: I almost
3: or something?
1: Called you.
3: Yeah, right. Well, it's.
1: I almost FaceTimed you from the bath.
3: I couldn't believe it. I just couldn't believe it. But that's what we get. Can't put the ball in for the one. We deserve to lose in regulation.
1: Yeah, sorry, Nard. We're boring you. I'll talk about
3: Nard had no idea what happened
1: besides
3: yesterday.
1: Besides the football here.
3: He just thinks he looks cute in the jersey. I know people may have seen his post and think like, oh, here's a Cowboys fan. He's not.
4: I watched
1: that's
4: it.
1: A, that's he just a thinks thirst
3: he,
1: trap.
3: He thinks he, yeah. It, that's all it is. He's
4: I
3: just,
4: watched
3: he's
4: it.
3: He's thirst trapping is what he's doing.
1: That's it. All right, they have this thing called medical fetishism.
3: What the hell?
1: So, apparently men are into this,
3: mm-hmm.
1: where they're hiring women to give them an exam, even though they're not a doctor. This woman, she goes, this man paid me a ton of money to snap on a latex glove. She now looks forward to giving men medical examinations.
3: Yeah.
1: And I guess a lot of men like this. This is weird. This is going to get weird for doctors.
3: Yeah.
1: Because you know how there's so many female doctors that men are going to bring their weird fetish stuff in when they have an appointment. So they got to knock that off, right? Because all of a sudden this guy's going to be like, oh, I can't wait to go to the doctor for my fetish.
3: Okay. Yeah. Hey, doc, I got to come see you about this fetish I'm having.
1: Right? So he's going to think, oh, yeah, I can't wait for my examination.
3: Mm-hmm.
1: Don't you?
3: What's going on here, doc? I just love big knockers.
1: Yeah. Well, he's like, hey, doc, examine me. See what's going on between my butt cheeks. Or you got to look at this.
3: Mm-hmm.
1: Something wrong with my tallywhacker.
3: Yeah.
1: So she saw this man. He was a guy in his 40s. And he wanted a medical exam.
3: Okay.
1: So,
3: but it was just because he had a fetish.
1: Yeah, but there's men.

0: out there that are paying women to do the medical exam.
1: He wanted to like get his butt and stuff checked out just because it was a fetish?
0: Spread his cheeks, check that.
1: Oh, God.
0: Grab his, junk, make him cough, check certain
1: spots.
0: This
1: is why women choose the bear.
0: Yeah, exactly.
1: This is why, and we said, we get it, why some ladies do choose the bears, because guys like this exist. Where they're going to doctor's appointments just because they want a female doctor to spread their ass cheeks.
0: Yeah, well, they're hiring, sex workers to do this.
1: Yeah.
0: My fear is that these poor female doctors and nurses are going to get, right?
1: Now they're hiring sex workers, but you're saying soon they'll be going to the doctor.
0: Yeah, this guy, he'll be at the doctor all the time.
1: Oh, I got you. Yeah, that's terrible.
0: It is terrible.
1: I mean, I'm sure doctors will... They'll nip that in the bud real quick.
0: Well, I think they have to be completely professional because if a man wants them to look at something, they have. I think they can tell which ones are going in there with the fetish.
1: Mm-hmm.
0: Because
1: I think
0: so too. They have an erection.
1: That would be the first indicator, right there.
0: And if his is all turtled up and you can barely see it because he's scared to death to be there,
1: yep.
0: He probably doesn't have a fetish.
1: Yep. God, I hated that too. Like when I would have to get like a, they'd have to check your balls or whatever, and every once in a while when it was a female, then you're just all turtled up because you're nervous, and you're like, God, dang it.
0: Right, and then you think she's
1: judging
0: it.
1: Come on, man, give me a boner.
0: Yeah,
1: let's just hang a little bit here.
0: Right, just not an erection.
1: Yeah,
0: but just
1: not an erection, but come on, don't turtle right now.
0: So you didn't look prepubescent.
1: Right, so she just like sticks her hands down your pants, and it's just,
0: she jots on the
1: chart.
0: She
1: doesn't even touch it. She only touches the boys. Cause
0: Caucasian,
1: the
0: small,
1: other one isn't even there to be touched.
0: Genitalia, Derek.
1: Yeah, that was horrible. That was horrible. I hated those days.
0: Anybody wear shoes in their house?
1: Yes, of course.
2: Wear shoes in their house. I have a question for you. I get it. I'm gross, disgusting. I wear shoes all throughout my home. Sorry.
0: Cool.
2: When you get ready in the morning in your closet, in your master bedroom where your shoes are you like carrying them from your closet to the downstairs to go into the garage?
0: Yeah.
2: Or like, when are you putting them on?
0: Mud room.
1: Mm.
0: That's it. I carry my shoes from my closet.
1: Yeah.
0: Then every once in a while I'll break the rules. I would say 95% of the time I'm carrying my shoes.
1: Oh, yeah?
0: Yeah. Doesn't everybody do that?
1: I mean, I just put them on in my room.
3: Yeah.
0: Well, because, this doesn't make it any better because you have your shoes and stuff like that. You carry them into the closet.
1: Yeah.
0: They say that because there's so many roaches and bugs and stuff, the eggs of the bugs and roaches are on the bottom of your shoe.
1: Oh, really?
0: So even my dumbass, I'm bringing that shoe and bringing it all into the closet, which would then just be moving those roach eggs into the closet. You're supposed to just leave your shoes by the door.
1: Oh, I gotcha.
0: Or wipe them off or take a cloth and wipe the bottom off to get all the bug eggs off.
1: Oh, yeah, I'm definitely not doing that. Wiping the bottom of my shoes off every time I go into the house.
0: I know, and they also tested it for fecal matter, and they say that the bottom of a shoe has as much fecal matter as probably Nard does right now on his butt.
1: But I don't, what do I care? I don't eat off the floor.
0: Well, I know that, but it's just gross.
1: Yeah, all right. Yeah, I'm gross, so whatever.
0: Yeah, that's
1: so I'll just match my shoes.
0: Okay. Nard, you're probably not going to like this. Because you like the smaller women, right?
4: She was 14 years old, for sale in a motel off I-35. Traffic through Dallas, Austin, and San Antonio. Now her traffickers are in prison because Ken Paxton put them there. 40 years for the trafficker, 20 years for the woman who posted the ads online. The human trafficking and organized crime unit that locked them up, Ken Paxton built it. The website that sold kids like used cars, Ken Paxton shut it down. Politicians talk the talk about protecting our kids. Ken Paxton walks their traffickers directly to prison, protecting Texas kids and locking up the people who prey on them online and off. Prosecutor, dad, attorney general, Ken Paxton for U.S. Senate. 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

0: That's why I wonder, why did he wait until the last few weeks of his life to tell me about his nickname, Buona Tom? 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
1: Yes, Billy Madison Show. Good morning. So, I guess women identify men as creeps by certain criteria. What is creep criteria? What is creepy behavior? What is the behavior that women have noticed that will identify what a creepy man is?
2: That's a good question.
1: You know, just bombarding you with text messages, that feels a little creepy. Showing up to your work unannounced, that would be creepy.
2: So, like, surprises?
1: Yeah, or maybe just calling your parents. That would be considered pretty creepy, right?
2: Yeah.
1: He doesn't have a relationship with the parents, and he just starts contacting the parents.
2: Okay.
1: That'd be creepy.
2: Yeah. Are you...
1: So,
2: are you talking about Nar?
1: No.
2: Oh, okay,
1: no.
2: All right.
1: Just in general.
2: Okay, all right.
1: This woman's got another theory. That men that like curvy are not creepy. You said this was...
2: 4-3?
1: Yeah, 4-3. Listen to this.
2: Yep.
3: Men that are into curvy, thick women are so green flag coded to me. And let me explain why. To me, when a man says that he's into a curvier, thicker build on a girl, 9 times out of 10, he's not a creep.
1: Like, yeah, she's saying, now, it's not 100%, but
2: nine times out of 10 is pretty damn good.
1: Out of 10 is 90%.
2: That's good.
1: Chance that he's not a creep when he's winning.
2: Yep.
1: When he likes the thick women.
2: We gotta
1: do an overhaul with your image.
4: Yeah?
1: He said, yeah. Because, you know, you always say you like the skinny women and stuff like that. So we gotta get you a big girl, right? Just to...
2: he won't do that, Billy. He hates them.
1: I don't know. Let me go to Erica.
2: He hates them. If they're over 115 pounds, he's like, that's disgusting.
1: What's up, Erica?
2: Ain't that right, Nard?
4: No, it's not.
2: Oh.
1: Yes.
5: Yes, Erica. I wanted to call out some creepy behavior that happened to me pretty recently.
2: Okay. Uh-oh.
1: I gotta hear this.
5: I just left my job, and I was getting along with one of my coworkers. He's a bit older, maybe like 60, and I'm young. I'm 26.
2: Okay.
5: And I just thought we were cool. You know, we'd get along. We'd get breakfast before work, whatever. And I left that job, and I was like, hey, I still want to get breakfast with you, you know, in my free time. Let's do that. So we go and we get breakfast. And he tells me to wear something sexy. And I'm like, what the hell? No,
1: oh,
5: I'm going to wear regular stuff. I'm going to wear regular clothes. Okay.
1: He said, wear something sexy. Oh, what a creepy pervert.
2: And he was 60?
5: And that wasn't the end of it. Yeah, he's old. He's old, married. He's an old man. Okay, I'm like, his daughters are my age kind of thing.
2: Okay.
1: His granddaughters.
5: Yeah, so... I'm taking him home, and he's getting all touchy-feely with me. He's touching my face. He's touching my hands, and I'm just like, can you stop touching me? Like, I'm old enough to be your daughter. Stop touching me. And he's like, age is just a number.
1: Age is just a number.
5: What is that supposed to mean?
1: Well, that means that he
2: that means
1: wants...
2: he was trying to hit.
1: Yeah, he's...
5: Yeah, yeah, and my boyfriend was pissed. He was like, I was going to warn you that all men just want to hit, and I'm
2: and you
5: like,
2: you thought you were
5: hell?
2: Just, like, going to breakfast with this nice
1: with
2: old
1: grandpa.
2: Man. Yeah.
5: With my friend, yes.
2: Yeah.
5: And so I was really upset. I was really upset. And he's like, I was going to tell you, but I didn't want to hurt your feelings.
1: There he is. And did you notice that? Because was he just licking his lips a lot when you guys would be out?
5: Well, I've noticed, like, this weird behavior before when we were working. He would always, like... want to hold my hand and touch my hand. He was always, like, grazing up against my face. And he was always just super, super touchy-feely with me. And I would tell him, like, stop touching me. It's like, I've seen you for 1 hour, and you've touched me, like, 6 times. Leave me alone.
2: Oh, yeah. That's probably the creepiest behavior.
1: Touching.
2: Those guys that just are always just trying to touch in some way.
1: Ugh.
5: Yeah, my hand, my face, and my arm. He always wanted a hug, and I'm
1: The always want a hug guy is such creep behavior. The always need a hug guy. You got to watch out for him.
2: Dead Kitty said, can't be friends with men because they're always trying to hit it.
1: That's
2: that is
1: true.
2: So
5: unfortunately,
2: true.
5: Not even the old men. With a large age gap, you think you're safe. You're not.
2: I get why you would think you're safe because of that age gap.
1: Do you think he ever popped a Viagra or Blue Chew before he... ate lunch with you, just in case.
5: Billy, why would I know that?
1: I bet you he did. I bet you.
5: Billy, why would I know that? And you know what? I was at your BMS Live. Derek, you know, I love you, Billy, I love you, but Nar needs to change his style, dude.
4: What's wrong with
5: him? He looks like he has potential, but
2: he does.
5: His clothes.
2: He does. Right. He does have potential.
1: All right, he's
2: a handsome guy.
1: I've already
5: and
1: yelled
5: his
1: at
5: hair.
1: Him.
5: Put some pomade in it, dude. Flick it up. You're flicking it down, and it's giving the Edgar cut.
2: She's saying you have potential.
1: You know, I can't allow this. I yelled at him already and told him he's ass on the radio. So yeah. I gotta.
5: He always looks like he's. What are you doing? Going to community college in your free time on the station? You're always looking at your screen, dude. You're never saying nothing.
1: What? Erica. Well, let's give Nard some pointers here to try to, you know, cheer
2: I think she up. Did. Yeah, she did.
1: What
2: she
1: are some pointers. Things that Nard could do to freshen up
2: his hair,
1: look, his style?
6: I flipped it up.
5: I don't know. He was wearing some weird graphic tee.
2: Yeah, Robin.
1: No, he's a big graphic tee guy, right?
5: Wearing like baggy jeans, and his whole vibe looked like he was just trying to be a teenager. Like,
2: yes,
5: look,
1: he is.
2: Well, he thinks he's his son's age.
1: He's got a toddler penis,
2: yep.
1: And he's also got a teenage clothes.
2: Yeah.
5: I was looking him up and down. I was like, what the heck are you wearing, dude?
1: I mean, did you see him do his dance at our BMS Live?
5: I didn't see him do his dance, but I spoke to Nard many times during the BMS Live, maybe like twice, and I got one of those goodie bags.
1: Oh, okay, good. Now, which one were you that was, I guess, talking to Nard?

0: I was the one who called in about men like crazy girls.
1: Oh.
0: I was like, oh, I got a story for you.
1: Remember you smashed all the plates and all that, right? So you're the woman that smashed all the plates. Yeah, she did.
0: Yeah,
1: you guys weren't vibing together, you and Nard.
2: Yeah.
0: I mean, we could have if he just presented himself a little better.
3: I mean, I had my
1: now,
3: hair.
1: Do you have a boyfriend now?
0: No.
1: No. Oh, she's single? And I hear there's a child in there, right?
0: Maybe.
1: Yeah, I hear a baby in the background.
0: He just turned one.
1: Oh, he did. All right. So did Nard.
3: What?
1: No, Nard. He's just like he's going through his teenage years. He's rebelling.
0: He looks like he's trying to blend into a crowd of high schoolers, and it's just not it. You stick out.
2: That's all. It's
1: constructive criticism.
2: It is. That's what you have to give that credit for.
1: We all get attacked for our looks all the time, Eric.
2: You can't help her.
0: Nah,
2: that,
0: Billy,
2: she's
0: perfect.
2: Just trying to help you out because she said you had potential.
1: Yeah, got potential.
2: So that's nice.
3: Yeah.
1: Yep.
0: Yeah, but he's not willing to change. Potential. I can already tell.
1: Who's not willing? Nard isn't willing to change.
0: Nard isn't willing to change.
2: I think he is.
0: He wants to circle through the same clothes. He's comfortable.
1: That's right. Well, Nard, anything you? I mean, you
2: I just
1: saw
2: think he
1: her.
2: Needs a lady that'll.
3: I thought it was comfortable looking.
1: Now this guy is going to be so. He's never going to wear a graphic shirt again. Now you understand?
2: Because one person.
1: Yes.
2: Yeah.
1: You know how he is. Mm-hmm. Nard, do you need to raid my closet again?
3: I need to raid something.
2: What, you need to what?
1: He needs to raid something.
3: Yeah, I don't know what people want.
0: I had a lot of fun at the BMS Lock. It was my first one, and I hope you do more.
1: Oh, yeah, November 20th, they say. It's right. The same time as GTA 6 coming out, so that should be a big one.
2: Maybe Narda will find a girl to help you dress for this one.
1: I get a question, Derek. Could we bring a PlayStation and have GTA 6? Is it going to be out that day? GTA 6? Do we have the exact date that it comes out?
2: I know it's the exact date. I pre-ordered this, but I forget what day.
1: Right. I didn't know if we needed to have it available in case people
2: There's
1: are fiending.
2: There's nothing we're going to be able to do about that.
1: Let me go to Scarlet. And then people were asking about our holiday photo. That is going to be... Let me see here.
2: November 9th, so it comes out the day before.
1: Oh, man.
2: Yeah.
1: Well, we will have to have one game. Just if any... We got crackheads there that need it. So, I believe...
2: All
1: right. We'll bring a PlayStation. We'll set it up.
2: Somebody said, GG's, no one's going. I don't know. I think it'll be fine.
1: It'll be fine. It's 2 hours.
2: Right. There'll be people that don't go because GTA 6 is out, no doubt about
1: That's
2: that,
1: fine.
2: But it'll be fine.
1: People
2: say empty show. I'm going to laugh my ass off if it is.
1: So November 14th is our holiday photo.
2: Uh-huh.
1: So just mark that on your calendar, and that's going to be where we did it last year. Let me go to Scarlett. Yes, Scarlett.
4: So I have... It was creepy, but it was also scary at the end.
1: Okay, what was it?
4: So I was working at a bar, and I was newly single, and somebody asked me out on a date, so I said yes. Well, doing that, they knew where I worked after that. I didn't care for the date very much, so I didn't call them back. So they showed up to my job and kept asking me to go out on a date. And I kept saying no, and it got so bad the security guard had to tell him no and then to leave. And, well, he never left, apparently. So we're closing the bar. Me and my coworker talk a lot, right? So it takes 2 hours to close the bar, but it took us like four. So we let the security guard go home, and the guy was waiting for us outside and turned his headlights off. I lived right down the street, and my coworker was going to drop me off at home because it was at like 4 in the morning. And he chased us all the way down to Helotes. We had to go into a police station. He started blocking us in at the police station. Then I got scared. I didn't want to get out. I thought he was going to shoot us or something. So she was honking and honking, and nobody came outside. So we left. She called the security guard that was there. The security guard was on the opposite side of town, but I don't know. He got over there fast. And
1: how did you escape this creep?
4: So the security guard ended up showing up and told him to get out of the car, pulled the gun out on him and all of that. He owns a whole company, so he knew how to do it very professionally. And the guy took off, and the whole entire time, because I went out on a date with this guy, I had his number, and I'm texting him, like, please stop, please stop, please stop following us. We're doing U-turns, running stoplights, all of that, so that way hopefully a cop can pull us over and nothing.

0: So, yeah, he took off. He texted me right after saying he got in a car accident, like if I was going
1: to
0: care.
1: Oh, yeah, he did that. Like, you're not going to believe this. I got in a car accident. You need to come over and see me.
0: Yeah, like, what? I was like, no. So I stayed the night at my friend's house that night because I didn't didn't want him finding out where I lived.
1: Is this why women choose the bear and they feel like they're going to be safer in the woods with the bear?
2: I think so.
0: I don't know. I think I feel safer with my husband, but...
1: Okay, I'm glad you have a husband now, but well, damn.
2: I couldn't imagine just showing up to somebody's job after, they don't really respond to you. Yeah.
1: It doesn't, just because
2: you're on a
1: date.
2: How did you think that was going to go? Like, did you think she was going to be like, oh, hey, I was hoping
1: you'd show up. I like an aggressive man.
2: Yeah, like...
1: I like an overly aggressive, chase me to the police station type of man.
2: Just dumb.
1: Do you have the... I played this at our BMS Live. Women that complain that their husbands touch them too much?
2: Yes, it is 3-3.
1: 3-3. So, poor men out there have... these women that tell them not to touch them.
3: You're telling me that there are actually women out here that are complaining that their man wants to touch them too much?
1: Yeah, there are a lot of women that complain, like, I don't want my husband. He touches me too much. He paws at me.
2: But the women, I feel like at BMS Live, were like, they want them to touch them more.
1: Yeah, and they all over.
2: Yes.
1: They don't even have a favorite spot. This woman said, my husband can touch me anywhere he wants. They want, but there are guys out there that are with a woman who does not want to be pawed at.
3: Like, I'm sorry, what? That's like complaining that your Wi-Fi is like too fast or your food is just too delicious. Ladies, if you have a man that's annoying you with this obsession, you know, send him my way. Because I promise you, I will not complain.
1: Yeah, but there are. Green Goddess says her man's always touching her na-nas.
2: I bet.
1: Right? There are women out there that do not. They get annoyed. Mm-hmm. We've taken calls from women that are like, I hate when he grabs my butt when I'm doing dishes. Or I'm cooking. It's like, leave me alone.
2: I don't think we've ever taken a call.
1: Or when he gets home from work and he just wants to paw at me and it's like, ugh. I just, can you not?
2: Yeah, those women definitely hate their man.
1: Dead Kitty says she loves some booty rubs. She wants her booty rubbed.
2: That's a big booty to rub.
1: People are pointing out they didn't know that Green Goddess had a man.
2: Mm-hmm.
1: Maybe she's talking past experience.
2: No, she's married, I think.
1: Oh, she is?
2: Yeah.
1: Well, then she has a husband.
2: I think, anyways.
1: There are... Nard. Are you still with us
4: yes,
1: there, buddy?
4: Yeah.
1: Okay. Nard is bored, is what they're saying.
2: No, she's not married. Stop. Oh, my bad.
1: Okay. We thought you were married.
2: Yep. My bad. I thought you had a husband.
1: Stop making S up.
2: My bad.
1: They get so mad. They're
2: like, I get that. I would get mad too. I was mistaken.
1: I wonder if I could take any calls from any dudes that their woman doesn't want them to touch them.
2: Yep.
1: Or gets annoyed. 1-855 FU Billy.
2: Marissa doesn't have to worry about Derek caressing her ass while he's doing the dishes.
1: Well, that's because you're doing the dishes is what he's pointing out.
2: It.
1: That's hilarious.
2: I got it.
1: She probably grabs your butt while you're doing the dishes.
2: No, she doesn't.
1: And you're probably like, stop it.
2: Nope.
1: When you're vacuuming, she's not grabbing you, pawing at you?
2: No. All
1: right, let me take a break. We'll be right back.

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8: Let me see, where's that small little tiny one where they ever had, like, good D? But I don't think they have.
9: Hold on. Because I had that as a tweet.
8: Oh, you did?
9: Yeah.
8: Let me see here. No, it was...
9: It was audio?
8: Yeah, there's an audio of it. Yeah, okay. These women, she goes, I know I'm going to be outnumbered, but, you know, some guys have some good small D, and these women said, no, they don't. It's hilarious.
9: Small D men.
8: Yeah, maybe that's it.
9: Okay.
8: It would be from today.
9: Oh, yeah, there's nothing like that today.
8: Okay, I'll send it to him again.
9: Okay.
8: Yeah, very funny. Very, very funny. If I don't get it today, I'll get it tomorrow. Do you have the lady speaking Spanish?
9: No, but I have 80s boobs.
8: Okay, yeah, let's talk 80s boobs.
9: Yeah, that's 4 or 5.
8: 4 or 5? Okay, hold on. Let me see this. This is 4 or 5. Mm-hmm. This woman is saying that I guess boobs back in the day were different.
10: Why did movie boobs from the 80s look different? Like, why did they look like that? I'm not saying they looked bad. They just looked different. I tried to Google it, and people are trying to tell me that bras shape breasts. Do they?
8: I'm not sure.
9: Yeah, I don't know if they are any different or not. I mean, maybe they are. I don't know. I don't know.
8: I'm not 100% sure.
9: They're different from my mom's boobs, that's for sure.
8: All right. Could you describe your mother's boobs?
9: They were just like tiny, like torpedoes, you know? They were like more like, it was almost like more like pyramidish.
8: Like Snoopy?
9: Yeah.
8: You right? Know that
9: like
8: one?
9: More like cone.
8: Cone, okay.
9: You know what I mean? Like, it was like...
8: Wonder, you know, do you think there's a woman out there and she's got 80s boobs going on? I mean, is there a big difference?
9: I don't know. I mean, I do feel like they look different from the movies.
8: Well, Panda is saying that bras were bad for boobs.
9: Oh, really?
8: Nick says he's not even a boob guy.
9: He could live without him.
8: I mean, he's saying that the Friends with D1, I could pull it up right here. That's so crazy.
9: Mm.
8: So I can click this link right now, and they're talking about it.
9: Really?
8: About the, yeah. It's
9: weird how sometimes when it sends a link to us, it doesn't.
8: Yeah, it's very weird.
9: Yeah, because mine was just to a tweet.
8: Well, let me do this.
9: Okay.
8: Yours was to a tweet?
9: Yeah, like.
8: Here, I'll send it to you. This was the one.
9: Like, look, I'll put the tweet. There's a tweet on the screen. Like, y'all ever had some
8: okay,
9: good
8: I did not see that one this
9: weekend. Oh, you did not?
8: No,
9: oh,
8: I did.
9: Oh, this is the one I thought you were thinking about.
8: No, she goes, y'all ever had some good-ass small D?
9: And, you know.
8: And this woman in there, not your lady, says, OMG, yes!
9: Yeah.
8: They point out that it's a safe space there.
9: Uh-huh.
8: this woman, she goes, they feel giant when you're in love.
9: Oh, wow. Wow.
8: Oh, the small ones feel huge when you're in love.
9: I like that description right there.
8: Yeah, this one was talking about that little one was, you know.
9: Uh-huh.
8: It was like, I can't even say it. I was trying to think of a way to say it, but it's just, there's that tiny little scoop of ice cream. That's all I can say.
9: Mm-hmm.
8: Yeah, this woman, she said, not really. And the women say you gotta ride it different, though.
9: It's a dog just like just rubbing its ass on the carpet.
8: So you know how a dog rubs their butt on the carpet? That's how a woman has to ride a guy with a small one.
9: Oh, man. A lot of people are saying no. Yeah, no, baby.
8: Universally, that was no.
9: Yeah. Uh-huh.
8: Yeah, I can pull it up. It's the strangest thing.
9: Somebody's blaming the fact that some women don't like small ones on the fact they're using power tools and stuff to climax.
8: I mean, they are using some crazy-ass mm-hmm. tools in the bedroom.
9: Mm-hmm.
8: And they don't really make any women's toys small like that. You know what I mean?
9: Yeah.
8: So
9: no, they don't.
8: So if women like the small ones, then why aren't they grabbing for the small ones for their toys? I remember there was, his name was Ronald.
9: Mm-hmm.
8: And you know how you go through your parents' rooms and stuff like that?
9: Yeah,
8: well,
9: for
8: we
9: sure.
8: We were going through his parents' room, and we found a ginormous one. Well, especially as a small child.

0: child. Uh-huh. It looked even bigger.
1: Yep.
0: Derek, at the time, it feels like it was as tall as I was after we found it.
1: Yeah.
0: You know,
1: I mean, obviously it probably wasn't, but it felt that way.
0: We took it out of there, and then we balled up a piece of paper, put tape around it, and we started playing baseball with it in the house.
1: Mm-hmm.
0: That's how big it was.
1: Yeah.
0: So, and then once we, because I don't think we even knew what it was at the time. It wasn't until we got older. We're like, oh my gosh, remember when we found your mom's big giant one?
1: Yeah. Yeah, that was dangerous searching the room with a friend.
0: And back then, you're like, I hope mine doesn't get that big.
1: Oh, God.
0: Right? Because you don't know any different. You're
1: yeah.
0: Like, yeah, I hope mine doesn't get that big and weird looking.
1: Little did we know. Yeah, we did.
0: Yeah, we want it to be that big.
1: Uh-huh. God, please. Please make it that big.
0: Yeah. Going through your parents or your buddy's parents'
1: room, yeah. It was an adventure for sure.
0: It is always an adventure.
1: No doubt.
0: 1-855-FU-BILLY if you found anything crazy in the drawers of your parents. Nard, you probably didn't because your parents loved each other.
2: Yeah, I didn't find anything crazy. Not until after my dad died when we found only one crazy thing.
0: Okay, what did you find in your pa?
2: That was the sweater for his ding dong.
0: Oh, that's right. And your mom had knitted it, right?
2: Yeah, it looked like it did one for sure. I just don't know.
0: But she did that out of love, it wasn't anything sexual. It's so that when he would be doing his cop stuff and it would be cold in Oklahoma and windy.
2: Yeah.
0: So she didn't want his little guy to get all frozen. So she made a little sweater for his penis.
2: She did. Yeah.
0: What a sweet woman. How do you look at that as disgusting? I look at that, I'm like, that she loved him.
1: Mm-hmm.
2: Yeah, no.
0: And not only did she want him to safely come home, she wanted his wiener to safely come home too.
2: Yep.
0: How do you look at that as disgusting? I see nothing but romance.
1: Your dad must have had a hog.
2: Yeah, I think he did.
0: Well, probably, you probably got your mom's wiener.
2: What?
1: Yeah.
0: Well, you know what happens. Uh-huh. Get it from your mom's side.
1: No big deal.
0: It was probably your grandpa on your mom's side that had the little tiny one.
1: Mm-hmm.
0: And your dad had this Goliath one, this Godzilla.
1: I mean, he had to have if he had a damn sweater for it.
0: How romantic. Gosh, I wish I could have found something like that. Because I'd be like, wow, my mom loved my dad.
1: Yeah.
0: That she loved.

0: Yeah, you probably tried it.
1: Oh yeah, because you're was this her dad or somebody's dad was rubbing that all over their woman?
2: Oh yeah, most definitely. They're a bunch of old hippies, you know.
0: Right.
1: Oh, I bet you're putting it all over the.
2: All over. Yeah, yeah.
0: Everywhere.
2: It was gross.
0: Yeah.
1: Yeah.
3: All parts.
1: She's tasting. It does taste like honey.
0: I love that they tried it.
1: What's up, River?
4: Hey.
0: Hey.
4: So when I was a kid, I saved up my money and I got this really cool pen at that Scholastic Book Fair thing. It was one of the ones that had like a gyroscope so that when you would write, it would like squiggle and it would make your handwriting look really weird.
1: Yeah.
4: The battery ran out and I asked my mom to get me a new battery and she said, yeah, I'll do it, whatever. She's a single mom of four kids, so didn't think twice about it. Never got the pen back. And every time I asked her, she would just say, oh, it broke, I threw it away, blah, blah, blah. Cut to 5 years later, I knew that my mom kept this stash of cash in one of her drawers in her room, so I went to go take some.
1: Right.
4: And I found my pen.
1: Oh. Well, and she was having alone time with your pen?
4: Yeah.
0: Oh, my God.
1: Man, they really, you know, they always say that, like, dudes will bang anything, but you guys will really bang anything around the house. That's, like, a real thing. Right?
4: Yeah.
1: They'll be like, dudes will bang anything. And then it's like, but for women, they'll bang anything around the house. And she took your pen.
4: Yeah, and, it, like, now it's, like, a core trauma memory that, like, I have.
0: Absolutely.
4: I can't even talk to her about it.
0: You'll probably never give your kids money for the book fair.
4: No, I never did. He's a senior in high school now, and he's always asked, and I'm like, no, ask your dad.
1: Ask your dad. Did you pick up the pen?
4: I did not.
1: Oh, you knew it.
0: You already knew.
4: Yeah, because like, you know how when a battery, like, the acid leaks and there's, like, crusty stuff all over?
0: Oh my God.
4: On the outside of the pen. So I was just, and, like, my brothers kind of introduced me to porn at a ridiculously young age. So, like, I knew what
1: it
4: was.
1: Oh, you knew. Yeah.
0: Oh, my God.
1: What? Why were your brothers doing that?
4: Because my brothers are dumb.
1: Yeah. Well, thank you, River. Appreciate
0: That's
1: it.
0: That's crazy, River.
1: What's up, Alex? What's up, Alex? Alex. All right, hang on. Let me go to Dan real quick. Dan, we missed you at the party.
5: Hey, I miss you too, guys.
1: Nard wouldn't
5: pick
1: you up.
5: That worked out for you.
1: Yeah, it did. It was insanely busy. It was just, it was packed.
5: Yeah, it's awesome.
1: People waited so long to get photos. It was a really, it was an amazing night. It really was. Our BMS Live. Wish you were there.
5: Yeah, that.
1: Are you definitely missed
5: me
1: out?
5: Too.
1: Yeah, some FOMO there. No, he did, right?
5: Yeah.
1: Derek, tell him. I mean, he missed out on
0: no,
1: great,
0: it. Was a great,
1: it was a great time.
0: Yeah. Dan, it was the best one.
1: The best, you know what's so crazy?
0: Not
1: is,
0: even close.
1: It was, you're blind, and it had the best audio of any,
0: yeah.
1: anyone.
0: You would have heard everything.
6: Oh,
0: going on.
6: Everything.
1: Everything.
5: That would have been awesome.
1: Yeah, it would have.
5: And you know what? And that person that dissed me, they still haven't apologized for dissing me.
1: Oh, man. You mean Nard? Dude.
5: That's cool.
1: All right. What did you find in your parents' room?
5: Oh, this one time we found a sex game. So it was like a dart game, but the dart was like a wiener with Velcro on it.
1: So they're like, hey, I know what we're going to do. We're going to play wiener darts. We're going to set this dart board in our room, and they look like darts, but they're actually wieners.
0: Yeah.
1: And we throw it out. Whatever it lands on, we do that.
5: Huh. Yeah, exactly.
1: Huh. That's hilarious.
0: That's a weird game.
1: What's up, Alex?
7: Hey, I just want you to know, number one, your wife looks like Megan Fox, not Avril Lavigne.
1: Well, thank you.
7: And I don't like those people from Friday. I feel like I do
1: what?
7: A lot for this show.
1: We had a great time. Are you mad at the audience that we had on Friday?
6: Yeah, they weren't a fan of her.
7: No, I'm mad at the people.

0: that farted on me.
1: Look, not everybody is going to, you know, be so happy with everybody that comes on the show. Look, they're mean to us, Alex. It's just part of the deal. If you put yourself out there, they're mean to us, and we put on the show for free.
2: Oh,
1: yeah.
2: Is this the Mormon?
1: Yeah.
0: I know.
2: She was great. Her husband was so nice,
0: between,
2: too.
0: There's a difference between being satire and just being a jerk.
2: I understand.
1: Yeah.
2: I'm sorry about that.
1: It's you have to have thick skin. You think Nard's wardrobe was just attacked? I yelled at Nard today because he was arguing with me, telling me that a woman that weighs 150 pounds is fat.
2: Yeah.
1: And I got mad at him for it. So we've had like.
0: Oh, I heard.
1: Yeah, it's been hell in here.
2: Well, I thought you and your husband were sweethearts.
1: Yeah, you guys are very nice.
0: Oh, thank you. We took those coupons and went to Romantics. And what I was going to tell you is there was one big enough in there. It was the size of a Louisville Slugger. Easily a baseball bat. But
1: did you get that?
0: And I was.
1: Did you buy it?
0: No. Where was I even going to go?
1: Well, Nard was going to say you have had some children. And sometimes, you know.
0: But then I had the surgery.
1: Oh, yeah.
0: Remember?
1: Yeah, that's right. Yeah, you can. I forget that. The next guy snip is. No, what do they call it? The next guy stitch?
2: Yeah. I don't know if that's what they call it.
1: Well, it used to be the husband stitch. But
2: yeah, that's what I thought it was called.
1: You don't stay together anymore, so it's
2: the next guy stitch.
0: That's sad.
1: Yeah, it is. Well, thank you, Alex. I'm so glad you came, and hopefully you come to the next one.
2: Very nice to meet you.
1: Nobody got roasted more than Nard. I hope she knows that.
2: No, yeah, it was. Yeah, I don't think anybody got roasted more.
1: Your turn, Stitch.
2: Your turn, Stitch.
1: Oh, man, that's rude.
2: Yeah.
1: It's November 20th, same place.
2: Call her Thirsty Mormon Works. Bell.
1: What's up, DJ?
3: Hi, friends.
1: Hi.
3: Okay, so this one's a little disturbing, okay? So I went into my mom's room, and have y'all seen those new, like, exfoliators for your face where they, like, they have different levels of vibration to them, and you put, like, a facial cleanser on your face, and you go, like, in circles on your face, and you clean your face, right?
1: Right. And then what it does is it takes off the protective layer of skin that you have, and then it makes you more susceptible to bacteria and germs, which actually makes you break out even more.
3: Oh, great. No. So,
1: this wasn't used for that. This was used for a woman's downstairs.
3: Okay, so I went into my mom's restroom and I was like, I want one of these. So I tried it out. I was putting it all over my face, washing my face and everything. And I came out and I was like, Mom, your exfoliator is like, it's the best. Send me the link because I want it. And she's like, what exfoliator? I was like, the one that's on your sink. And she goes, oh, baby girl, that was not an exfoliator. So what do you mean? I just put all of that over my face. It was not an exfoliator. Huh.
1: So it was not one of those, like, Neutrogena or whatever exfoliators. This was an adult toy that you had turned, you fired up the engine on that, and you were exfoliating your whole face with that?
2: Yeah.
3: All over. Everywhere. And she will not let go of that. I was like, Mom, it's so good. It has, like, 10 different speeds. Like, I feel like I cleaned all my blackheads out of my face. Yeah.
1: Got rid of all the puffiness under your eyes.
3: And, yeah, I was the laughing stock for, like, a good 2 weeks. It was not. It still comes up to this day. I was so traumatized. And then my husband and my mom thought it was going to be funny the next freaking Christmas, so they bought me an exfoliator.
1: Oh,
3: just like that one. And I was like you know what?
1: Was it an actual exfoliator or was it an adult toy?
3: No, it was an adult toy that looked like an exfoliator. Like, they looked the exact same. Yeah, I got the ultimate facial that day.
1: Yeah, and then your mom, man, she's a freak-ass freak. She just has that on the sink like that going to town.
3: To this day, she has one on her, like, on her stand, on her side. She's like, now it's more modernized to where you don't need batteries. So you could just plug it in the charger. And I'm like, you are sick. You're nasty.
1: Oh, yeah. They say never go in the drawer that's next to, you know, where the side that the woman lays in, because there's always there's a bunch of stuff in there, especially like your mom. She gets after it.
2: Yes, she does.

0: Now, is she one of those women that are like, I like it, but it's not, I like the real thing better.
1: God.
0: You know that woman.
1: Yeah.
2: No, she loves her Bob.
0: Okay. Yeah, it's the battery-operated boyfriend. Thank you, DJ. What's up, John? What'd you find in the drawer?
3: Oh, so my mom one time had called me, and she was like, hey, can you come and try to put some mouse traps or whatever, catch this rat? So we had thought going to the restroom. You know those old-time houses? They had like that built-in laundry thing where you would just throw like the clothes in, but it was built into the wall?
0: Yes. Yeah, and then it would send it down to the laundry room into the basket.
3: Well, ours, we just put the basket in there, or you could just throw the clothes in there. So there I am, you know, trying to find where this rat's at and stuff.
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3: Well, if you watched some foosball over the weekend, if you watched college foosball, there was one thing in particular. Lots of stories about college football, but one was the lady with the nanas, the blonde hair.
4: Oh, yeah, the Ole Miss game?
3: The Ole Miss game.
4: Yeah.
3: And they kept showing her over and over and over again.
5: Yeah.
3: To the point where then people, they found her immediately. They found her social media.
4: Of course.
3: They found all of her platforms, and they were posting her.
5: Yeah.
3: So she has been found. A lot of people were saying that they wish they could have saw her friend because her friend was hot, too, but this dude with a giant head was covering her.
5: Very creepy. How quickly they find these girls, too.
3: So fast.
5: Like, these girls are just, you know, they're just there at a football game. Next thing you know, like, people are, like, you know, messaging them on social media.
3: Oh, the DMs were strong for that girl after that.
5: Well, that happened the week before at the Ole Miss game, too.
3: Yeah, well, she apparently had those things out.
5: Yeah, she did a little bit, yeah.
3: And so, and the cameraman was not helping because he kept doing that.
5: Oh, no, he was into her.
3: He was very much into her.
5: Yeah.
3: So.
5: Yep.
3: Yep. Oh, let's see. What else do I have in?
5: Ole Miss got killed, though, so.
3: I know. After that sensational win over LSU and then just have such a huge letdown.
5: Yeah. Maybe Florida back? Who knows?
3: It could be. United in debt. America has become a nation of what they call fake rich people.
5: Oh, really? Oh,
3: yep.
5: Fake, huh?
3: Fake.
5: Yeah.
3: So, fake rich people. Meaning that people are going into debt to try to appear rich.
5: Oh, absolutely. Fake it till you make it. A lot of people believe in that. And the problem is that sometimes they fake it a little too hard, and like you said, they go into severe debt. Trying to be like, oh, look how much money I have. Yeah, nobody wants to look broke. But I don't care. I really don't. It's like, yeah, man. Things are expensive.
3: They are super expensive.
5: Whatever. I don't even make bad money. And I'm struggling.
3: Yeah, it's hard.
5: It's just like everything is like, you can't go anywhere without spending $100. At minimum.
3: People were making fun of Nard's clothes, but you have to understand that Nard has three jobs.
5: Yeah.
3: And
5: yeah.
3: So to Nard, paying his rent, paying for his car, taking care of his kid, those become priorities. And so, yeah, Nard, he's going to go to his

0: store, if he finds a shirt that's not too crazy expensive within his budget,
1: yeah,
0: that's what he's going to get. But then what do they say? It's like, oh, Nard's style sucks. Don't worry, Nard, I got you.
2: And I'll be, listen, Nard buckled down over like the past like year and a half, whatever it was, and Nard is doing just fine. Nard's doing better than most.
0: So what we'll do is, Nard, I will go through my clothes.
1: Okay.
0: And I will find you some shirts
2: mm-hmm.
0: that look a little cooler for our next event.
1: Badass.
2: Yeah.
0: So that nobody makes fun of Nard's outfit.
2: Right. Nard's doing good.
0: And the hair, I'm going to see. We might get
2: He dresses like crap, but like financially, the guy's doing fine.
0: Yeah, we're gonna get
2: it. He hasn't borrowed money from us in I don't even know how long.
0: You know what we're gonna do? The next event, you're gonna blow people away. You're gonna walk in there like a stallion, like a stud.
1: Hell yeah.
0: Snazzy dresser.
2: He thought he already did that.
0: I know.
2: Yeah. He thought he did that this past weekend, Friday.
1: Yeah, I thought I was going in there pretty confident.
2: You should be. You look good.
0: I thought you did too. I
2: thought you looked the hottest you've looked.
0: Yep. Tough crowd to please, Nard.
1: It is.
0: Tough crowd.
2: Don't worry about it.
0: Meta users are hot for thick new AI assistant mascot named Jolly.
2: Mm.
0: And some people are getting way too thirsty. Have you met the Jolly?
2: No.
0: Because Jolly's got a big ass.
2: Oh, damn. What up, Jolly? What the hell?
0: I know.
2: What the hell's that about?
0: Apparently, sex sells even when it comes to cutesy little AI assistants. And Jolly's got a big ass.
2: Why does Jolly have an ass like that?
0: I'm not sure, but Meta's new AI assistant Muse is shown in a recreation of the infamous three-way scene from The Challengers. If you haven't seen that, I think it has that one girl from Spider-Man, and she's married to the guy that plays Spider-Man. I forget her name.
2: Uh-huh.
0: But
2: dude, Jolly's got such a fat ass.
0: Such a huge ass.
2: Like, Jolly, what are you doing there, buddy? Like, Jolly's like, come get this.
0: Come get like, that.
2: What is this?
0: Is that too fat for you, Nard, or is that thick enough?
2: I just don't know why they put the ass crack on it.
0: I'm not sure either. It was unnecessary. Because,
2: like, normally, if they would just not put this ass crack, that wouldn't look so crazy.
1: Right? They don't do that on the Michelin, man.
2: Yeah, they don't. But
0: they don't.
2: When you define the crack, it's like, oh, wow, that's weird.
0: Yeah, they do weird stuff over there, Instagram, Facebook.
2: Yeah, they do. Meta, I guess they like to be called.
0: Meta, Mark Zuckerberg.
2: I'll never call them Meta, ever.
0: Finally,
2: I'll call them Facebook and Instagram.
0: Jolly is the name. It's the newest cute... Is that a guy? Because it says it's a cute little guy in a mascot world. Looks like a girl to me.
2: It does.
0: It's got blush on.
2: Yeah, but I guess I have blush on, so...
0: They say, no, that's just your rosy cheeks.
2: Yeah, well, that's what I mean.
0: It's a question many couples wrestle with, how many children you should have. What's this here? Well, if happiness is your goal, the study suggests the answer is two. Two kids, both girls.
2: Oh, really?
0: To be happy. They're saying sons don't make families happy.
2: Nard, how you feel about that?
1: I would say sons are more stressful as they get older.
2: Okay.
1: From what I hear, girls are hard to raise, as they're younger, but I feel like they swap, and the girls get easier because the guys are like, yeah, I don't want nothing to do with you. You're going to go do whatever.
2: Well, is that what your son's doing? He don't want nothing to do with you?
1: Yeah.
0: Well, and the son's not going to, when you get old, your son's not going to be taking care of you.
2: Your son's in high school now, so he doesn't want to hang out with dad no more.
1: No, not really.
2: Really?
1: No.
0: Well, yeah, because they're trying to, this is where they...
2: Yeah.
0: Gain their independence.
2: Because he's
0: trying
2: about
0: to
2: beat your ass.
1: Oh, no.
2: He's,
1: hell no.
0: No, at this age, they don't want to do the hang out with the parents as much. That's totally normal.
2: Dad's not his best friend no more is what you're saying,
0: No,
2: huh?
0: He'll come back around, maybe.
1: Maybe.
2: Maybe, but
1: yeah.
2: I doubt it.
1: I mean, probably after high school for sure.
0: I don't know. If he starts dating women, you'll never see him.
2: He's going to look back on everything, and he's going to be like, man, my dad was a weirdo.
1: What? No, he'd be like, wow, I got away with a lot of stuff in my dad's house.
2: Hey, Dad, you remember when you used to threaten me to make me watch Taliban beheading videos?
0: Remember that, Dad?
2: What was that about?
0: What's that about?
2: Explain yourself.
0: A Florida couple claims this fertility clinic used another man's sperm during IVF, leaving the devastated husband with a 0% probability of being the biological father.
2: Oh, God.
0: So he's not the father of the kid.
2: Damn it.
0: I don't know how you stay with the woman. Even though it's not her fault.

0: You know what I mean? It's just unfortunate.
1: You're right. It's not her fault.
0: But you're not the dad.
1: I couldn't.
0: Can they make you pay child support?
1: I don't know.
0: Right? In that case, would they try to make, if you left her, like, hey, that's not my kid, would they make you pay child support even though it's not your kid?
1: God, they might.
0: Because it was a screw-up?
1: I really don't know.
0: I'm so curious by that. I want to look that up and give you guys an answer tomorrow.
1: All right. That sounds good.
0: I think that's it for us.
1: All right.
0: That's the show.
1: Badass.
0: Thank you guys again for going to BMS Live. We appreciate that.
1: That was awesome.
0: That was a great time. We're going to do that again.
2: You know in April when you filed the extension instead of the return. You knew on the 1099 when nothing got taken out of a single check. 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
2: Oh my God, this guy is back in the news again, and there's just no reason why he should be. So you remember very well, I'm sure, because we've talked about this guy a lot. The dude who won $167 million in the Powerball jackpot lottery.
3: Mm-hmm.
2: And then right after he won, in fact, he was actually celebrating his win, he decided he was going to go from Kentucky, where he lives, down to Florida to celebrate, and instantly got arrested.
3: He was a felon to begin with, if I'm recalling correctly, right?
2: He had a huge amount of issues in the past. And you'd think, you know, winning the $167 million off of a $2 ticket that you purchased, this could be a fresh start.
3: Right.
2: And, you know, he came out and said that he was going to split the jackpot with his mother. And then we started to learn some very strange things about him and his mom's relationship. Like, he had, you know, her name tattooed on him. And there was like a long history of her being involved in some of his past crimes.
4: And
2: all kinds of stuff.
3: I mean, hey, you know what? If my mom's willing to commit crimes with me, she's a real one.
2: When he was in Florida celebrating the first time he got arrested, if you recall, he kicked a deputy in the face.
3: Yeah.
2: And the legal trouble didn't stop after that first arrest. He then faced additional charges involving an alleged hit and run, intimidation of a legal proceeding, burglary, drug possession, domestic violence allegations. He then allegedly had $12,000 stolen from a home tied to a burglary investigation. And he was later found at a casino after all of that. And then he was just arrested again this past weekend after he was found asleep in a Walmart parking lot in a Ford Mustang that was running.
3: Hell yeah.
4: No, a little drunk.
3: Gotta take a little snooze. You gotta do what you gotta do, man. You gotta do what you do. Just take a little nap.
4: Under the nice hums of the soft lit parking lot.
3: Walmart's one of those places where I thought you were allowed to sleep in your car.
4: Well, you can. I mean, I've done it.
2: If it's a running vehicle and you're in a parking lot,
4: but
2: and
4: the,
2: I guess
4: he was
2: like,
4: probably like drunk. He's probably
2: like
4: drunk.
2: Sitting in the middle of the parking lot, not like safely in a parking spot.
3: Uh huh.
2: Yeah.
4: Oh, okay. So he was just like all willy nilly.
3: I mean, again, we think that. Who are we to judge? Because
4: not me.
3: I think if we were to all of a sudden inherit $160 million, we'd be acting a fool too.
4: Correct.
3: I mean, not kicking deputies, like acting a fool.
4: Yeah, also that part.
2: Like the domestic violence, no. The kicking the deputy,
3: the casino, yes.
2: The casino, yes.
3: The Mustang,
4: the Mustang. Buying the Mustang.
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2: Lazy Bones Mahomes.
3: Do I have to?
4: Is Mahoney lazy or is he the world's most efficient man? Angelo is joining us today. Angelo, there's some things that Mahoney did behind the scenes when there's no cameras, there's no microphones that Mahoney's wife is kind enough to share with us. You're trying to figure out which one of these is 100% true. Do you think that Mahoney is lazy or do you think he is efficient?
5: You know, I'm going to go with efficient because sometimes I've been called lazy and I know I've just been trying to be efficient. So I get it.
6: Just the haters out there hating on just because we figured out how to work smarter and not harder, Dave.
5: That's what I'm saying.
4: All right, so this one brings us to

0: basically anything that has to do with him being able to reach high things. He's not so great with the tasks that are at 4 feet and below, though. The other afternoon, he ran the dishwasher, unprompted, and a few hours later, I was pleasantly surprised to hear the sound of Mahoney emptying the dishwasher. I couldn't believe it. And I should have known better. I ventured into the kitchen to put a dirty fork in the dishwasher to find that he had only emptied the accessories for the new food processor he bought and left the remaining clean dishes in the machine. I grumbled as I started unloading the dishwasher and he said, "Baby, you know where all the dishes go."
1: I mean, that's a valid point.
2: Incredible.
1: It's a valid point.
3: You know, and it wasn't like I didn't want to, you know, I didn't want to inconvenience her by putting those plates.
1: You're just being thoughtful. Yeah, the wrong place.
3: And, you know, this in and of itself was going against my normal motto. I don't like to jump, run, or bend.
1: Right.
3: And I did bend over.
1: I mean, just
3: this particular.
1: Just a skosh, but yes.
3: Yeah.
2: Yeah.
3: All right. And in my defense, the food processor, I've been making her different marinades for her chicken.
1: There you go. What a guy. I've been what a smoking. Guy. Okay, so that sounds like it certainly could be true, but let's go on to the next one here. That's entitled More Dishes.
0: Later that evening, Mahoney opened yet another family-sized bag of tortilla chips and got a tub of locally made salsa out of the fridge. He then grabbed a dinner plate that he had just eaten greasy sausages on and poured the salsa onto the plate, nearly covering its entire diameter. He scooped the salsa with his chips, spilling little red drops on his pants with nearly every bite. When I asked him why he was using a plate to hold a liquid food item instead of using a bowl, he said, "Baby, it's one less dish you have to empty from the dishwasher. I know you hate that."
2: Oh, my gosh.
3: First off, my daughter loves farmers markets.
2: Two,
3: I love supporting local businesses with the local salsa. Sausage grease and salsa.
2: Tasty together.
3: It's like when you cook something after you in your skillet right after you've cooked bacon.
2: Oh, very nice. So you're getting some of the flavor profiles.
3: Yeah, a little bit
2: fat with that acid.
3: Uh-huh.
2: Nice. Uh-huh. Okay.
1: So, Angela,
2: so that's true.
3: And one less dish to put away.
1: So we don't know the correct answer. The only thing that strikes me is that in number two, I could see it being false that he was wearing sweatpants. He may have just been in his underwear and it was falling onto his leg or something like that, and then he was scooping it off with his finger and eating it. That's the only thing that could strike me as a possible number two is not as true as the first.
2: Yeah,
1: one.
2: Because he did say once upon a time, let me go back into my memory archives here, that he does not walk around in his underwear around his baby because it freaked him out.
3: It does.
1: It freaks out your baby?
3: It does.
2: Uh-huh.
1: Okay. All right.
3: And she loves to punch me when I'm just walking around the house.
1: Uh-huh.
3: And yeah, I gotta stay protected.
2: I think those legs are covered.
1: Okay.
2: The legs are covered around the child.
1: I'm off on that one. What do you think, Audrey? Which one is 100% true?
2: I'm going with your gut because I really just feel like both of these feel like they have a lot of truth to them. But like you said, there's just something that feels amok. Like maybe it's the legs showing. I don't know.
1: Yeah. All right, Angelo, you got to make the decision. Which one is 100% true?
4: Well, I'm going to go with the first one being completely true because I don't think he's the man of putting salsa on a flat plate.
2: I don't know about that.
3: Okay, Dave, can we get a drum roll?
1: Yeah.
3: Number one is, in fact, 100% true. Number two, I'm in shorts as soon as I get home these days.
1: There's a sweatpants. He's filling it on his bare legs. That's it.
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4: What do we really know about James Tallarico? 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
5: defending trans Texans is something we have to do every day.
4: Tallarico supported using taxpayer dollars for sex change surgeries on young children, claimed denying your child's gender identity is abusive, said the trans community needs abortion care too, and even called Jesus a radical feminist and said God is non-binary.
5: Defending trans Texans is something we have to do every day.
4: But it gets worse. James Tallarico voted to allow biological men access to women's bathrooms in schools and for biological boys to play in girls' sports, saying some things are more important than fair competition in sports.
5: Defending trans Texans is something we have to do every day.
4: Radical liberal James Tallarico. For they, them, not you. Texas PAC is responsible for the content of this advertising, paid for by Texas PAC, not authorized by any candidate or candidates committee. 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

0: This is David Mahoney.
1: So if you are an animal lover, you are going to hate this guy while simultaneously loving what happened to him. So, Audrey, you have a couple of cats. You got multiple dogs. You have a farmily, as you like to call it.
2: I do.
1: And we're all animal lovers on the show. Mahoney, I would even call you an animal lover.
3: I do love animals. I just don't want the responsibility.
1: Yeah. And, I mean, I actually appreciate the fact that you know that you are not responsible enough to own an animal on top of all of your other responsibilities.
3: No, I'm responsible enough. I just don't want the extra work.
1: I feel like you, your household is responsible enough.
3: Uh-huh.
1: You...
3: It would be fine, Dave. I'd get a street dog.
1: Street dog.
3: Yeah. So anything's an upgrade for that dog.
1: So this guy, his name is Rodney Travis. He's 27 years old. He has pleaded guilty to animal abuse, and his whole scheme that he had going on is he had 19 different cats that he was abusing. And when I say abusing, there was like some stuff that was bad. But for the most part, his whole thing is that he would take these cats and make them appear to be sick. So he would shave them. He would do different things to make them appear as if they were very unwell. And the plan for him was to post these videos of these sick cats on TikTok and Instagram and YouTube, and he would portray them as injured when they really weren't.
3: Oh, no.
1: And say that these cats had cancer.
3: Right.
1: And the whole scheme was to raise money, get people to donate to get these cats nursed back to health, when really they were perfectly healthy cats to begin with. He raised more than $400,000.
3: Oh, yeah. People have, you know, they have big hearts and they want to help out. They don't like seeing animals suffer. They don't want to see sick kids, sick animals. People will open up their wallets and throw money at it. I'm guilty of that.
1: Of course. Like, you see a poor, innocent animal that is not doing well, and you're like, hey, here's, you know, 10, 20 bucks, 100 bucks, yeah. In some case, thousands of dollars, because he raised 400 grand off of this scam. And sure enough, he got busted. But because there was some real abuse that was involved, the state of Pennsylvania, where this all went down, came down hard on him. How long of a jail sentence do you think a guy like this would get?
3: I mean, I think he should probably get, you know, 10 years.
1: 15 years.
2: Good.
3: Yeah.
2: I mean, because I was going to say that I would think that it would be lower than I would have liked, but 15 feels pretty solid because you're taking people's money is probably what the giant portion of that actually is.
1: Yeah.
2: But the animal abuse factor of it, I feel like people always get away with lesser time than deserved.
1: Yeah. Like, I expected that he would maybe get like 1 to 2 years and actually serve like 6 months sort of thing, you know?
2: Because, but it was because of the financial fraud.
1: The money that was involved. Sure. The fundraising scam again, $400,000 ripped off from people, and that was certainly part of it as well. The animal abuse on top of that. 15 years.
2: Good.
1: This guy's being locked up for. See you later.
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1: If you were in prison, because you've talked about this plenty, Mahoney, Audrey, I don't think that you've really kind of mentally plotted out how you would act in prison. I feel like every guy, though, has at least thought about this. Like, if I were to go to jail, how would I survive? Because, you know, our natural brute strength, Mahoney, wouldn't be enough. Like, we have to have a plan, right?
2: No, and I'm like the type of guy that, like, large groups of people would look at and be like, I'm going to make him my bitch. And I'd be like, yeah, I got to join a gang.
1: You got to join a gang. Yeah, and that's the thing. It's like, most dudes have a plan if they were to go to prison.
2: Right.
1: We don't actually think that we're going to, hopefully. But should it happen, I've got a plan. And my plan would be toilet bowl wine.
2: You'd be the toilet bowl wine sommelier.
3: You know what's so funny is I was vintage. Just thinking that that's what I would do too.
1: Oh, really?
3: Like I would be the hoochie.
1: The hoochie hooch. should we open a vineyard together, Audrey? Like you could
3: a vineyard.
1: You could be in charge of the ladies' cells, and I would take care of the men.
3: Yes.
1: And then you know maybe perhaps we could have a joint. Wine tasting?
3: Yes, together. I do. Yeah. I had some flights of sorts.
1: a flight.
3: But I was thinking that, or maybe like the chef who creates all of the interesting commissary concoctions.
1: I like it.
3: A mixologist.
1: See, that's the thing, is you have to offer something, right? Like Mahoney has resigned himself that he's going to have to offer up his butt. We, on the other hand, we offer a fine tasting of all of the different wines that you can get out of a toilet. In this case, though, there was 11 inmates at a jail in Louisiana. They were arrested after deputies allegedly caught them making homemade cigarettes inside of the jail.
2: Okay.
1: Using pages of the Bible, sacrilegious cigs.
2: Where were they getting the tobacco? Like, you can get tobacco, but you can't get zigzags or rolling papers?
1: So I guess it wasn't just tobacco, I guess. They were using the Bible pages. They were rolling up the cigarettes, but I guess they were also soaking them in cleaning chemicals and other substances. And the reason they found this out is because there was, first, they noticed, like, the burning smell. They noticed that some of the prisoners appeared to be intoxicated or unsteady. And investigators say the inmates, and again, we do appreciate prison ingenuity. Investigators say the inmates used two batteries, a magnet, a metal plate, and a staple to ignite the paper before smoking it. Because, of course, they don't have a lighter or access to something. And so they were using batteries, a magnet, a metal plate, and a staple to start this thing on fire so they could smoke it. And then, sure enough, they were. And they were essentially smoking synthetic weed is what they had made.
2: Just
1: out
2: chemicals.
1: Of this.
2: You're just smoking chemicals that had been soaked in, or that you soak Bible papers in.
1: Yeah.
2: Like, guys, you know, like the ingenuity, I appreciate. But maybe use that brain power elsewhere.
0: The Dave and Mahoney Show.

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1: So if you ever wonder what happens during the show while it's going on, some of the challenges that we deal with, Audrey, would you care to share with the class what's going on right now?
2: It's the worst, man. I'm sitting here like a freaking double agent spy on my own home. So, you know, one of the things that I deal with on a day-to-day basis, depending on where I'm at in the week, is my husband travels back and forth. So on certain days, my house is just my dogs and me, right?
1: And your dogs, yeah.
2: So very big protecting dogs. Huge
3: dogs with guns and sharp pointy teeth.
1: On each of their backs.
3: We stay strapped.
1: That's right.
2: Yes, and I have a moat filled with alligators as well.
3: Also strapped.
2: Yeah. So, but one of the annoying parts of this is that, you know, I have a dog and she's still a puppy and she's a lab and she chews, lab mix. And I will look at my cameras this morning just to make sure, because I don't crate them during the day, only at night, to give her some sort of freedom. And sure enough, just proven to me that she can't be trusted, I have a PR package from a company that sent me some, it's like a lash company.
1: Okay.
2: And they literally,
1: What's in a package from a lash company?
2: So it's like lashes, and a lot of times with these lashes, they're like covered in plastic. It's like a case covered in plastic, sure, and the lashes are inside, and there's glue, and da-da-da-da-da. So I got a PR package from this company, and it's sitting on top of my kitchen table. How she jumped up on the kitchen table in order to get this, I will not know the answer to that. But she got it, and I look at my cameras just now, and my entire house is riddled with plastic and just everything is chewed up and in disarray on my couch. And
1: so
2: I'm like, great,
1: one of the
2: awesome.
1: Great parts of doing a live radio show is that if something like this is happening, you can't leave.
2: I'm like screaming on my on my camera.
3: It's got a microphone.
2: So No.
1: You're sitting here trying to figure out whether or not your dog is, in real time, as you watch, consuming potentially eyelash glue,
2: man.
1: Which
2: I know
1: can create all kinds of problems,
2: but bless my neighbor, I asked my dog sitter, who is amazing, if she was able to go over.
1: She's having
2: a great old time partying for her birthday.
1: Cancel the party.
2: But I have a neighbor who's also amazing, whose husband's a cop, because I've got cop neighbors too.
1: That's right.
2: And she is so nice. And she was like, let me just run over there and I'll check for you. So I'm like, just like watching my camera, the mess is increasing. And I keep just yelling at her over the camera, like, stop that. No. Stop eating. No. Bad girl, Gru. Do not do that. She's not listening.
1: Of course
2: she's
1: not.
2: She's like, why? She's looking at it. She's like, what is that
1: why
2: noise?
1: Why is the wall talking to me?
2: Why is the wall smelling mama?
3: Yeah, you need, like, you know, they like something that like can, like, launch a ball or something, you know, to, like, distract her.
2: I don't know what to do. Because, you know, part of this problem is, you know, my husband's, like, going to tell me. He's going to be like, I told you to crate her. And this is going to become an argument.
1: Oh, that's a great idea.
2: Yeah, because
1: I told
2: what do
1: you.
2: I do? Crate her all night long and then crate her all during the day? I just can't. I just feel so evil. And every guy listening is like, yeah, that's a solution. Shut up.
3: you don't want solutions right now.
2: I need to be babied in this moment. I know what I need to do. I just don't know if I have it in me. But it's a protection of herself too, clearly, because when she's given any amount of freedom and she's bored, she's chewing plastics and lashes. So do I just send this to the PR company that I'm supposed to do promo for, by the way, and say,
1: love
2: sorry, my dog ate my homework?
1: Literally.
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3: A contender for this week's Call of Fame, a family secret that was shared with us that involves the one and only Al Capone.
4: Maybe 5-6 years ago, I was sitting around talking to a friend of mine. We were just kind of talking about stories.
3: Mm-hmm.
4: And he says, well, he goes, I got one that might kind of be interesting. I said, what's that? And we're from a small town back in the Midwest where it was kind of known as Little Chicago. He goes, yeah, my dad was telling me a while back about a story. I said, yeah, what's that? He goes, well, his dad used to drive for Al Capone.
3: Used to be the driver for Al Capone? Boy, I bet he's got some tales.
4: And he used to stay in this town quite a bit. He actually had a suite on a penthouse floor where another my family members had one for a while. But anyway, he was telling him that one day stuff was getting kind of deep, and he was thinking about getting away from being a driver.
3: Uh-huh.
4: And one of Al Capone's guys went and told Al Capone, and he says, oh, yeah. He says, before he goes, have him come up and see me. I got a message for him. So he said he knew exactly what that was. So he hurried up and ditched it, and he went to California, and 2 weeks later, he saw him dead.
3: So he knew that Al Capone was going to kill him if he went upstairs and decided to split, went all the way to California from Chicago, and still ended up dead 2 weeks later, huh?
4: Yep. And so what the deal is now is there's talk that the guy who got killed, he said when Al Capone got ready to go to prison, he had a couple cars, probably getaway cars or something like that,
3: mm-hmm.
4: and they are entombed in the bottom of this building where he had his suite at. And to this day, these two cars are still there.
3: Wow. So how did they get entombed in this hotel?
4: What they did is they went ahead and put block walls around them and had them back in the corner of this building's basement because this guy had a parking garage underneath, and they put concrete block walls around it, and they're inside that concrete wall. So if you went down there, if you didn't notice anything different in the foundation, you would notice it. But if you did, you would happen to know where they put up a fake wall. And his two Cadillacs are entombed behind that wall.
3: And how many people do you suppose know about that?
4: As far as I know, about four.
3: And now us. And everyone listening, yeah.
5: Wow.
3: So about six.
4: Yeah. And I was trying to make a deal with a guy, a famous person a while back that's in the cars. And I said, hey, if you know a contractor and the building's a historical monument, so they can't tear it down. You know, if you guys get the cars out and for what the value of them are, you know, they're probably priceless, that you kind of give me a finder's fee.
3: And what was the finder's fee in your mind? What were you hoping to get out of that?
4: Maybe two tickets to a Rush concert. I don't know.
3: So is there really a hotel in the Midwest that Al Capone used to stay at that has a couple of cars entombed in the underground basement? According to the last caller that we had, yes, and he wants to trade access to those cars for, you know, some concert tickets. But according to somebody else, that's not the case at all.
6: So the guy with the

0: Al Capone story. It's urban folklore. The name of the town is St. Charles. The name of the hotel is the Baker Hotel that was ran and built by Colonel Baker. Al Capone did have a suite there. He also owned a restaurant up the river called The Hideaway. He would hang out there and play cards at the Baker Hotel. The only thing down in the basement are the original generators that run off the Fox River and a bunch of crap. There's no walls. There's no entombed cars. I used to work there. So just a little bit of urban folklore myself.
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3: She was 14 years old, for sale in a motel off I-35. 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Now her traffickers are in prison because Ken Paxton put them there. 40 years for the trafficker, 20 years for the woman who posted the ads online. 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Politicians talk the talk about protecting our kids. Ken Paxton walks their traffickers directly to prison, protecting Texas kids and locking up the people who prey on them online and off. Prosecutor, dad, attorney general, Ken Paxton for U.S. Senate. 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

0: Dave and Mahoney.
1: Can you imagine being so hard up to see somebody naked that you would be essentially like a peeping Tom? It seems so risky, and maybe I don't understand the psychological profile of all of this. Maybe part of the thrill, perhaps most of the thrill, is the chance of getting caught, because that's got to be it, right?
2: That you're doing, so, like, because if you want nudity, it's on demand on your phone, on your computer, wherever you want. You
1: literally know? Anywhere you can see whatever you want at any time. People have done it all, and it is on demand to see constantly, no matter where you are, like you said, in the palm of your hand. So stories like this just do not make any sense to me. This guy's name is Jason, with a Y, Jason Barker. He was a custodian at a college in Ohio, and he was arrested after he was allegedly hiding in the ceiling above the women's soccer locker room. Like, you're up there in the ceiling. And he was photographing players while they were changing and then ended up, of course, getting discovered by a team member. But imagine you're in the ceiling of a building and you're looking down. What are you going to see? You're going to see maybe a boob and a bush.
2: Maybe.
1: Like, you're not
2: risking everything for that.
1: From up above, you're not able to see anything.
3: Weird.
1: It's just such strange behavior.
3: I mean, I think that there's also just like an age. Well, did you list the age already?
1: So he was a pretty young guy. He was in his early 20s.
3: Oh, okay. I was going to say there was a time and a place where all guys and girls, I think, saw those movies where they were like coming down aerial style into places.
1: Yeah.
3: And I think that it kind of became a thing, a wish, a want, a hope. But I mean, this is stupid. So I mean, for this 20-year-old guy or whatever to like want to come from the ceiling is odd.
1: Faces 11 counts of voyeurism, got held on $22,000 bond.
2: Still
1: now,
2: seems low.
1: He did have an excuse.
2: What's that,
1: according
2: Dave?
1: To the affidavit. He denied that he was up in the ceiling taking photos. Uh-huh. He said that he was in the ceiling reading the Bible on his phone.
2: That's what I do. Yeah, you know.
3: No, he did not.
1: I swear to God.
3: Are you joking?
1: His excuse.
3: He said, I'm in the ceiling that just so happens to be above
2: the
1: women's locker room.
2: Uh-huh.
1: Yeah.
3: Reading the Bible.
1: Yeah.
2: Uh-huh. So what passage? What's
1: your favorite verse?
2: Yeah, what were you reading from all of them?
1: Police seized his phone and are investigating whether or not he had previously entered the locker room and whether or not additional charges could be warranted. Of course, the college ended their relationship as, you know, the contracted janitor that he was. And they said that they are providing counseling and other support for affected students. But his next court appearance coming up on October the 5th, the investigation remains ongoing. But just a wild excuse.
2: Yeah.
1: In the ceiling, reading the Bible.
2: Stop watching 80s comedies, bro.
0: Dave and Mahoney. 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
2: Hell yeah! They may not have all of their teeth, but they almost have 10 fingers.
3: We gonna get fingers!
2: It's the Redneck Report. David Mahoney.
4: Let me introduce you to Tanetta Evans. She is 54 years old, and she got into all kinds of trouble after she fled a traffic stop in the Tampa area after she crashed into a school bus carrying 41 middle schoolers. Deputies say that she put the vehicle into drive, and that's when they were trying to remove her from it. Uh-huh. And then she hit a cop while he was partially inside of the car trying to get her out of it. She struck the school bus shortly afterwards. Thankfully, no students were injured. The bus just minor damage because, you know, it's a bus. After searching her vehicle, would you like to hear what they found inside?
5: Sure.
4: Meth.
5: Uh-huh.
4: Marijuana.
5: Checks out.
4: Prescription pills.
5: Right.
4: Then we start getting weird. Brass knuckles.
5: Oh, yeah.
4: Shotgun ammunition.
5: Mm-hmm.
4: A taser.
5: Okay.
4: And a pipe bomb.
5: So she's ready for, like, the zombie apocalypse. That's what's going on here.
4: Found stolen IDs and credit cards belonging to other people. Counterfeit money and coins, which is just a whole lot to have in a Kia 4K.
5: Are you robbing Chuck E. Cheese? What are we doing here?
4: So her Kia was stolen in Kentucky in 2022.
6: Go Cats.
4: And
5: she's been riding dirty in a stolen Kia for four years.
4: And she had a pipe bomb in there, man.
5: A bus full of middle schoolers. You just open up the door on that middle school bus and release those kids onto her, because there is nobody on this planet who has less empathy and more rage than a bus full of middle schoolers.
4: 11 prior felony convictions.
6: Incredible.
4: 9 in Indiana, 2 in Kentucky.
5: What are we doing not committing crimes? Like, you have 11 felonies?
4: 11 felonies.
5: And you're out?
4: Three prison terms in Indiana alone.
6: Wow.
4: She also was arrested in Kentucky for failure to appear. Again, man, like, you've been arrested and convicted 11 different times for felonies.
6: Hopping over.
4: And still, you're like, get me the pipe bomb,
6: the taser. She's going back and forth between the bridge.
4: Jesus.
6: She's like, okay, I just got out from Indiana. Let me go back over to Louisville. But you know what's so interesting about this, too, is that if you really think about this sort of, you know, a menagerie of sorts in her car, I was sitting here wondering, wow, I wonder how long it took.

0: her to get all of those things. And apparently pretty quickly. Like, I would think that maybe you're a collector and, you know, you have to go get a shotgun, some ammo. Then, you know, a few months later, you go and get your meth. And then a few months later, you go and get your
1: prescription pills and your brass knuckles and your taser. Later,
0: but this sounds like she did this in a week.
1: She works fast.
0: Like, just like checking Craigslist and Facebook Marketplace. My goodness.
2: She's very crafty.
0: She is crafty, no joke.
2: She's good with a glue gun.
1: Speaking of crafty, how about this lady? So this is a Florida woman that allegedly attacked an Enterprise rental car employee with a selfie stick.
2: Okay.
1: While holding a toddler.
0: Bro, I don't know. I've been wanting... Listen, have you ever had a bad person over at Enterprise before?
1: you can see how this could happen.
2: I'm more of an Avis guy myself. I like to pick my row and go or whatever.
1: See, when I'm beating somebody with a selfie stick, I always prefer Hertz.
0: Oh, my gosh. Well, I mean, but all I'm saying is that I can understand a woman who is clearly a travel blogger getting a little frustrated whenever she can't get her car appropriately.
2: But hell of a multitasker. You know, you're holding a toddler and beating somebody's ass with a selfie stick.
1: Not easy to do. It's impressive.
0: It's an impressive mom.
1: So, Mahoney, you're going to appreciate this because this takes us back to a place where we both used to live, Pearland, Texas.
2: Okay.
1: There was two men that were arrested in Pearland after police were chasing after them because there was some suspicious ATM activity. And while they were pursuing the vehicle on Broadway Street, which you and I know very well.
2: Off of.
1: On September the 16th, these masked men who had multiple cards and were taking money out of the ATM that did not belong to them, they thought, the way that I will get away with this crime is by throwing the money out of the window while the cops are chasing me. They'll never notice.
0: They'll never notice all of the bills just floating in the air.
1: Yes, you inconspicuous moron.
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1: We'll be the judge of that. It's the Call of Fame on Dave and Mahoney.
3: Charity is a very understanding wife, even though her husband got their family into all kinds of trouble after he got day drunk in the desert on Mother's Day. Here's a contender for the Call of Fame.
4: Hi. So I have like this whole kind of story about my husband that I've known since I was 16 years old. We dated. He was kind of a bad boy at that point in time, and that's where this kind of takes the turn.
3: Okay.
4: So I thought he was a good kid. So when he was little, he was this good kid. I'm thinking because he got into trouble recently, and now we're kind of paying for this, but I can see where it's coming from. So his grandma used to rob banks.
3: What is with all these grandmas and robbing banks? Okay.
4: Yeah. So in May, we went out for Mother's Day out into the desert,
3: mm-hmm.
4: and just a small group of people. We had been drinking. He drank a little bit too much.
3: Right.
4: And we called them hangry margaritas. Well, he left my granddaughter and I out in the desert with a couple of people that we were hanging out with and took off. He ended up getting lost and borrowing a refrigerator, an air compressor, and some tools from a state company that is out here.
3: Oh my God. So it still lives in his bones. Like he still wants to steal. He yearns.
5: No, he's just repurposing.
3: Yeah.
6: You say steal, she said borrowing. Use her words.
3: No, he's day drunk on margaritas and he's rolling around on Mother's Day.
6: I would assume
3: robbing warehouses.
6: Him give back the refrigerator, Dave.
5: Just borrowing, gently used.
4: So that is exactly what happened. I finally ended up getting home. And we're arguing about it, and he's like, baby, I've got to tell you something. We're going to lose the house. And I'm like, what is going on? And he's like, I'm so sorry. I'm going to lose the house. We need to find another place to live. And I'm like, oh, my God, did you kill somebody? And he's like, no, let me show you something. This is almost midnight. We're walking out to the back of the truck. He opens up the truck. Lo and behold, there's a little refrigerator back there. And then he starts pulling it out, and he's like, there's a freaking air compressor back there. And I was like, what did you do? What the hell? So the next day, we go and return it all, and we're apologizing profusely. The guy where he stole this stuff from, they're working on the fence. And we're like, what happened? Well, some guy ran through here last night and tore down the fence and stole some stuff. And I was like, oh, my God, we're screwed. We are going to lose our house.
3: So did you tell the guy and return the stuff?
4: Yes. We, like, laid it all out and told them and apologized. We just kept on apologizing, thinking that this is going to be okay. It wasn't okay.
3: Oh, no. He did not understand.
4: It wasn't okay.
3: So,
4: no.
3: So what was the fallout from that? Did the cops get involved?
4: Oh, yeah.
3: Oh,
4: yeah.
3: Boy.
4: Since the week after Mother's Day, we've been dealing with this. He did end up going to jail. We ended up hiring a lawyer. He ended up getting 3 years of probation. So now it's a big, huge mess still.

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1: 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Come in, Mr. Rubin, sir.
2: This is Cold Air Home Base. What's it like up there, Jesse?
1: Amazing, sir. I'm so glad I came up with the idea of a cold air balloon.
2: Well, I did tell you to get us noticed.
1: Oh, they noticed, sir. I'm throwing paper airplanes from up here. Everyone's waving.
2: Don't forget to wave back, Jesse. You're our ambassador of goodwill.
1: And since Cold Air specializes in keeping all the hot air out of your home, this balloon is the perfect symbol for keeping you cool.
2: If you say so.
1: And it's so easy to fly. Just hit this button. And up we go.
2: Sounds like nothing could possibly go wrong.
1: Just wish I knew how to land this thing.
2: Read the manual.
1: Great idea, sir. Let's see here. Congratulations on your purchase of the SkyMaster 5000 hot air balloon.
2: Maybe skip ahead a bit.
3: Call Cold Air because we can.
1: Here we go, sir. How to land.
2: What's it say?
1: Oh no, I tore out the next page. Remember that paper airplane, sir?
2: Well, what goes up, Jesse?
4: License number 126984C.
5: What do we

0: What do we really know about James Tallarico? Tallarico said,
1: defending trans Texans is something we have to do every day.
0: Tallarico supported using taxpayer dollars for sex change surgeries on young children, claimed denying your child's gender identity is abusive, said the trans community needs abortion care too, and even called Jesus a radical feminist and said God is non-binary.
1: Defending trans Texans is something we have to do every day.
0: But it gets worse. James Tallarico voted to allow biological men access to women's bathrooms in schools and for biological boys to play in girls' sports, saying some things are more important than fair competition in sports.
1: Defending trans Texans is something we have to do every day.
0: Radical liberal James Tallarico, for they, them, not you. Texas PAC is responsible for the content of this advertising, paid for by Texas PAC, not authorized by any candidate or candidates committee. TexasPAC.org.
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3: This is Dave and Mahoney.
4: There's a number of things that the kids today say that we have no idea what they mean. And I don't know if that was necessarily the case when we were growing up, Mahoney. I mean, I feel like there was a handful of slang terms that were used, but...
2: Your parents didn't know.
4: Like
2: you're
4: what?
2: Just getting older.
4: Like our parents didn't know what. I mean, like, I'm trying to think about, like, things that were said by us.
5: Man, every word on NBA Jam, like, boom shakalaka, you know? Come on.
4: I mean, okay, boom shakalaka.
5: Yeah.
4: That
5: tight.
4: Was,
5: you don't remember tight?
4: Tight.
5: Not.
4: Okay. I'm not.
2: I mean, even
4: sure.
2: In the 80s, bitchin', you know,
4: gnarly.
2: Gag me with a spoon.
4: Gnarly.
2: Yeah. I mean, in the
5: awesome.
2: Generations before you, groovy.
5: Guys, awesome
2: fat.
5: Was... Awesome was a slang word, too.
2: Yeah. I mean, there's every young generation comes up with slang. Uh-huh. You're just old.
4: Okay. I mean, I get it. But
5: talk
4: so,
5: to
4: so,
5: the hand.
4: So
5: that's the bomb.
4: So
5: as if.
4: As if.
5: Fat with a P-H-A-T.
2: Yeah.
5: Pretty hot and tempting.
4: Is that? Yeah. I never. Pretty hot and tempting?
5: That's
4: is
5: what
4: that,
5: fat used to stand for.
4: Really? I didn't even know that. Wow,
5: Bugging. My home skillet.
4: My home skillet.
2: Dude.
5: Or Audi 5000.
2: Just calling somebody dude.
4: Yeah.
5: Which actually, I learned Audi 5000 actually was talking about not Audi. It was an Audi. A-U-D-I 5000. It was more, they were shouting
4: really?
5: Out a car.
2: Huh. Oh, they were? Yeah. Oh, I thought it was like, I'm out.
5: Yeah, that's what
2: I'm
5: I thought
2: Audi
5: too 5, for years. But no.
4: Perhaps the best of them all just suck it.
2: Yes.
5: All time. With the greatest.
2: Yeah, you so got now it. You got that it. You have some slang remembrance, so how are you feeling now?
4: Okay, maybe you guys are right. There is always slang, but see, my challenge is that I've got kids that are, you know, growing up right now, and so I have to kind of keep up with the slang to have any idea what they're talking about.
2: Yes.
4: Like when my 8-year-old or my 7-year-old says Sigma, I'm like, what is that? What does that mean?
2: Yeah, Sigma. It's like
5: the new Alpha, right?
2: Yeah.
4: So there is a number, but she says like, what in the Sigma? I'm like, that doesn't make any. Whatever. So in this case, there's some new slang that I'm not even aware of yet because my kids haven't started saying this. So I wanted to quiz you guys and see if you had any idea if you know what the kids are talking about.
5: Okay.
4: If somebody says that's scuba or you are scuba, you know what that means?
5: I'm underwater?
4: Nope.
2: The scuba? No, I have no idea. Scubaing is a dance. So like,
4: it is
2: like,
4: a dance.
2: Yeah.
4: Do you know what the dance indicates, though?
2: I mean, I think it's a positive thing. I don't know.
4: It is not. That means you stink. So it's like holding your nose and you're fanning away. You're fanning the air because that stinks. Or
5: okay.
4: You stink. You actually
2: okay.
4: smell
2: well,
4: that.
2: But like everyone does that scuba dance. So I think it's just a popular dance. Anyways. Okay.
4: Do you know what crying is? C-R-I-N-E. Crying.
2: Like you're crying? I'm crying laughing?
4: No, it's actually a negative. Like that's a crying shame. They just shorten it to crying.
2: Okay.
4: Okay. So we're learning.
5: Okay.
2: Okay.
4: I'm glad that I'm not
2: but
4: the only one
2: that
4: failed
2: this. But we at least know the word was supposed to be crying.
5: Right.
4: You guys will know this one, I think. LARP.
5: Yeah.
2: Yeah, live action role play. That's just from gaming.
4: Bird. Do you know what, if you get called a bird, is?
2: Yeah, that means that you're a woman who is doing negative things. Like, they're calling,
5: that's
2: like, Lotto
5: new.
2: A bird.
5: That's not even new. That's, like, English slang from, like, the 60s and 70s.
2: Yeah.
4: Calling somebody a bird is kind of like calling somebody...
2: It's derogatory towards women.
4: It's,
5: sure.
4: It's basically calling somebody, like, a hussy. You know, like, you're obsessed with men.
2: Ooh. You're man-centered. Yeah. It's not necessarily hussy. It's like you're doing things that's male-centered energy. It's
5: Where's
2: not necessarily,
4: they say
2: like...
4: detrimentally obsessed with men.
2: Yes, male-centered, yes.
5: Yeah. Shout out to those women.
4: And last one for you, Quiet on the Creek.
2: Oh, this is a song. Quiet on the Creek is a song.
4: Quiet on the Creek refers to basically like shut your mouth.
2: Yeah.
4: So it's like keeping certain secrets, situations, sexual scenarios on the down low rather than broadcasting the every move to everyone.
5: There's another one right there, Dave. Down low.
4: Down
2: I mean,
4: low?
2: I just know it from the dance on TikTok. I thought Quiet on the Creek was a dance.
4: Nope,
2: again,
4: Quiet on the Creek means shut up.
2: I mean, like, but also I think it's a
4: mind
2: song.
4: Mind your business.
2: I think that came from a
4: mind
2: song.
4: Your business.
2: A Louisiana song.
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0: and Mahoney.
1: Audrey, I'm curious your take on Brad Pitt. Like, how do you view him? Because he's been in the news for basically all of the wrong reasons. This whole Angelina Jolie thing has been really, really messy for a long time now.
2: I mean, and even before him, you know, his relationship and the way he terminated it, we can't forget that.
1: With Jennifer Aniston.
2: Yeah. You know, so I mean, I think I find him mysterious. I think that he's an untrustworthy person, but I do believe him to be a phenomenal actor. And I do think a lot of people whose job is to invoke art and be an artistic individual, you're tormented. Doesn't matter who you are, what you do. You've got something dark and twisty inside of you. For him, I don't know what it is, but he's a pleasure to look at and a pleasure to watch on screen. See, I just don't know if I'd ever want to be his partner.
1: I don't really like his acting that much. I mean,
3: really?
1: there's a few movies, like when he did like the Once Upon a Time in Hollywood, I really enjoyed
2: Benjamin
1: that.
2: Button.
3: I'm all in on every Brad Pitt movie.
1: What ruins it for me is when he does the accent.
2: But so the accent,
3: that's been
2: though,
3: two movies, man.
1: I know.
2: Inglorious Bastards
1: so
2: was on purpose.
3: And
2: that's purposeful.
3: So was Snatch.
2: Yeah.
3: They were, and I thought those were great. Two of my favorite movies that I still watch.
1: I don't dislike him as an actor, but I just don't, I don't like look at him and go, he's one of the best actors out there.
2: Interesting. Because I mean, I think that a lot of people how star studded, I mean, especially thinking about the directors that he's worked with.
1: Mm-hmm.
2: I mean, Quentin Tarantino most recently, you know, with the Hollywood, whatever.
3: Once Upon a Time in Hollywood.
2: I mean, he's up there.
3: He's no Daniel Day-Lewis, but he's a guy I want to watch. Like Brad Pitt, same thing with Tom Cruise. Tom Cruise doesn't become whoever he's playing. That's Tom Cruise. Same thing with Brad Pitt. Same thing with George Clooney. You know, Denzel was different back
2: Samuel
3: in the day.
2: Yeah.
3: Samuel Jackson back in the day didn't have more range, but they become so big that they just play themselves.
1: Right, yeah.
3: Same thing with John Cena.
2: Eddie Murphy.
3: But you look at
1: Nicolas Cage.
3: Nick Cage is actually,
1: actually a pretty good actor.
3: Nick Cage isn't Nick Cage in every movie.
1: So Brad Pitt has a new movie coming out. It's called Heart of the Beast, and it's a survival thriller where he's a retired special forces officer who has his combat dog, Odin, and he's stranded in the Alaskan wilderness after a plane crash. And the reason I bring that up is because Brad Pitt was, you know, doing some promo for the movie, and they were talking about his love for dogs.
2: Mm-hmm.
1: And he actually kind of revealed something. You mentioned the word mysterious earlier, Audrey. He was talking about his personal life, and he actually opened up about how dogs are one of the things that got him through some of his darkest and loneliest days when he was going through all of this mess of, you know, with the divorce and his kids hating him and everything else that he went through. And he said that dogs were a real lifeline for him. And I feel like that is actually one of the very few super relatable things that Brad Pitt has ever said.
2: Yeah, you know, I do find, you know, I have empathy for people who go through hard times, obviously. So please, like, take this with my next sentence with some compassion as well.
1: Yeah.
2: I do think that he is kind of playing a little bit of victim there.
1: Yeah. Well, he does own three dogs, so it's not just lip service. Like, he actually does own
2: multiple pets. Certainly, but I mean, like, what brought you there? I mean, like, you know, he's got a little bit of a drinking problem, allegedly.
1: Sure.
2: And,
1: yeah. You
2: know, I mean, but everybody needs something to get them through the dark times, and a man's best friend is certainly somebody who always shows you unconventional love.
1: Yeah.
2: It's like the best sort of love. You know, they don't know who you are.
1: Yeah, your dog's not going to divorce you and drop your last name.
2: Yeah.
0: This is Dave and Mahoney.

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4: Some of the biggest rock songs ever released. You are trying to figure out what they are with 30 seconds on the clock for each one of them. And Monica is joining us this morning. Monica, you got Mahoney and Audrey available as lifelines if you need them. Are you ready for your first one?
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4: 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Here we go.

0: quality spit whistle right there. Very nicely done. 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
1: I believe it's November Rain by Guns N' Roses.
0: It absolutely is.
2: Good job. Nicely done.
0: Okay, the next one here, this has got 688,000 views, and this is a child playing this, kind of surprisingly. Have a listen.

0: 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I mean, so good for anyone, but like a little kid. I know. Do you know it, Monica?
1: Talented. Yeah, Panama, Van Halen.
0: You are killing this game.
2: That wasn't hard at all.
0: Taking away your lifeline.
3: I mean, that was a small child playing that song, though. I mean, that is
1: awesome.
3: Damn good skills.
0: Well, let's continue that trend because this one's got 48,000 views. This is a six-year-old kid playing this. Get a full point here. You win this going 3 for 3 with no help. Very impressive so far. Let's see if you can close it out.

0: we'll stop it right there. Obviously, that's not a six-year-old singing. Wow. Obviously, it was a six-year-old playing the music. For the win, Monica, do you know it?
1: That would have been impressive. Yeah, it's Stone Temple Pilots' Interstate Love Song.
0: Easy money.
2: 3 for 3.
0: Nice.
3: I like it. I like it whenever Mahoney and I can just chill.
2: Smarter, not harder, Arden.
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1: What do we really know about James Tallarico? Tallarico said,
2: defending trans Texans is something we have to do every day.
1: Tallarico supported using taxpayer dollars for sex change surgeries on young children, claimed denying your child's gender identity is abusive, said the trans community needs abortion care too, and even called Jesus a radical feminist and said God is non-binary.
2: Defending trans Texans is something we have to do every day.
1: But it gets worse. James Tallarico voted to allow biological men access to women's bathrooms in schools and for biological boys to play in girls' sports, saying some things are more important than fair competition in sports.
2: Defending trans Texans is something we have to do every day.
1: Radical liberal James Tallarico. For they, them, not you. 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

Rock 92.7. Happy Monday. It's Victoria Valentine hanging out till 6 o'clock in the studio. And tomorrow is the day Iron Maiden is taking over San Antonio over at the Alamo Dome. Megadeth and Anthrax joining them. So you have one last shot to win those tickets today. So make sure you listen up. Plus, body language tells that show you might be trouble. We'll talk about that. And 1 in 5 couples don't think their partner is the one. Is that you? We'll talk all that and more coming up.

Okay, the love doctor is in. I'm kidding. It's just me. But, I mean, love is hard. Relationships are hard. How do you really know if this is your person? Okay. 41% of single people think they will find the one. That's real cute. Real cute. Keep it up, though. And 20% of people in relationships say they don't believe their partner is their one true love. I do think that everyone has that person that got away, or that person that you don't forget about. Maybe not everyone, but I think a lot of people do. And maybe they were the one. Who knows, right? But do you feel like this? Do you think that your partner is the one? The average person also thinks they have found the one at least twice before realizing they were wrong. So 17% believe there could be multiple soulmates in a lifetime. I do also think that a soulmate could be like your best friend, literally your best friend, and that's it. Nothing more. I don't know. Males and females, what do you think about that? What do you think about male and female friendships? Yeah, that's a loaded question right there. Also, Generation X is the generation most likely to believe in one soulmate, while they are most open-minded about the love connections who might be out there. I think you can find, well, yeah, finding the one. It is possible. It doesn't matter how old you are, you know? You just can't give up.

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time with the Perfect Circle and Starless and Victoria Valentine hanging out till 6 o'clock. All right, so people are talking about body language tells that show that you might be trouble. You might be the person causing trouble. Let me know what you think about these. So this is from a flight attendant. This person said, when I do my final walkthrough pass to check for seatbelts, if you don't have yours on after the announcements, there's a high likelihood that you will be the problem passenger. For that one, I would interject with that because I am a horrible flyer only because I have the worst claustrophobia. And I can't even focus on anything. Like, I take my pill to chill me out. That doesn't even help. And I'm just like, someone help me, please. Buckle me up. Like, just get me out of here. I'm not a problem passenger. I can't breathe, woman. Okay? A bartender said, the absolute dead giveaway is when someone is performing being relaxed. They make aggressive, deliberate eye contact to prove that they're sober. Or laugh a second too late at things nobody said. Normal people don't try to look normal. So if you're just tuning in, these are people talking about body language tells that show you might be troubled. This one is from a family law attorney. When a potential client explains something with, and then, for no reason, there's always a reason, and it is usually because that person did something bad. That is true. I feel like that is like, well, and then, or just, no, I don't know. Sometimes I tell funny stories like that. You know what? I'm lying. Yeah. I'm usually the one that did something bad.

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2: What do we really know about James Tallarico? Tallarico said,
3: defending trans Texans is something we have to do every day.
2: Tallarico supported using taxpayer dollars for sex change surgeries on young children, claimed denying your child's gender identity is abusive, said the trans community needs abortion care too, and even called Jesus a radical feminist and said God is non-binary.
3: Defending trans Texans is something we have to do every day.
2: But it gets worse. James Tallarico voted to allow biological men access to women's bathrooms in schools and for biological boys to play in girls' sports, saying some things are more important than fair competition in sports.
3: Defending trans Texans is something we have to do every day.
2: Radical liberal James Tallarico, for they, them, not you. 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
6: 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Remember that paper airplane, sir?
7: Well, what goes up, Jesse?
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Leaf kicking off your 4 o'clock hour, which means one more shot at those tickets to Megadeth, Anthrax, and Iron Maiden. Yeah, they're the headliner. So going to be a great show. Listen up. Your chance to win happens in just a few minutes.

All right, we are kicking off the 420 Puff or Pass Song of the Day, brought to you by Mr. Nice Guys. New music from President. They are unveiling their new single, which we get to check out right now, okay? It's off their full-length debut album, Blood of Your Empire. The song is called Sleepwalker. Let me know what you think. Puff or pass? All you have to do is text in 560-5927. And you could score those tickets to Iron Maiden taking over San Antonio at the Alamo Dome. Special guests Megadeth and Anthrax joining them. So one last shot to win those tickets today. Let me know what you think. Puff or pass? That easy. President, new music. The song is called Sleepwalker. Here we go.

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4: 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Remember that paper airplane, sir?
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8: What do we really know about James Tallarico? 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
9: defending trans Texans is something we have to do every day.
8: Tallarico supported using taxpayer dollars for sex change surgeries on young children, claimed denying your child's gender identity is abusive, said the trans community needs abortion care too, and even called Jesus a radical feminist and said God is non-binary.
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8: But it gets worse. James Tallarico voted to allow biological men access to women's bathrooms in schools and for biological boys to play in girls' sports, saying some things are more important than fair competition in sports.
9: Defending trans Texans is something we have to do every day.
8: Radical liberal James Tallarico, for they, them, not you. 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

Rock 92.7 with Days of the New, kicking off your 5 o'clock happy hour. If you've got a request, text me 560-5927. And I want to let you know, tomorrow we have a huge concert announcement happening. Another big show making its way to Corpus Christi. So make sure you tune in at 9 a.m. tomorrow to find out.

Okay, I am so excited for this. So make sure you tune in tomorrow morning, okay? 9 a.m. sharp. We have a concert announcement to make. Another big show coming to Corpus Christi. So you can find out tomorrow who it is, okay? So don't forget, 9 a.m. tomorrow, another big show coming to Corpus Christi. 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

It's 5 o'clock somewhere. You know that song? If you listen to it one time, you think, hey, this is a hardworking guy. You know, he works outside, gets paid hourly. Boss is pretty rough on him. When he gets off work, he just wants a drink, right? That's relatable. But if you listen to it several times, like I have, start to realize this guy's an alcoholic. Like, the song starts off, he's like, the sun is hot and that old clock is moving slow. So am I, right? So right away, hungover at work. He says, my boss just pushed me over the limit. He says, I'd like to call him something, but I think I'll just call it a day, right? So it's like, oh, call it a day, huh? You just get to leave work whenever you want then. That must be nice. I think we'd all like that kind of flexibility at our jobs. Stroll in hungover, boss upsets you, just take off. Right? And he leaves. He goes to a bar. He doesn't have a beer. He has a hurricane. And then we go to the second verse.

0: And yeah, I'll do the whole song. And at the end of the first verse, he says, I think I'll call it a day, right? So I'm thinking 3, 4 o'clock. Beginning of the second verse, he goes, this lunch break, gonna take all afternoon. So either this guy called it a day at lunch, or he's doing this sort of thing all the time. Then he says, I haven't had a day off now in over a year. It's like, well, maybe you didn't leave every day at lunch. We might not need you on the weekends. Sounds like your boss just trying to help you get your hours in.
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That's going out to Jeremy with Bottom of the Bottle. It's Rock 92.7 inside the 5 o'clock happy hour. 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

0: Look, I hit rock bottom because I just had too much fun. I basically destroyed my body because for 3 years, I just had an awesome day every day. like, if you took my blood at that period of my life, I'm pretty sure it would have separated like ramen. My blood type was tonkatsu for 3 years. I blew out the elastic on the ankles of my sweatpants. What do you do after that? Get bell-bottom sweatpants? I don't know. I was so delusional, too, you know? I was like, oh, I just need to get a tan. I'll be fine. I just need to get some sun. And look, the logic is sound. You know, I'm Mediterranean. I look nice with a tan. I look delicious. I look like a cinnamon Teddy Graham. Yeah, thank you. So, you know, I tried it out. I went on vacation, went to Greece for a week, came back, looked in the mirror. I was right. I was breathtaking. From the front. And then from the side, though, just fully white down the sides. Which means I'd gotten too fat to tan front to back. This was now a front, side, back, side situation. You don't want that. To have to tan the way you cook a rotisserie chicken.
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0: sex change surgeries on young children, claimed denying your child's gender identity is abusive, said the trans community needs abortion care too, and even called Jesus a radical feminist and said God is non-binary.
1: Defending trans Texans is something we have to do every day.
0: But it gets worse. James Tallarico voted to allow biological men access to women's bathrooms in schools and for biological boys to play in girls' sports, saying some things are more important than fair competition in sports.
1: Defending trans Texans is something we have to do every day.
0: Radical liberal James Tallarico. For they, them, not you. 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

All right, before I make my way on out of here, an internet poll. This is going around the internet. What's your opinion on turn signals? Signals. 87% said everyone needs to use them always. Always. I mean, you really should. Sometimes when I'm lazy and I don't want to put my turn signal on, I remember, hey, I have a turn signal. I can use it. Don't take it for granted. There's some people whose vehicles are, you know, they're barely getting by. They don't have lights or turning signals. And we take it for granted. That's how I try to look at things sometimes. When I don't want to do it, I'm like, wait, I get to do this. My signal could not be working. So it's kind of a silly question, but I think it sometimes puts things into perspective. Or maybe not. Maybe I'm the only one. 1% said use them whenever you feel like it. 1% said they're not even needed. Another 1% said they're stupid. Like, I appreciate when someone puts their signal on and you don't just cut me off, so I know that, hey, you're trying to go somewhere, right? Anyways, yeah, enjoy the rest of your Monday. Don't forget, tune in for that concert announcement happening tomorrow. I'll catch you then. Till then.

your signal on and you don't just cut me off. So I know that, hey, you're trying to go somewhere, right? Anyways, yeah, enjoy the rest of your Monday. Don't forget, tune in for that concert announcement happening tomorrow. I'll catch you then. Till then, keep rocking.

KKPA, Kingsville, Corpus Christi, live from the Heil Law Firm Studios. Car wreck? 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

0: 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Now her traffickers are in prison because Ken Paxton put them there. 40 years for the trafficker, 20 years for the woman who posted the ads online. 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
6: Hey there, Corpus Christi. It's me, Tommy Cool. I loved hanging out with my dad as a kid. That's why I wonder, why did he wait until the last few weeks of his life to tell me about his nickname, Wanna Tom? He almost waited too long. And I ask you, why do people put off the important stuff? There's always an excuse. 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It's never convenient. Then we turn around and it's almost too late. Now, I realize the phrase air conditioning doesn't arouse your curiosity quite like Buona Tom, but air conditioning problems almost never happen when they're convenient. So for the love

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0: I've watched the same old Democrats run my county for years. And what do I have to show for it? Nothing gets better. Nothing changes. I want something simple. Transparency. I want to know where our money goes, who gets hired, and who benefits. They promise jobs, but too often those jobs go to friends, family, and political donors. Then election time comes, they hand me a $5 chicken plate or a watermelon and tell me they've taken care of me. It makes me angry and it breaks my heart because I work, I sacrifice, I pay the bills. I deserve better than scraps and empty promises. Where do our tax dollars go? What do they do with our money they take from us? They raise taxes virtually every year, and if you don't pay their taxes, they can take my house. This is not Washington, D.C. This is our county, our home, our future. We have the power to change it. The time for transparency and accountability is now. Demand answers. Demand the truth. No more excuses. 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